last upon moi welcome our last upon mo welcome no echipe every Wednesday, Thursday, Friday, Biano, all night, Ekwasu Asori Fion. The enemy has done this with Prophet Louis Makaya. Every Wednesday, Thursday, Friday, Biano. This month, Itiemu, and our next month, Susu. Wednesday, Thursday, Friday, 10 p.m. Bia, all night, Ekwasu. The enemy has done this. If we open any information about the church, we'll call on our social media handles, Christ Vision Central International, on Facebook, YouTube, Instagram, and then TikTok, Christ Vision Central International. But Tuesday, Munti, So, my friend, I'm meeting for CCR, number 0243-339990. You are calling Namidi for right now. Namidi for is praying for everybody who is listening to Adoma from around this hour. So, make sure you are calling Namidi for right now. Number 0243-339990. And that's 0551 88 33 88 0551 88 33 88. And now power in our bobon pie was, so if you know, we are going to pray without ceasing. It's happening to make sure I say, oh, any year baby boom a bomb pie. A lot of things are happening within this year in Kofo A wound to make sure I say, wow, what's him in, you know, we won't own chema, then I will come any that too late. Oh my, then ain't it too late? Make sure that this morning you come. Then I am a boom and bomb pie. That may be a Danny Shabiano when Yakopon and set you free. When Yakopon will set you free. So make sure that you come. If God can change the destiny of Jacob, who are you? Who are you? So make sure that this morning you come and then God will set you free. Aye, nana power 8:30. As someone I shall say, Wednesday, Thursday, Friday, the enemy has done this all night. You know, Wednesday, Thursday, Friday, every day be aye 10 p.m. Wednesday, Thursday, Friday. It be on the 26th of June. Aye, next month, 26th of June. Now, and it be we start all night. The enemy has done this with Prophet Louis Makaya. This month, you know, Wednesday, Thursday, Friday, 10 p.m. And then next month, so Wednesday, Thursday, Friday, 10 p.m. Because you have a baby, I will be on over banner. You have a boom abo empire. Sorry for you, the empire, if you are empire, we do everything prayer. Yanton Shewa, sorry for Yanton Sobolo, Anton Semina, Anton Powder, Anton Prekese, Anton Back to Sender Oil. We don't sell all those things. I was sorry for Honum any supermarket, Honum any supermarket, Honum, I sorry for Honum, I sorry for until Babano Empire Neighborbo. Until when you come, don't expect us to sell. Yeah, don't be amount to bano make sure say obabe bo empire. Make up your mind say obabe bo empire. Me no come by you come me e funu be den e be to ko no mo na me bo empire. Aso ya ya bana no pa dia. I don't think say odidi. Come and then me bo empire. We do so kwa na da. Psych your mind. Nabra, Nababo Empire. If Jesus Christ told the disciples, according to Matthew 17:21, if this kind thing goes not out, except by fasting and then by prayer, many one coming back coming from the two animal, Namabo Empire. Nana Power 8:13 in Ayabas or if you animal. Namana befriend 0243-339990. Fenya Midi for CCR 0243-339990. Unya coupon. And I say 0551 88 33 88 0551 88 33 88 the Google Map on so better pay Christ Vision Sanctuary on the Google Map. Christ Vision Sanctuary on the Google Map. Who is Yango? Uba and I say Bota. Christ Vision Sanctuary on the app. Maybe be a Ubiano map on the web with Rasso if you're on the direct. In your Baba Bompire, you sure saw Baba. Now on Yango Pong and set you free. Testimonies now saying, I will say, Father, take all the glory. Father, take all the glory. Testimonies now saying, Uba, you see, say, the thing is real. You new Bian Sisehu and you're acting. When you come, you realize that
power that was sort of fear, and God is really using our father, Prophet Louis Makaya. So now we used to do signs and wonders, to do extraordinary miracles. No, God is using our father, including calendars, handkerchief, aprons, exactly what God was using Paul to do. That's what God is using our father to do. So maybe I will be make sure I say, you will not miss this morning service for anything. And I believe one thing for sure, say when you run sorry for no more, God will turn your life around. Baby be at any shabiano, but some ebe jemu, but some beja with 3D. To make sure say an opawe 8:30. Now our sorry for no more. When you go pong and set you free. Number 0243-339990. 0243-339990. And I say 0551-883388. Aya Timota Christian Village Junction Obi Bayana no power service no air shall say 8:30 in the morning by 1:30 to there. Na yapon. To make sure I say baby I will be an you come and anopa will be rasorifionum. Na yabum abo empire. Unyango pon shall.

0: Weakness in prayer has made kings become beggars, and beggars are riding on horses. According to scripture, 1 Peter chapter 4 verse 7 says, the end of the world is coming soon. Therefore, be earnest and disciplined in prayer. For this reason, Freedom Time Praying Partner, FTPP, is inviting all to join this power-packed prayer program every Sunday, Monday, Tuesday, and Wednesday midnight, 12 p.m. on this power-packed program is being led by Reverend Bernard also answered.
1: Everything in you that attract evil people,
2: Jesus,
1: by the blood of Jesus Christ of Nazareth, we kill it by fire.
2: Amen.
1: Amen.
0: Don't forget that the fervent prayer of a righteous man availeth much. Therefore, be part of this program. For any information, call 0244-115-618. Freedom.
2: Amen.

0: Father, we thank you. 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You deserve our praise. You deserve our worship. We can never stop thanking you. 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Somebody lift your voice. Bless the name of the Lord. Lavada, Skapa, Rada, Basa, Lavada, Lavada.
1: Somebody lift your phone.
0: Wow, Father, we thank you so much for showing us this wonderful love. We want to say glory be to your glorious name. And you and Yamunka would be Concrono, would be Cassiano, Yabudi, and then Nasia, Yenum, and in Kabiama were ready. Nipabinum say, Woman to me now, ready. I say, if you say, Omonim, dear, why am I wanna? Yeah, you will be dear, Yenim, dear, why? We can never stop thanking you. Tonight, we want to say thank you, Abba Father. We bless your name, we honor you. We declare your supreme mercy this midnight. We have come from different backgrounds, and we have come to say thank you. Anaji everybody ya crown. Anaji ya tidati danawo. Anaji ya ukesiye. Yeshewo and your nyam konkono. We thank you so much for our life. In the name of Jesus Christ, the Son of the Living God. I want to funka amen kesiye ba. My name is Pastor Bernardo Swansa. This is Freedom Time Praying Partners, your number one prayer family on your TV station and also on your radio station. Maybe today happens to be your very first time tuning in. I'm going to be leading you as your prayer leader to pray a lot tonight. Yes, or retufono, the accuser. The word of the Lord said, the accuser, or retufono, or retufono, the biono. They are always prosecuting you by evidence. Your accusers is always accusing you and prosecuting you with an evidence. They are numb people need to be the source of phone and yama. Seven previous and yenyansa. Because you move seven yin yin yin yin yaso. Ah, the yababi se ubi to me who be in point when you say, it's name, yibisin ye. You know, I say, and then you draw down a jewel. Adetia, a yabinada, you name GBC, and I'm penny for candies will be a name Adetia Munsem. You name GBC China. That's why Nadi, when he said, or Bonifona was soon if he did, you wouldn't say, Tetima, Mesume Fidio, a Buaka Mesume Fidio, Kumas Mesume Fidio, Takra, the Mesume Fidio, and Kahamidi Bias Atatea, Unim. Then so, I am not Yena seven previous, a yinny, Nayim Hubi, Yenyason Yen Tibiano, Yampai Buya Yabuyan, if you fifth in Fem Fidino. Bible kind or see you come here and dance, you move. It's a need you made for when you get an opportunity like this on your TV. Now, a better hand on my new free hall. Now, would you have to run out? What one I make a Lydia say one of the greatest gifts you can ever give to your beautiful life is a gift of prayer. I check your case a bit media. Show who made for a empire batch. That is the prayer that you can, you is the best gift you can ever give to your beautiful life. And I do know about one pie, but before. For them, I'm going to let us listen to some few testimonies, and those of you that by the grace of God, God has given you some testimony through FTPP prayers. You move in Yamiama, you dance here. When we are dancing, we are in your audience. Ferradia de Bruno, Nadi Yamina Sika, Udinamia dance here. You move in the ICC fridge, we need you now. Dinamica, the Fenyamina Sia Mano. I want us to listen. One, I want to do on the Aban, may you take a crack. Now, also, so the other one, I'm from my. Fabra, Ode Bayana, Ode Afa 0244 11 56 18 0244 11 56 18 0244 11 56 18 0244 11 56 18 0244 11 56 18 0244 11 56 18 0244 11 56 18 0244 11 56 18 0244 11 56 18 We were WhatsApp number and Timpachoko WhatsApp now over testimony also send the mommy said the 80 the Yamia Yaman Kofui now so far the brand I was so there.

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2: Papa, mommy, I dance. 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
0: So now we
2: need. 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Was ure my media and a Monday. And ra yeah solen. Uchre and concerning giving Emma Yung say Yen fa dear manyame Emma Yem Moka
0: Debi
2: Ebi and Nenu
0: but
2: she be no bebicha. My missing empire now who resi who bought die by or no the die by
0: fire. Okay, sir
2: Raditya Maka. Amparan so also see new Wednesday. Friday, nanya nye tiyakano. 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
0: 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Radi Yawutu Freedom Baby Asso. What a powerful testimony. 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
0: Last 2 weeks. About Mbaya wo. Even so. Now, because you want for less 70 cities. Back and sick in 140. Then you 70 the bar for real. And you store some here. Near money, who sees to look at it? Never back crossing me. Now, so my impressive, I can't remember answer. I will take on quarter and I'm impressive. I'm a cat and some funny mamma. Now, I'm bad for a cat if you do your coupons. I'm one coming banakuma. I'm funny mamma. I'm bad for me 3 days. I'm bad for me.
1: Wow.
0: And I am, it is, I am mama. Miss Madancia.
1: Wow. Also, also in the second, planning 140. 140 CD. And now you're born per year, you see, a rather see a month for the 70 CD. Nadia PBI Yanka. Nadia Beckani Bayojuma. The Banso Co China. Or send the store, so or one or store, but we need stone me empty. The Banon no Co China, and only in Kumubia and Cancherno, which is from Bus of the Cocacha and Bansacabra. And I do. Oh, I could China then if I near my belly shop, but oh, bar for the ano. Just after the ano, call yourself, you man, a man. I know several days, 70 CD, you know, some coming 1 foot. So, for you, also, Posica can weigh 140 CD, dear. That's what me say. And yes, and yeah, wait, dear. And your cra. And your cra. 140 CD, also, you know, 70 CD, no. No, they bar for the also, bar for the 2 days. The banner say, Mama. Was up on my funny me free China ever be feeling mumma. Was see, I am in 1 month becoming carving Jeremy Bano. Sure, only be a meal to me now for the boss fire. Obey to me just a sunny emma. Did baby okay me then was see, I am in 1 month, yam in 1 month, yam in 1 month. Put me suggest on Nenina. 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I will ready. Yes, and Senebi say, my money member be a mammy no be a papa no be a mammy. My woman who are Bassano one century, and Esa, I will use to demo. 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
1: 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Who will BPB? Who will typhoid be? Who will cancer be? Who will kidney failure be? Who will typhoid be? Who will HIV be? 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By the power and the anointing of the Holy Ghost, I set you free. 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
2: Jesus Christ.
1: 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Maybe you also have a testimony. And you want to say, Pastor Bernard, I also have a testimony to tell. 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Busumi yuwumi yi. 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A castle mudi sofi and a shovel bit to tuta a dem ho task. I was a sephomoa, or say dear no monye, or say papa for bed 3 weeks in the year. You couldn't know you be on no monsa. 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

0: 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juada your boy benada and your sabu guada or say last week in the suffer me see your man for the juada and 50 cd on mububi or say a benada no make a see a 30 cd on so mububi and a Thursday make a see a man for the 50 cd or say no so mububi but or see a year ya wadan the end a year a friend say Wednesday then I did chia wadan the omubo on 3 it was about 150 Ghana cd or no Bemano 150 Ghana. 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
0: 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Jina men also send it with your bra. You have a bon paya. 0244. 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
0: 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We are no baby, we will be a sub on the fatty, the card, the radius, baby, we will be a needy moon. We are no sub on the fatty, we are no papa, to rapa, sangaba, the veriana ragadaba, sharia, dorobo, solibadia, saliata, farabanaba, solibadia, ragadabo, somalia, salibaha, saliana ragabayanaba, sanda rabababadibaha, fire full, so be a chair, Israel and Copa, we are here with the bonnature, we are here with the bonnature, and I think. Fire full so be a fire full so be a fire. Let's say a fire boy, am I a fire? Don't you know me? Fire boy, you know I say. Now you are so my fire boy, you are so my fire. Just stand up, somebody lift up your voice and pray. Lift your voice and pray. 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Somebody lift up your voice and pray. Lift your voice and pray. Lift your voice and pray. You are not a radiasi, the radiasi, the radiasi. Menjai, menjai, menjai, menjai, menjai. You are not a strabane fachai. You are not a strabane fachai. You are not a strabane fachai. Forgive me of all my sins tonight. Wash me with your flesh and blood. And answer into my prayer. La rozo lobo doba libede. Selia karaga daba shanda baribede. Salia toba le. In the name of Jesus Christ. Yanyi angwa di radio. Yetimi buaya mi yetimi di yourself for no so. Yes. Babu kan wasi ifu ugwama ni muje muna ama yen. Yade ye won. Yasana yade siye. Umpai buni. Osebra di mami to me. Lord give me divine power. In my prayer, what's your crofa dancing? Say, yeah, and I see you crying. I am what they need to me. Then I made my yano. Man of Babu kind. See, a man cannot do nothing except it has been given to him from above. Then, depend to me, baby, just a body free sorrow. I'm an answer. On Pibu knows about mommy to me. Mama, what the Anna Jumin Pibu, and Mammy Yomre, Mammy Pibu Nija, Mammy Pibu Sobo Nifunuma, Mammy Pibu Fans and Chenina Dancembra. Baby, will be an idiom. Yanabon Pajam. Bombay, Bombay, Bombay, Bombay, Bombay.

I'm not going to be able to do that.

0: Holy Ghost, every demonic cabway that shall be assigned to tie us down. To me, Biara, yes, soon, so my bay and tentaya, soon, so me, I do better tree and not to form. Yet when you meet a tomb, yet when you meet a tomb, yet when you meet a tomb, yet when you meet a tomb, in the mighty name of Jesus Christ. Thank you, Holy Ghost. You caught the next one. You caught the next one. Hard one. If you are live on Facebook, I beg you in the name of God, please share the link for me. Everybody got to pray. And I dream more will be share the link for me. Share the link for me. I beg you in the name of God. Let us help everybody to pray tonight. Mama will be a umpire. Share the link. Even if you can post it on your status, your WhatsApp status, your Facebook status, your Instagram status, your Snap, A lot of people need Christ over there. Fatuo. Snap one, me see. Chatu on them. Me wo baby perpetua. Anna, your friend say Ellen. Also for every day be at that snap. Mufantuobi. That will be to me mumpai. TikTok one mufantuo. Concursano one wo. Mufantuo will be your opportunity mumpai. You caught the next prayer topic. Pay down sour sumame. Lift your two hands in the air and declare this loud. Declare, say my hands. Declare louder. And said one more. Yeah, the nomia can sana sika mem. Aye, yareni ya hunchera. Say, declare, say my hands.
1: My hands.
0: My hands. Declare louder. My hands.
1: My hands.
0: Become a tourist.
1: Become a tourist.
0: To the enemy.
1: To the enemy.
0: That your finances can never be hunted down.
1: That your finances can never be hunted down.
0: Yes. You could be my hands.
1: My hands.
0: My hands.
1: My hands.
0: Become a tourist.
1: Become a tourist.
0: To the enemy.
1: To the enemy.
0: That my hands and my finances.
1: That my hands and my finances.
0: Can never be hunted down.
1: Can never be hunted down.
0: Yokubim, for the last time. Mensa, Bernard Nsi. Bernard Mensa. The year or 2020, I'm a town for a gentleman. Semi-semusica, semi-mobile, secap your betrothal, semi-anashi. Secapia, just our sounds from Ebessia. Money cannot stay in your hands. You have been going through a lot of financial challenges. Whenever your hands become a tourist to the enemy, they can never get close to you. Declare this, that I can declare, say, my hands.
1: My hands.
0: Oh, declare my hands.
1: My hands.
0: Become like a tourist.
1: Become like a tourist.
0: To my enemies.
1: To my enemies.
0: That my finances and my job and my business. Can never be hand down. Pray that your hands will become a tourist to the enemy, that your business can never be hand down, your finances can never be hand down. Wosarade mamensanu yo cha mamensanu yo jensi amatamfwa yentumi se mo

0: de música, rabata, raga, de barroso, torro, de nobe, solo, de y esa rapa, rabana, maría, bala, maría, salía, corra, bala, maría, bala, salía, corra, bala, maría, bala, y falla, salía, torre, de 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
1: can you put your name there? Mention your name, Faudin Shaho. Yes, Okraya, Okra Bernard, Okrefia, Okra Pukia, Okra Kweju, Okra Kweku, Okra Yao, Okra Bna, Okre, Okra Kia. Yet you say Uja, I beg you be afraid, I won't win to you, you won't respond, declare. So, Obena! Become like fire. To be responded by the witchcraft powers.
2: To be responded by the witchcraft powers.
1: To be responded by evil voice.
2: To be responded by evil voice.
1: Become like fire.
2: Become like fire.
1: To be responded by any evil voice.
2: To be responded by any evil voice.
1: Prayer. Salaba de Rabaya la Mariana, Rabada Badiba, Saliana Rabada Badiba, Rupaya la Mariana, Rabada Badiba, Rabaya la Mariana, Rabaya la Mariana, Rabada, Sayana Badiba, Hayana Badiba, Rupaya la Maria, Rabada Badiba, So overnight, become like a fire. Become like a fire. Become like a fire. Then I declare, then I decree, that you say with joy, I beg you be afraid, you will not respond. So be afraid, you will not respond. Somebody pray, pray, pray, pray. Yes. You are the one who is the one who is the one who is the one who is the one who is the one who is the one who is the one who is the one who is the one who is the one who is the one who is the one who is the one who is the one who is the one who is the one who is the one who is the one who is the one who is the one who is the one who is the one who is the one who is the one who is the one who is the one who is the one who is the one who is the one who is the one who is the one who is the one who is the one who is the one who is the one who is the one who is the one who is the one who is the one who is the one who is the one who is the one who is the one who is the one who is the one who is the one who is the one who is the one who is the one who is the one who is the one who is the one who is the one who is the one who is the one who is the one who is the one who is the one who is the one who is the one who is the one who is the one who is the one who is the one who is the one who is the one who is the one who is the one who is the one who is the one who is the one who is the one who is the one who is the one who is the one who is the one who is the one who is the one who is the one who is the one who is the one who is the one who is the one who is the one who is the one who is the one who is the one who is the one who is the one who is the one who is the one who is the one who is the one who is the one who is the one

I'm sorry.

By the fire of the Holy Ghost, I declare, let your soul become like fire. To be tormented by any witchcraft. Let your soul become like fire. I see something like pot, evil pot, and it's plenty. Let me do this real quick. If you are please live on Facebook, let all of us share the link right now. No ma yin yin share. If you are live on Facebook, I beg you, every one of you, go ahead and let's share right now. We have few minutes to close. Let's share it right now. If you are live on Facebook, I beg you in the name of God. Everybody share the link. Just share the link.

Yes, send a link, send a link, send a link. Just keep sharing, keep sharing. I feel part of Peter San Yanko. Yam fire with ding ding ding. Let's fire this intensively. Yam money ding ding ding ding ding pa. Tu tu tu pa. One on your feet, declare this loud and clear, declare this loud and clear.

my glory. 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Break my fire. Carry my finances, carry my customers, by the power of the Holy Spirit, let God be with us, let God be with us, let God be with us, let God be with us, let God be with us, let God be with us, let God be with us, let God be with us, let God be with us, let God be with us, let God be with us, let God be with us, let God be with us, let God be with us, let God be with us, let God be with us, let God be with us, let God be with us, let God be with us, let God be with us, let God be with us, let God be with us, let God be with us, let God be with us, let God be with us, let God be with us, let God be with us, let God be with us, let God be with us, let God be with us, let God be with us, let God be with us, let God be with us, let God be with us, let God be with us, let God be with us, let God be with us, let God be with us, let God be with us, let God be with us, let God be with us, let God be with us, let God be with us, let God be with us, let God be with us, let God be with us, let God be with us, let God be with us, let God be with us, let God be with us, let God be with us, let God be with us, let God be with us, let God be with us, let God be with us, let God be with us, let God be with us, let God be with us, let God be with us, let God be with

0: And there's also no, and you may be sissy passes here. A lot of things are happening in the spirit realm. Who when you have been who's a media? When you're off, who's a cuckoo can see back home, and this one, who's a fiegu. If you look at what I see, I saw a certain one evil pot. I saw plenty things in the pot, and in the spirit realm, I saw that the pot has been crushed. And then I saw plenty things in the pot. And guess what I saw? I saw rings. I saw passports. I saw kings. Me who safwa, me who akwentu, me who awariye, me who sika. I see money. I see appointment letters. I see promotion letters. Me who awodiye, me who awodiye. See, I'm ukadiye, me kebikere. Say by the anointing of the Holy Ghost. I take whatever that belongs to me. That was taken away from me. Let's come out and by the power of the Holy Ghost. I take whatever that belongs to me. That has been taken away from me.
1: Now.

I take

I am a warrior. I am a warrior. I am a warrior. I am a warrior. I am a warrior. I am a warrior. I am a warrior. I am a warrior. I am a warrior. I am a warrior. I am a warrior. I am a warrior. I am a warrior. I am a warrior. I am a warrior. I am a warrior. I am a warrior. I am a warrior. I am a warrior. I am a warrior. I am a warrior. I am a warrior. I am a warrior. I am a warrior. I am a warrior. I am a warrior. I am a warrior. I am a warrior. I am a warrior. I am a warrior. I am a warrior. I am a warrior. I am a warrior. I am a warrior. I am a warrior. I am a warrior. I am a warrior. I am a warrior. I am a warrior. I am a warrior. I am a warrior. I am a warrior. I am a warrior. I am a warrior. I am a warrior. I am a warrior. I am a warrior. I am a warrior. I am a warrior. I am a warrior. I am a warrior. I am a warrior. I am a warrior. I am a warrior.

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0: wizard, a master maker. 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
1: I feel Pega was right. Lift it up, Pega was wrong. More on your dinner team, Kadi Mikem declare. Say by the anointing of the Holy Ghost.
2: By the anointing of the Holy Ghost.
1: Declare louder, by the anointing of the Holy Ghost.
2: By the anointing of the Holy Ghost.
1: I speak over this oil.
2: I speak over this oil.
1: I turn it into the blood of Jesus.
2: I turn it into the blood of Jesus.
1: Declare as I anoint myself with this water.
2: As I anoint myself with this water.
1: As I anoint myself with this oil.
2: As I anoint myself with this oil.
1: Every problem in my life.
2: Every problem in my life.
1: Hear the word of the Lord.
2: Hear the word of the Lord.
1: You are coming to an end.
2: You are coming to an end.
1: Uberia.
2: In
1: the name of
2: Jesus Christ.
1: I feel beautiful. Beautiful. Shake a baby goat. Pour a little on your head.

0: sent you, Holy Ghost. 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See, I'm okay, make up declare. Say, by the fire and the anointing of the Holy Ghost, whatever that was taken away from me, I take it back by fire. I take it back by fire. In the mighty name of Jesus.
1: I lose myself
0: from hardship,
1: from disappointment,
0: from depth, from sickness, from sickness. Put your hands on your head. I want to pray for you. By the fire and the anointing of the Holy Ghost, I pray for you. I set you free by the anointing of the Holy Ghost. Any power that has been fighting you for so long, by the fire of the Holy Ghost, I lose you right now. I lose you right now in the name of Jesus Christ. I lose you right now in the name of Jesus Christ. By the fire of the Holy Ghost, every power that has been fighting your marriage, I feel to me be a no wapam. 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

0: Sapamatome, a pomponi be a yesudi machem, a radiaba sempia was way, yesudi maniaman's son, a hotom bramo abrabo, in the mighty name of Jesus Christ. Declare, say, my miracle has appeared now.
1: My miracle has appeared now.
0: Father, I thank you.
1: Amen.
0: Baby, you will be a piano de radiasi. 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
1: I activate.
0: Let mercy silence every evil tongue. Divine mercy. Divine favor.
1: Come upon me. In the mighty name of our Lord Jesus.

0: get ready.
1: Another day has come.
2: So one to say Vani Messi Nasia. Uber do dock on call. Because on young couple, and you want him to be an odd way. And you want him to be a
3: day has come.
2: Because on your main person, be at

0: nothing you have that God did not give to you.
1: Yes.
0: And if it, and if it is God who gave it to you, why do you boast?
1: Why do you boast?
0: Say Yamina de Maudi had it in a wah wah wah. If I be any Yamina de Maudi, Yamina Yoni, why
2: yes, sir.
0: And there was a Bible say, oh, see a hunter, you
2: crack.
0: Name of your brother wants it with Pijano.
2: Pijano.
3: Another day.
0: First Corinthians.
1: Yes, sir.
3: Do something new.
0: Chapter 1, verse 27.
1: Yes, sir.
0: Yanko Insuru.
1: First Corinthians 1, verse 27.
0: Again.
1: First Corinthians 1, verse 27.
0: One more time, please.
1: First Corinthians 1, verse 27.
0: First Corinthians chapter 1, verse 27. And when we pick the scripture, please paste it on your page. Type it and paste it. Engage the altar. Engage the prayer altar. Engage it like a serious student of scripture.
1: Oh, yes.
0: First Corinthians chapter what?
1: Chapter 1, verse 27.
0: Let's go.
1: But God has chosen the foolish things of this world.
0: Bible said,
1: to confound the wise. And God has chosen the weak things of this world to confound the things which are mighty.
0: And Jimmy say, so who sign favor? It is illegal to survive on planet Earth without the element of mercy and favor.
1: Oh, yes.
0: You are an illegal survivor.
1: Oh, yes.
0: And God would disallow it.
1: Oh, yes.
0: First Samuel chapter 2.
1: Yes, sir.
0: And verse number 9.
1: Yes, sir.
0: And in the Bible, so Yamia Chusu, we are saying Kwasiasemo. And all the Ashenians are friendly. For Chusu Yama in Yahuatin. And all the Ashenians are friendly. It is a Goliath to Jerahot and Tentia. Obama Kualana, then Abu. One said, and Yadia Nabeti Abu. First Samuel chapter 2, verse 9.
1: Yes, sir.
0: Let's go, sir.
1: First Samuel chapter 2, verse 9.
0: Thank you.
1: He will give the feet of his saints.
0: Here. Bible say Onyango Pombe Shese na hunti for anamon ebisisi ye.
1: Yes, sir. And the wicked shall be silent in darkness.
0: Na ewidi for the ombe yig omanobe kantum ewe shumu.
1: For by strength shall no man prevail.
0: And son say, e kan hwadin kwa dia ko bie ni hobe chume din kuni.
1: Yes.
0: Nyango. Type of prejudice on your hoarding and yet a hoarding E N Y E and yet a hoarding A H O R D E N. A hoarding and yet hoarding and yet hoarding. I've been doing this for the past 30 years and yet hoarding. If you try it, you will go down because it is based on calling, not him that will it. Thank you, Holy Spirit. Now, yes, some point here, favor. Now, why we now, why we don't send the brain? Yes, Christ. Luke chapter 2, verse 52. Let's go. Come on, we got to go. Luke chapter 2.
1: Luke chapter 2.
0: Yes, sir.
1: Verse 52.
0: Again.
1: Luke chapter 2.
0: Yes, sir.
1: Verse 52.
0: Again.
1: Luke chapter 2.
0: Again.
1: Verse 52.
0: Again.
1: Luke chapter 2. Verse 52.
0: Luke chapter 2, verse 52. Again.
1: Luke chapter 2. Verse 52.
0: One more time.
1: Luke chapter 2. Verse 52.
0: One more time.
1: Luke chapter 2. Verse 52.
0: Let's go.
1: And Jesus increased in wisdom.
0: Now Bible say Yesu et toi so et dore ewo nyansemu
1: and stature
0: and nik akwabranesu
1: and in favor with God and man.
0: Na onya favor ewo nipa eni nyamu. Horizontal and vertical.
1: Yes, sir.
0: The vertical favor is with God.
1: Yes.
0: The horizontal favor is with man.
1: Oh, yes.
0: And you know, Obi biara owo favor with Yami and Imbia, yet then you'll be your favor with
1: him.
0: And Anadi, your bomb payakacha is a father. Give us favor.
1: Jesus.
0: Say Lord.
1: Lord.
0: Say my father.
1: My father.
0: Say oh my father.
1: Oh my father.
0: Say my father.
1: My father.
0: My fighter.
1: My fighter.
0: My savior.
1: My savior.
0: My deliverer.
1: My deliverer.
0: My healer.
1: My healer.
0: Save me.
1: Save me.
0: Say tonight.
1: Tonight.
0: Oh Lord.
1: Oh Lord.
0: My father.
1: My father.
0: My fighter.
1: My fighter.
0: My deliverer.
1: My deliverer.
0: My savior.
1: My savior.
0: My blesser.
1: My blesser.
0: Save me.
1: Save me.
0: Say oh Lord.
1: Oh Lord.
0: Say oh Lord.
1: Oh Lord.
0: The same favor.
1: The same favor.
0: Give to Jesus.
1: Give to Jesus.
0: Save with God.
1: God.
0: Favor with men.
1: Release it.
0: Upon us.
1: Upon us.

0: jump higher. Esther chapter 2. 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Missy and Nana to favor and would you come? So come be as soon as you would be. Esther chapter 2, verse 8 yes, and verse 9.
1: Yes, sir.
0: She, Esther chapter 2, verse 8 and 9. So it came to pass. Bible said, and nun ti a baby came, who said, when the king's commandment and his decree was heard, or he didn't know, or he a yiru, may say, so be payira ye moody. So be pasafwa ye moody. 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So it came to pass when the king's commandment went forth. Go ahead.
1: And when ladies were gathered together unto Shushan,
0: Bible say, "Emra ya buabua emano, ema ebuabu mwano ako Shushan
1: to the custody of Hegai."
0: Na oma koshe Hegai asi ami ashusho eyira ma o hineno.
1: That Esther was brought also unto the king's house.
0: The Bible yodi asan also nasi also. The castle also not just say na onka huo. The castle I gave everybody 5,000 and I gave him also 5,000. Not just said the man also no not original no yet. Messi baby I will be a dubabi shimbi. Messi ye penkofo to kwa kwamanoni a dubabi shimbi. 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Bible said, Bible came say, "Yeah, the Esther should be here then." Go on in
1: to the custody of her guy.
0: No, should go can a man who owe her guy. I say, go.
1: Yes, sir. And the maiden pleased him.
0: And the maiden what?
1: Pleased him.
0: Now, Bible said, now Esther do her no or son any. Me say, baby, I'm going to be able to show you penny. Baby, I'm going to be any problem. One for me, one for you. I said one for me, one for you. I said one for me, two for you. Anywhere you appear, may people love you.
2: In Jesus' mighty name.
0: Anywhere you appear, may people like you.
2: In Jesus' mighty name.
0: See, in life, who likes you matters a lot. May see as I see we're so near or power seminal. And who here, Papa? Bible said, Nani or shut a man or so no pay Esther sem. Onu do open up or jail be a honor be DS text. Go on in.
1: Yes, sir. And she obtained kindness of him.
0: Na on your fit, can you and I know?
1: Yes, no, that's right.
0: Would I think I'm a messy a fit in a copy? I feel you here. Baby, I'll be peer, be up in your favor. Sir, I come back, okay, I bet you'll be the other amount.
2: Yes, I
0: don't empire me more. My God,
1: yes, sir.
0: And yes, Tanquana, a virgin, and then yes, Tanquana, and Hofu, and Mount Hofu, and Tresia, and this, and no hidden suit to Subacope. Read, go ahead.
1: Verse 9. And she pleased him and won his favor.
0: Bible said, na Esther Esso openimunua osha maneni na onyanenim enimtie. Onyanenchen favor. Kowani man I feel called.
1: Yes, immediately he provided her with her beauty treatments.
0: Yo. Bible say Esther so nyan favor tino. Niama ye de ye ye ho. Ema ye ho ye fani ye ho ye akono. Or the Esther die di kan ye den.
1: Amen.
3: Hey,
0: not just a reaction on you. You near my beer at the count. Who are you? Bad day. Now, sir, be a new man. Bad
1: day.
0: I like to say every boy be farm boy.
1: Farm boy.
0: Our money will not come.
1: Oh, yes.
0: Now, so be anyone in Tiachia. Yes, you got a cram out to deal Tibetan.
1: I'm
0: say, near mana, a man be here, mom, why you're from, why you're coming. Young phobia, dear mano, you're the Esther near the Dikama. Because, so when you're fever, you do the Dikama. Casa Rate, baby, I'm a PBA. I lift up my voice
1: in prayer.
0: Anything.

0: dream this afternoon. Yes. I prayed and slept. And I was taken to a place. I said, tent. Now, Roman, not be a one in the beyond. And
1: that's right.
0: Be a one you Germany or a woman you be a year for you. You two are near your perfect and complete.
1: That's right.
0: And to me, would I move? Me who said, you did and feed you be a bar near the far from home. You reopen on trouble perfect and complete.
1: That's right.
0: And I'm seeing me pink. Entina akwa ba ko gas ah na kwa we ade ya wie eno so eno eno de panimu si ya wie ya trying to perfect and complete who si ya trying to perfect and complete and let me declare perfect and complete
2: Jesus
0: may see by the element of favor may your love become perfect and complete
2: in Jesus mighty name
0: may see what happen am team money and I was me join kura na die so for your day
2: amen
0: amen
2: Professor,
0: wherever you can hear the sound of my voice, may your love become perfect and complete.
2: In Jesus, mighty name.
0: I say, may you be perfect and complete.
2: In Jesus, mighty name.
0: I say, you are perfect and complete.
2: In Jesus, mighty name.
0: Verse 15, baby, Ojinana. Baby, Ojinana.
3: Yes, sir.
0: Esther chapter 2, verse 15.
3: Yes, sir.
0: Esther chapter 2, verse 15.
3: What's the name?
0: When the time came for Esther, the young woman Mordecai had adopted, the daughter of his uncle Abihail. Bible said, Dumbra, Yadi Mordecai, Edi Esther, Equa Hinsino.
3: Yes, sir. She asked for nothing other than what he guy.
0: Well, Musashi, Jesadi, he guy.
3: The king's eunuch was in charge of the haram, suggested. And Esther won favor of everyone who saw her.
0: And Esther won every favor with some of the people.
3: No, yes, sir.
0: He did what?
3: Won favor with everyone who saw her.
0: Bible saw me be over who Esther be. I know I got that
1: one.
0: If it not could be a mission, be a. So you're tenting. So you're tieti. So you're bruni. So you're pipini. So you're munani. So you're houseani. So you're kaini. So you're be a peer be. Be a who are unfilial, be a who are unfavorable. Oh Lord, I ask for all round favor, lifetime, favor, forever, favor. I declare my favor will never go down. I compel, I command, I compel, command all men to favor me.
4: La la la la la la la la la la la la la la la la la la la la la la la la la la la la la la la la la la la la la la la la la la la la la la la la la la la la la la la la la la la la la la la la la la la la la la la la la la la la la la la la la la la la la la la la la la la la la la la la la la la la la la la la la la la la la la la la la la la la la la la la la la la la la la la la la la la la la 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

Sasa

0: verse 17.
1: Esther 2 verse 17.
0: What's it saying?
1: And the king loved Esther above all the women.
0: Abba.
1: A man who does you. Now, Obama could pay the area. And we are sure Obama could pay the area. And we are sure that Unquana Hofe. And we are sure that Unquana anointing. Unquana anointing. And Unquana your default.

0: say Yamini was from the Pilgrim Winnie Favor. Bible say Obi Biano who Esther Bia Penasem. Bible say now he knew to sue Esther. The king chose Esther above all the other women. Are there no women? Are there no women? So much that the answer is favor.
1: The answer is favor.
0: Say what favor cannot do.
1: What favor cannot do.
0: That's not the same.
1: Favor.
0: None of you program me. I told you this. What favor cannot do does not exist. Your favor to me. Me see favor. I ya drew back. What is I ya di ebi?
1: Yes sir.
0: Is I ya di ebi?
1: Ya di ebi.
0: It is one medication that heals everything.
1: Yes.
0: Cambium, cambium, cambium.
1: Yes sir.
0: Come.
1: Esther 2:17. And the king loved Esther above all the women.
0: Now on him no pe Esther chem asem echen obia.
1: As you obtain grace and favor in his sight, more than all the virgins.
0: Now, on your grace and favor, grace in your favor. Grace in your favor. And on saying your favor for
1: that's right.
0: Double favor.
1: Double favor.
0: Say double fire.
1: Double fire.
0: Double favor. Esther, no, operate with double. Higher favor.
1: Higher favor.
0: And your grace and favor. Not just a double favor.
1: Yes, sir.
0: Call when you hear, say grace and favor.
1: Yes, sir. In his sight, more than all the virgins.
0: That's more than all the virgins.
1: More than all the virgins.
0: I'm your virgin. Omanya, a present, Cocompe,
1: Babu,
0: Cocompe, a cow,
1: Babu,
0: Omia virgins, Omia virgins in your beauty, Omano, you wouldn't even know the Hoto virgins.
1: The beauty,
0: Baba. A man, you are missing channel, Omia
1: virgins,
0: right? Messing down Kuna with PhD. You can have more degrees than a thermometer and still be rejected.
1: Yes, sir.
0: Life is a competition,
1: yes, sir.
0: And there is a competitive edge called favor.
1: Yes.
0: It is called divine advantage.
1: Yes.
0: I profess.
1: Professor.
0: So when to me I'm first of phobia or your anointed. Now when she a man yame if ye na ye mom pa ye be a nusha. Na ufie be ye so be diwe chia. Na ufie nkrasi for some baba be srawa. I pray that may your villagers never visit you.
1: In Jesus' mighty name.
0: May your village people never visit you.
1: In Jesus' mighty name.
0: On your day of favor.
1: In Jesus' mighty name.
0: Deuteronomy chapter 33.
1: My God.
0: Me say from now to the end of the year. My God. Psalm 30 verse 5. Because that is the instruction I was given. I was given an instruction to pray for lifetime favor. And it'd be nice to pray to know. Lifetime favor. Come on, give it to me.
1: Psalm 30 verse 5 from the NIV. For his anger lasts only a moment.
0: Bible says Nyanko Pambu Fobi Ejibiriti Ebuneko. His anger is for but a moment.
1: Yes, sir. But his favor lasts a lifetime.
0: His favor what?
1: Lasts for a lifetime.
0: Favor about so now what you pray. About so now, sir.
1: Debbie.
0: About so 2 weeks.
1: Debbie.
0: About so saying.
1: Lifetime.
0: Anana dream by what back when I'm a boy say
1: my life.
0: And Yami favor and knew what you umkwanen.
1: Yes, and
0: look at my bubble home fire. One woman called me,
1: my God,
0: Obaba ko frame. And was and oh, me say, me tina misu.
1: Oh, Jesus.
0: Na ma stone din baya one year new. Baya last year September and also seed. Na maintain it. Also seed last year September. Yamekatra me sending no sika.
1: That's right.
0: And mas last year September. And now Holy Ghost catch him say me sending no sika. And I was oh how? Me sending his cat saying. And the Holy into my stone din send her money. I'll show it to you. My son in the ding, send her money. Send her money. Send her money. And
1: nene os me be me phone pe no your voice note and now she with this 16 years send her money any send her money. Have you seen?
0: Yes, sir.
1: And now, or send na voice note in a whole. Or so was soon a man. With this 60 years, only 6,000 cities.
0: My God.
1: Only 5,000 cities.
0: My God.
1: Only 500 cities, sorry. Was Maisie in Fischer, Edu Saint Fantini, but the sofa. And I'm a Baba Cooper, so we be school, so why a drug addict?
0: Oh, Jesus.
1: And I'm a Nikuna Juma say,
0: my God.
1: Or me mom pie, say, Raddy, me yen in Guasi, in Freeness, so.
0: Oh, yes.
1: Na Osiri Rados, so he are catching Razide, only me in Guasi, no.
0: Oh,
1: and to be that part of Holy Ghost said, look at the name again, Michelle. Ni dear Cassa, the senior Elizabeth, be angry. And now Holy Ghost says, send in his car. Na bompae mano enti oda hosa usa ma frepe na msi me pacho ye freme osofuo esu mensa osi yi pastor osi rad ena msi rad se me mfro na me mompae mano na mensa mompae se na mensa nsene usika ena msi rad se me mompae mano na mensa nsene usika. I see a friend comfort
0: agree.
1: So I send her what?
0: 1,000 cities.
1: I send 1,000 cities. Because I see, with this 60 years, only 500 cities. And the Holy Ghost said, multiply by 2 and send it to her right now. And I'm declaring, if you know, when you hear, Deuteronomy 33, verse 23.
0: Yes, sir.
1: Kind of him.
0: Yes, sir.
1: Me see, and now we favor an air for lifetime.
0: Oh, yes, sir.
1: And bounce on that, and think of
0: being in the car.
1: Nyami, on fum shum, nyami, be hum, mambo.
0: Oh, yes, sir.
1: Me se pass of favor, no betiako. Maybe the antenqua, who the antenqua? Come on, read it.
0: Deuteronomy 33, verse 23. And of left Allah, he said,
1: Bible said, Moses in Israel, a man of verse 1.
0: Deuteronomy 33, verse 1. And this is the blessing wherewith Moses, the man of God, bless the children of Israel.
1: Not just say the man of God can bless the people. Not just say Onyamini panu betu me adeng.
0: Yes, sir.
1: Obetu me shileni panu.
0: Yes, sir.
1: Osina weni shira Moses a weye man of God. Onyamini panu. Odi shira Israel. Na Israel for me shomreda.
0: Yes, sir.
1: Yes, Onyamini shomreda. But to me here also foreign day.
0: Yes, sir.
1: So you can be blessed as a believer, but you need the blessing of the man of God.
0: Yes.
1: Enti ofre o peki family we anwa bless you. O peki we anwa bless him. Your friend is saying,
0: Ruben,
1: and I say, let Ruben live and not die, and let not his men be few. I say, no, me be a Ruben, and the atos should be finna come a tram.
0: Yes, sir. Deuteronomy 33, verse 23. And of Naphtali, he said,
1: Do Naphtali, so Moses can say,
0: Oh, Naphtali.
1: Oh, who saw the O Abishabo?
0: Yes, sir.
1: Oh, not just an Arahon, Nabrabanotia say a day. Because I'm quite a yate. But don't come in calling him. And I said, Oh, Naphtali.
0: Satisfied with favor.
1: Or see if he never come a favor and show a fool must say Trump. May so much I anointed without favor.
0: Oh, yes.
1: I am what are you talking
0: about? What are you saying?
1: May so much and obedia Psalm number 4 verse 2 also, oh ye sons of men.
0: Say,
1: Psalm 4 verse 2.
0: Yes, sir.
1: Or say, hey, any pama. And cause it that Ben, I'm about done me favor. I am in him was here. And you know, ye won't confront ye musheema, who favor Bani Omede. And I'm not G, I'm in a five one who comes.
0: Make kese obi biara o pese o dani favor ye ni kwa ye biye lai no a force ne bible says strive to enter for kwen biya suna day ne wule mu pi
1: that's right
0: and for wabrabo niyagro na ne diya ba umma edu baby omu tumi nware ajuma wo ye insanu ajuma wankasa wabrabo se ene meko wuma bishop you're very good woman ko action non for me niyagro kura mi do no se pastor good to see you. Or say Sammy Nina na Emiliano. Or say Oka se me mumpire. Or say me bumpire na me tiro mushroom say it is parasite.
1: Mm.
0: Go to your doctor and tell the doctor to do a test. Or catch a doctor and doctor so ask for you. It is old age. No, senor, it cannot be old age.

0: that team answer. The patrol MC the line, aye. MTN 055-944-6673. 055-944-6673. And my room free say we are getting to the end of the month. For Queen Pia Suna plant is here, you know. And Yakada. The catchy woman is a fitness coon here, bones out. Make 1,000 now, maybe a 2 account tomorrow. A bet it will become 1,000 times more.
1: Oh, yeah.
0: Soon, I mean, near Nguasi, a da. Into what planted in the real fragment from Lano, a duman from Lan here, 0302-216561. And I said, 030, I dear be a new Kumbia, no favor, Kumbia, be and the end of the year. O planted, see, Uber to plant 2026, 926, 926, 826, 726, above a PIM, 126. We even more than that.
1: Yes, sir.
0: Business, Uma, or corporate organization. Believe in the power of the seed. And now, who seed now? My own say, I'm a flower seed land, flower seed lands. So me patcho wa flower. I do my from lands. So say, baya meet me no abompire. Bible say, if two people shall agree as touching anything, it shall be done. It is 0302-216561, and I said 0302-216562. You two lines. For we have people on the line. Hello, good. We lost the person. And I'm not Junior Woody. 0302-216561. And I said 0302-216562. Seed landing is 055-944-6673. 055-944-6673. For quite BS in a planting seed. Plant it. And 4x4 some plant it. For come upon a plant it. Good morning.
2: Morning.
0: Now, but you want to say?
2: Pacho mi huye.
0: Huye apa, huye ya debi ya na huane kase hii.
2: Pacho ye bedi se wa.
0: 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May you be satisfied with favor. And may the Lord fight those who want to turn your glory into shame.
1: Jesus.
0: In Jesus name, amen.
1: Amen.
0: It's done.
1: Amen.
0: It's done. Hello, good morning. Na pa jo unti sayin?
2: Pa cha ye, pastor.
0: Na wane ka sayin?
2: Si si sobo, di yon si si pechino ka.
0: Oh, me bom paya ma. 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
1: Amen.
0: 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It's done. It's done. Hello, good morning.
2: Good morning.
0: Na pa jo unti sayin? My God, I feel like praying for the people. Hello, good morning.
3: Hello, Papa, good morning.
0: Now, Pacho, what you saying?
3: Yeah, me and Tom.
0: What are you saying? Pacho, what are you saying?
3: Pacho, Tiony, me fefe kofodia.
0: Oh, me kofodia fofro. 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Father, in the mighty name of Jesus, whatever you have done for me, do the same. And even much more for the people. In the dimension of favor, in Jesus' name, amen.
1: Amen.
0: It's done. Hello, good morning.
4: Good morning.
0: Nampachawane kase nana kujose. Man who voice in the dada. Father, in the name of Jesus, with an anointed of God upon my life, I pray for my big brother, Nana Kujose. I decree and declare by the power of the Holy Ghost, may you be satisfied with favor in Jesus' mighty name.

0: Hello, good morning.
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0: Enoch, let's say. In the mighty name of Jesus, I declare over your life, may the Lord satisfy you with favor. May the Lord turn your fortunes around. May the Lord turn your dry area into a pool of water and turn your morning into dancing. Live long, prosper without sickness and disease. In Jesus' mighty name, amen.
2: Amen.
0: It's done. It's done. Nothing missing, nothing broken. It's done. It's done. I'm a fire late. Hello, good morning.
2: Say.
0: Hello, good morning.
3: Good morning, Reverend.
0: Now, but I want to say.
3: Reverend, scanning you, Kumasi.
0: Hey, scanning.
3: Reverend.
0: Diaben, how so soon, you know? Hello, good morning.
4: Good morning.
0: Let us say.
4: But you are doing what I was where.
0: Oh, Nyami and Humimobo. Nyami Flipper, Abu Ami.
4: Nyami Shrap, Papa, Nancy, and the journey, and a very powerful. Bianca's a mere soft.
0: Amen.
4: Yeah, we've been connecting, said, Charlie, join this prayer. Now it has helped me, Pa. Nyami Shrap.
0: Amen. Aya, next month. Next month, we have a Quembia Sneasia. Me bom pai mau se ejuma wu ye ne entum pon kran chai medie no nyame mau abuafo nyame man kofo ma omo akoma pa na wasofu die and travel the nations of the world in Jesus mighty name, amen.
4: Thank you very much, sir.
0: You are welcome, sir. It's a pleasure. So welcome. The patcho say we team on New York conference in Obaso and in New Jersey, New York, Philadelphia, Connecticut, and I'll say try me Meba, Ohio, Columbus, Ohio. Hello, good morning.
5: Good morning, Daddy.
0: Now patcho, what you saying?
5: Today, radio tomorrow, patcho, so that.
0: Now, what you saying?
5: But I can't take it for me.
0: Oh, Jamie Shirao. Father, in the mighty name of Jesus, I pray for my son. I declare favor upon his life. I declare, may you never lack any good thing in Jesus' name. Amen. Me patcho, I do me from line on 0302-216561. So, we plant two seed line as well. But money has over fraud, do me from line and I'm in a bumpy. It sounds so you deserve it. Good morning. My God. It's such a powerful night. Enna me program no asofoni tie no mo for all these 30 years. Hello, good morning.
6: Good morning, Papa.
0: Let us say.
6: Papa Radia Dum.
0: Oh, Radia Dum, Papa Radia Dum, no so ma Radia nim tie mra wo so wo no ma ne wabo afo nyina so ne ebe ye ka abebresa mane o how empetuo ye yifru abrabom onyame mfase de yenhye wafunu ma ne nsi wo ye wo Jesu tie no ma bompa ye, amen.
6: Amen.
0: Don't pay no abubia mame. 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So what you say? Obia utie bia. Don't pay no abubia mame. Use radio. Don't pay. Amen. Amen. Amen. Amen. Amen. Amen. Amen. Amen. Amen. Amen. Amen. Amen. Patro baby will be out bomb pan what bubia mamma meaning I'm so for where you know say Yami may yin chase ye ye de bea petua mania kodan then in way if you are braboom no more fever in your case. Good morning. My God. Patro, okay, good morning.
7: Good morning, Apostle.
0: Not to say, Patro, any
7: young Baron.
0: Hey. I was saying, young brother, I was saying, the bear $1,000 to two more no pay.
7: Amen.
0: Oh, such a blessing. Now, do you want to say?
7: But your Jesus, Adam.
0: Amen. Father, in the mighty name of Jesus, with a good heart, I pray for my son, young Baron, amen, all the way from Swedru. I pray for your business. I pray for your family. I pray for your helpers. I pray for all your investment. May you never lack any good thing. Live long. Experience lifetime favor in Jesus' mighty name. Amen.
7: Amen.
0: No, me da se. 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Oh, long balloon. You can call me. Me patcho plant two seed in a face. See ya. But you me plant seed in what? 055-944-6673. 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Planted there. E da wa kuma su e radia kacho se dia. 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But ni e ube to me about to me se we ne radia dia tuma kuma su. Not by compulsion, but by faith. Hello, good morning.

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1: Let us say.
0: But you know, I don't know if I want to.
1: Oh, I remember my sweet.
0: I'm
1: by your cashier or bushium.
0: I'm
1: being shaman in public
0: bray.
1: If you never come at me, Yinia, and you be a few abra boom. Namima was Sasha for crown. Name me fret a boy for the papa the mount, a prayer at Toya Tiffany and for send any penny in our pet Esther Samuel, and yes, I'm from mount. It will yes, Dinamo.
0: Amen.
1: It's a blessing. Your life is enlarged. And the baby, Jinabia. Hello, good morning.
0: Morning,
1: let us say. I'm a bomb. Moses, a you for papa. The man, Samuel, some Esther, a quiet or papa. 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

0: I want some count the idea, not just as some about. Hello, good morning.
1: Morning,
0: let us say.
1: Namiano, Papa, Mamma,
0: sir. Namia, whom brought Doswa, my and Patrick, did the same.
1: From Kofi.
0: Kofi, me bump pie a mouth, saying, and couple money, sweet. How near money I was from being a minion free moon, near washing a minion, some fan shawn, sir. Namino Cassia at just fast as so, with Jesu Dinamo. Amen. Hello, good morning.
2: Good morning, Daddy.
0: Let us say.
2: Not one, Daddy.
0: Name Pawasem, Name Pawasem. We didn't say.
2: So, what do you mean?
0: Hey, what's up?
2: Daddy.
0: Name my Sophia would be any crab.
2: Amen.
0: May the God that I serve, the God of Abraham, Isaac, and Jacob, open the gates to the nations. May you begin to travel to the nations, even where you don't qualify to appear. May the Lord empower you to be there. By the favor of God, I speak for you with the voice of a prophet in my office as an apostle. What the Lord has done for me, may he do the same for you according to your level of faith. In Jesus' name, amen. Hello, good morning.
1: Good morning.
0: Net is saying. Wow. In the mighty name of Jesus, I pray for my son. May the Lord satisfy you with favor. In Jesus' mighty name. Amen. Please, when the pastor comes, you notify me. Because I'm beginning to get tired. Hello, good morning. Net is saying.
1: About our
0: control room. Baby, you will be a small year, dear favor, and call her. Ye a bread, you may feed a brabum, or the assemblant of baby fee. We just do monty as some money in front of what that with Jesus' demon, my bumpire. Amen. A baby, I brought some food to me, see the quantity.

0: morning.
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1: Bacho, Nyami Adu, Bacho, sir.
0: Nyami Ahume Mopo, Nam Odini saying?
1: Yes, I'm a baby.
0: 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I would be a Nyamin Chini Papa Pamfam.
1: Amen.
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0: Yamin Yanim Guasia, a Kayadi Dom, Bibia, Bibia, a Tiabusiema, and Mamma Kamamun Koman, you free moon. 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
1: Fire.
0: Favor conference in Brussels. Columbus, Ohio. Muslim leadership strategic prayer conference in Brussels. My God. Hello, good morning.
2: Good morning.
0: What are you saying?
2: Nyame
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0: Eddie, I'm coming to Columbus, Ohio. 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It's going to be fantastic. Fantastic. And I'm going to be in my church, Cornerstone Church, in Jersey. Faber Conference. Shishishi. Hello, good morning.
1: Good morning,
0: Dad.
1: That's
0: your only last caller. Only last caller. Na B D and I just say what done me mammy, me mammy, your friend and T B. Me bomb pie man, she let beara. Men to me I'm from me mam, I'm from me mam, I'm from mammy mammy beer and yamin from mao. Baby I will be a year near doing new wachi, seven shouldn't have been tongue so one of manu abuafu, a fina ko de ye yifu abra boom. Nyami and yen ye won to me yam from mao. We yes to him in my bomb pie. Amen. So for now, all Baba Geno, or your friend of Sofo Friata, acquire any papa yin waba, and no tina, bottom swan. Says any friend, and swan body, yes, yes, we me pierpe, me could channel, and swan body,
2: that's right.
0: And Tibabia will be in tears of phone keka, acquire ne papa yi, and watch him, and waba, and ne. Mummy and Yen show, none are where Wony and Yena. Who quite yes, no, so be so too much, and I just say, Scarade, Scanisha. It's Manu who say, Yen and I a penassum, Yamin should have believed. As I go. Some of them are one of my, some of them are one in the my into Miss Slewa or your soft for papa, or your soft for Kenya, me as some two Akumasu, or say any papa, or quite any papa yenaba, Miss Slewa, Yeni show, mammy, why? Yeni show, me rade, Yeni show, my yesu, and Manu and Swaka, there be. I mean, some will be Ghana for the minimum, say my Yamana Brosso. I just love you guys. Yes, I am in your more time with you, but thank you. And my red free said, the beer, the area 2 p.m. She says, she a friend of lunchtime fire. A banner to 12 beer, so your midnight fire online, Facebook. Bye bye. So I won't fire you so around watching from Bompire with the Betty, and who here change your yay beer because who need quanti, I am could so see that's
2: right.
0: And I'm not paying. Pie bonne aussi canoë day now they attach it. Yami shall be brave session. Bye bye. Ne pacho be brave online or so yes be brave online so by the cotton hits FM into no bitch me at SOC no friend me go so online so bye bye.

0: All right, most blessed, most glorious, the Ancients of Days. I'm seeing a member watching about Adom 106.3 FM. Jumadia is your friend Adom. I'm one of Jumadia in the kind. Was some forbidden you for theater. And so to talk from I knew, and I say, you know, I knew, from my mate, and Tiwunamwa. 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
1: Yeah, Eja Papa.
0: Now, what you say?
1: Rade Dom Papa, you know.
0: Oh, yeah, Pa.
1: Yes, Adom.
0: Amin Shrawo.
1: Amin.
0: Amin Shrawo.
1: Amin.
0: Yeah, yeah, yeah, yeah. Bacho Yanko.
1: Papa, Eda, say, Rade Shrawo, Papa. Yehowa, Eda, wase, anopei, and you nyam ni di entontum na yedem mau. 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
0: amen amen amen amen Visions of Days. I'm saying, Mary Ejikumo. So, Mary Ejikumo, now, when they are empire. And then, one, I'm going to say, I'm going to say, I will be Biara. I'm going to say, I'm going to no. On the 9th, I'm going to say, Biara, I'm going to say, Biara, I'm going to say, Biara, I'm going to say, want to me, Amma. Men so somebody by what you are Kubian Mako, Uma by Ubiaso, Ubaya, men who know for Wofidisu. 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Why a major would do? I won't be some major dimity. Winina, a radish ram.
1: Amen.
0: O Shrabu pop up, O Shrabu pa. O Shrabu pa.
1: Amen.
0: Some of the time is the idea training you on any. I'm for the Imano. Timon be my yen. Radish Ram.
1: Amen.
0: As of Baba, young Matthew chapter 6, verse 10, and Rabbi for 9. So to be few of us as well. Quite a hope. And you hear some man on the Bajani as well.
2: A chat here for. Yeah, Papa. So. Ain't he a radiasum? Matthew has some panel, a tree in Sia.
0: So for him, I'm a Papa, I'm a road in Israel. Is it so for as you, Mansa Kai, Oma, and Eddie Bing, Ziana, Matty Crow, oh dear,
2: Masrao,
0: Amishrao,
2: Israel. The Matthew has some panel, tree in Sia, and Chichemu, and Crony, and do a day crony, and dear Radiasem. And Tisamu Bum, and T. Mumon Pai say, Yen Eja Osro, Udi Hunte, Yimudu, Rahimimra, dear Upe Inye, wo Assassin, Sadie, a ye Osro. 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
2: mpae bonu no
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2: 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Yes, you can seek ye first the kingdom of God
1: and its righteousness.
2: And its righteousness. And it is when you get the kingdom, Baba, whatever you do, and ye be a wee be a ye. About me, I don't think, say, a United Kingdom, na ambassador wa hano, obedi atete, obetreno, obetu ajajo, ana U.S. ambassador wa hano, adentia, oyene ne musini, eti, they are working under the authority of United, eti, onyame a, obo, ewiasini na, eyene dia, ne wono, ne frini mune ba, yeno, o si, ye bompa ya yanka se wahini ye dey mera
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0: Ebe ye juma. Amen. I don't want 06.3 FM. 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They brew you. Empire, bo, we shall say something. Empire, ba, my bonum. Bamboo, say, a jano, I was soon. Ujunifu, Miss Shayon, Mamba Pabiara, my woman, any more with you soon. A jar, Okrum, a jar. His Excellency John Dramani Mahama, and Neja Okuma. A pedance of his say, Nishisha Power Day at one, by Yajum, and to we all mamba pair to come into Wushe. And now the Wusson of Fabian Wushin as his are. Was Yaja Wusson, many women, ye jan emana him yenye day and but nyenya mia watch the chinchas yen nimuno or ye ja so when I must say bia winimuno na said ye beos way biano.
1: So ye
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2: 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My soft for the answer to the song. So for the word to me, name on Yami to me, dear, on Yamia, India, Bia, Juma. I won't go for you,
0: but it is a Hindia, India, Cassia Power,
2: Cassia Power. But just what you say, I will anything or say. So we bumpaya at the onyamia himye can work for individual.
1: For sure.
2: Se unkuadia. I'm say Corinthians yano kanwa. First Corinthians 4:10. 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
2: 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And I'm so yammy a moon, Monty. Now I can say, I was so to yammy to me, but yeah, you know, we move. And the papa and Nano pay ye two before. Unyamia in here. Emra, I was say, Emra, it's you can activate
0: it.
2: Obet me activate
0: it. Fananya juma from
2: Maninya juma. Bodino and Yajuma say a radin no pay a masuri. Sabre wouldn't him say a brow die and I hear be a juma. Oh, for that, I hear be a juma. Ah, who die and well, no. How about to Nyama? But so when he at ye, so also like I say a ja. Wa hini emra na wapeti enya sasi su emma misari ya tremo sura unyami bema nyeme nina ayye smuta mao
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0: You
2: can imagine what will happen. And you only me born in the Hubei. Only me Chenema. And you know, what's the way he name ra? And you know, Makwaya only me to me a year Juma.
0: Year Juma. Asofwa.
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0: 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You see, a car in the eye, a cat to me. Now, a young Cassas and Bum can say, yes, you were to me. You need to me, your back was sacrope. When someone, you know, your farmer to two, and when I said, I was already in one of me and a body, you need to me, you know, and you could pony, and you keep to a bee. What the man, no.
2: When you could pony, dear man, when you.
0: Why, and he has a woof as we have seen our best sense. I was
2: a woman, but so much also
0: in Jersey.
1: And then, yes, man, I hear, but I say, oh, see, only Patrick and Aquan. But only Uncle Ponda to tell you,
0: yes.
1: And a baby, a blast be brave old trim. I hope I saw here. About when you see, I am here, dear, but Elko said, oh, yeah, Juma, my son, Quaba. Meanwhile, send in some baby, and you're Yamia near and cut.
0: Abapo, Bible say nipa die. And this is good dia.
2: Ababone.
0: Ababone. It will be one and the Fifi. And then there's one. I was cocoa. Okohe no so. I didn't have Fifi. But Ababone be a befrim.
2: We have to be a
0: befrim. We have to be a befrim. Dear Papa, no kind say. Sadi away, dear. Eyo bone fono.
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0: 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And I know so Sakwe Nadini do Israfem, any Israfem before party, no, K. Edu. Emma Axi Yeduma, Ovin Papa, and now this from Ghana this year, Ugusua, etc. Nashim. It just was some Eba, now, let's say, I'm for Germany.
1: Bafo Redu Amo, Nana, Commerce Plateau, so I could pay more Germany, Frankfurt.
0: Oh, okay. Hey, Plateau. And yet, Utim
1: Kiano pay.
0: A minimum so what now, and I said, oh, Papa, the
1: Ajo Moko and Kamaba.
0: Ah, I got 05. Any other pay watch on one via fly and the drum from the Anno.
1: That's when I
0: was running a fly one hand
1: from Edmund.
0: Bafo ye bi obo obi obu na manfo nsi chenda kum ye bi obo e chenda ne kum kwa yeso ope ne kwanchi anza ne ohu chenzo de be ma de tukum a no bi okukum kaka na enwinim enwini obuso ohu
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0: e just seven ne ba
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0: bishop bia bemi oman from 0202675778 and 0242133577 Lawson Herbal Mixture and one in kind.
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5: Charlie, you know you, it was serious meeting me.
6: Hey, Allah, what say?
5: Now, send it here, Charlie, you're free for you.
6: Oh, we are to boss it. One more day.
7: Hey, what funny.
5: And you, magic a card, you're in your baby. 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
6: Hey,
5: say, huh?
6: Ah, Minya, what you have with your name?
5: Anio, send your bayer, a prepare or be being here, Sikano. Momo, being a beer man.
6: Asi Minya, make you.
5: Hey, Abrante, go go when you want to go out.
6: Allah, motion.
8: What was your name? That was sent here. I don't know what to be the war. Me here, and in this one, so obviously, I'm a fire. Kindness idea. Momo day.

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1: versus PSG.
0: Yes, sure. Giants, Chris, or no?
1: Let my community.
0: Yes, what do my family has and better?
1: Twine and Winnie.
0: That's a match in the Bonneria.
1: You have the most robber preparation.
0: Nasa Nasabonin Kumasasi.
1: Solo cool.
0: It's a date in this
1: one. A 30th May.
0: Our Tia Vana Tema Community Night.
1: That's a better UCL fun day.
0: You're free.
1: It's my issue.
0: We are here and we just
1: say a powered bar to my fam.
0: And you don't TV.
1: We'll pinch the movie.
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1: Nasco,
0: Soccer Bet,
1: the Digital
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1: Siavana Park and Restaurant,
0: DSTV,
1: Jaga 4 Peters,
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4: Hey, Awaji, Akwaba, Malaria Nature was so.
5: Hey, and ya grow, Unia, fever, the tip pyme,
4: eh?
5: Now me f mint mean the deep,
4: hey,
5: just a mean palm, a fufu, crana, as a moo.
4: Hey, pupa, no fufu,
5: eh?
4: No, me just a moyo test and son of mama malaria grow more.
5: Oh, Anne, me, eh, and Nasian kwa mama la two.
4: Eh, two malaria nasi one time. Sharp,
5: Awaji, we get to meet in this room. Oh, Madame Bissawa say, or so which will be brave, mom.
4: Only how cra, a hode, oh,
5: so we get malaria.
4: No, mama two, ah. At a meter lumifantrin ewum, ya wan a tablet, any misu, e tu malaria se ewum penin for an enkwada wenye bimu. 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
0: Wow. That's so much. This is what real man does. If you continue like this, maybe love wouldn't be painful anymore.
1: I never stopped loving you.
0: They teach digital skills and can even earn money from it.
1: Oh.
0: Yes.
1: Interesting.
0: I'm sure. DebrichUniversity.com. Look, I know you've been going through a lot. And I think at this point, you need to give this a try.
1: Yeah, I'll try it.
0: They still have your certificates, but you don't have any job. I think this is the best job opportunity for you.
1: Thank you very much.
0: Don't forget to try it, okay? Yes.
1: What's the name again?
0: Debrich University.com. Don't forget.

0: come thing.
1: Why?
0: You people were there talking and I was just here, like, I don't matter.
1: Well, I didn't even know you were here. This person showed it to me. She knows I'm struggling and she just wants to help. I believe when we start, things will change for us. Why does it feel like you hit your own friend? It's like you hate me. Why?
0: What else do you want me to say again? I'm tired of all this, Oka.
2: Fine. You place an order with an OEM. The regulator, the NCA, is going through this process. Most of the MNOs are receiving their BTA devices between July and August. So yes, we have made the request. We have asked them to take the steps. They have taken the steps. But it takes time for the equipment to arrive in the country. And when the equipment arrives and they roll out the improvement, you will see the improvement in the network. But we cannot sit here. After 10 years of failing to take action, someone is taking action, and then you say that you want to see it as quickly as possible.
3: How many of the sites are they building this year?
2: This year, MTN is doing 800 new sites.
3: Okay.
2: Telcel is doing 350 new sites.
3: Okay.
2: So we're looking at 1,150 new sites this year. And I'm saying to you that over the last 10 years, from 2016,
3: yes,
2: the average has been 223 sites per year.
4: And so that I'm saying, now, declare state of emergency now. Declare.
5: Asa agroni ye banka kranka krawati asie demonstration munye demonstration kantira ban say declare emergency job for galam serious now. Declare emergency job for galam serious na munja de na moye no ho no de ye TV mun wosu mo mun
4: don't sue for the greed of money for themselves and their families are destroying our water body. May God kill all of them. The people are committing genocide, poisoning our waters. And we are looking on and playing politics around it. It's evil, it's barbaric. The people who manage our water say that, look, now there are children, they found mercury, cyanide, and things in their blood, causing cancers and limbs. You will see the water is very clear. But when you take it to the laboratories, you see chemicals. That was what they said on TV. The woman said that the fact that our water is clear and you are drinking it does not guarantee that the water is chemical and cyanide free. Some of the politicians, some of the opinion leaders, some of the chiefs are involved in the pollution of our waters. And God don't punish them. God don't punish them for destroying our water bodies. How can you compare a few hundreds and thousands of people and the activities in killing 33 billion people? Foreigners have entered and they are mining on our waters. And we are looking on. What kind of a people are we? Can you go to China and go and do galamse in China? Can you go? Which country can you go to and go do galamse there? It shows the weakness of our system. That foreigners will come into our country, go into our forest reserve, and then our water that are clean, and they will mine in the water and pollute the water. And we are looking on, playing politics with it. Any politician, any chief, anybody in our water bodies and polluting because of the money for their pocket, and our systems are being poisoned. May God kill them first. And we have the army, we have the military, and we can't enter the forest and arrest these people and stop all forms of galamsey. We can't do it. It means that we ourselves, we are inside and we have interest and we are lining our pockets. And anybody here who is in galamsey, get ready to die first. Our waters have become Milo. Milo is mass murder. This is stupidity and nonsensical. And when I see Chinese people carrying guns and they have guarded off the area of the galamsey and they are now threatening our citizenry from not coming to stop them. And you see our military men. These military men are also there and they have also expressed interest. So this government must not fail the Ghanaians people. This government, because the previous government, they toy with our river bodies and they are fine. This new government, they should rise up and do the work. They should deport all foreigners, Chinese, whatever, all those who are polluted. They should deport, they should arrest them, deport them. The word I hate cry in my life is that, your friend is saying, Galam said, yeah, and you best stop here, and me, and
6: Mende won ye beso. Am I in Galamse? How do I stop Galamse? Am I in the army? It means that the people who can stop it, the military, the police, they should do their work. I'm a pastor, I'm preaching. The best I can do is what I am saying, that this is mass murder, it is genocide, it is killing our children, and it must be stopped, and it must be stopped now.
7: I'm not going to be able to do that.

0: 19 minutes after the L6, just for the 7 of them, 106.3 FM. Olu, let's say. Hassan and Kwan, are you on the chat here? Let's say. Carol, let me see what chat here. Olu, you're queer, you. That's how the home say. Hey, Olu. That's what TV will have. And that's it. Just on September 106.3 FM, the man in the Kumna Santi, on the wings of Kofi Asan, Dominic Isieboa, Iowa 05, Caroline, Ebrasso say, you know, Kwa Kopio, Mr. Nundu Beboa, OPD, and then Komokes, here in the brain, brunch time. Anyway, so I'm sorry, I say, I said that's from Kuni, I'm a trade and Ponyan Coupon, maybe or the Abidu. And of course, Omenka will say, Enche, I am a doctor. When I say I saw question, because of crime. Oh, now for not possible, telesale, yet you must wear, sorry. Amen Scientific, Franco Trading Enterprise. And President Beno, my favorite, Absa, your story matters. One of the Roma, one of the Sir, and President Beno, my brain.
1: You jump.

a very special interview and may I my suti so so important banking getting closer to you APSA your story matters to us and away koso by way of headlines is mommy for intro sana that's not enough for your kijua any a kobe stone wono agudi wonsema one of the ebre daily graphics say president unveils homegrown healthcare funding 3 billion Ghana cedi unlocked from uncapped NHIS and 1 billion cocoa financing plan to deepen domestic bond market where governor Anna Akase the hawk the obokata say boa to green light bogosu mine mortgage and 65 million Trafigura deal and clear us or we will clear ourselves Bande serves notice on Yoko. Afenyo Markin leads MPP blitz on judges over Abronye detention. And MPA Navy touch illicit fuel boat. And what's say? Day breaking Swakasa General Anantix over support services command. And Diamond sells gold to gold board. IGP breaks record with massive police intake. And what's the National Enquirer say, enough is enough. MPA Navy crackdown on fuel smugglers. Ghana to raise $1 billion cocoa bonds. NDC declares June as reflection, ideological renewal, and democratic accountability. And what's the publisher, the Obokata, say MPP rejects government's IMF exit lies and wound to meet trial. Deputy Lands Minister to testify. And the big one here, Minority Leader Blast Mahama accuses him of reviving criminal libel to muzzle critics. And MPA targets illegal fuel banking. And also, the inside Obokata, or say, Kwachi Ofusu blast GBE over silence on a federal market attack on judges. Daily Guide Obokata, as we say, MTN launches 30th anniversary, unveils $1.1 billion network investment, fintech growth, and NSA scandal court admits gives you Owari ADB bank documents. Big one here, buffer stock case. Hanan wife gets 63.5 million Ghana cedi bail, and wound to be denies Exim Bank 40 million fraud charges. Big one. Poor internet service. Abna. Can you answer that in a and check in a little bit?

Well, into my country, I said, you want to ask my cancer precoce, share so from Egusu, Maminka. This is one unique opportunity for you to be part of Cancer Preco PLC, a Ghanaian beverage manufacturing company with over 38 years of operating history and a portfolio of established brands. Indeed, Cancer Preco, more acquainted to be part of them. Cancer Preco PLC has announced a share offer as part of the listing processor Ecoso, the Ghana Stock Exchange. And to make sure, and remember that this offer is expected to close on Monday, 1st of June 2026, in accordance with the prospectus. Indeed, who say this is that opportunity for you, na be part of a Cancer Preco, a step beyond a excellence. Because we bomb koko, monsoir, mama 20.

0: And yeah, first rest, 10 press rest, kid, you are. Nana, me will be no struggle. Minji, 20, 10, 5 press rest, no. And yeah, Bank of Ghana, same country, say, you're careful, it's Yamra. And yeah, legal sender, you're costing that Swiss says, can you? One, you're careful. Now, say, Obinia could do more charger. You saw patch here. Now, Korushia Yamra now say, under section 4 and 5 of the Currency Act of 1964, Act 242. Unibiana Ghana Sika Didi Jumana Edema Ubakasa Media Mempe, especially yeah 10 pesos, yeah 20 pesos, and yeah 5 pesos. No, draw to me to phone a passenger phone. Sanchin, one DBI, or this carry the final way. This carry the EDI, EDI, and you're careful. Bank of Ghana for some country will say, nay, ABNB, we say, cost now to one, so that's what the complaint is about. Number near 059-39-74486. And now say email me here complaints.office@bog.gov.gh. Also on the check once I'm there, one location now. Financial Stability Department, fourth floor, Urban Block, the Bank Square, Bank of Ghana, Accra. It is Shannon Sum. And maybe be number two answer. And son, what you can say, I'm in the mood. And this is it. You have to comply. And Kofa, I have seen beyond. Get you the world of sports, you know, my question.
1: I didn't see any question. You says, "Come."
2: But try to see German. So, anyone because mobile from far, no one by bino. Ni amu mabu ni ngina engineer. Diti ni ngina abe katikati. Tumu demu check your mess. Oh, because of this is that 6,000 policemen. No,
1: yeah.
2: That is the reason they get 35.8.
1: Of course.
2: Munti minchirim.
1: Let me
2: quietly.
1: If you get in go for the discount, we'll come with your own car.
2: Oh, Munchre, you move again. Yes, and the money.
1: It's you, say.
2: So, and then I'm only 5.8 million.
1: I'm engaged your services. And you didn't mind one sign. I hold you up. What in Tumunavia? So, which we are. What do we have?
2: I said initially in the Omo agreement, you get 5.8.
1: And then
2: I'm actually moving for the Nana. 35.8 in the bullies. I know. It's a Mofusa. I say, anyone can crack. Yeah, the 18 hours can don't hire something which is there.
1: I suppose Muska.
2: Ghana Uska.
1: There is sports and Kazakh.
2: Ghana Uska. Ghana will scap up a bit of a casino, escape your dad out,
1: especially sports for no. I got your kid, which was a bad sports for a chocolate.
2: It was like a wounded the surface, no,
1: it wounded the surface.
2: Also, the likes of Babate, Moo, Sassy, Bemo, damn, no,
1: and this was his mother, son, and Moo.
2: Nah, no,
1: I mean, I asked an able me money because a 2000 Ulu, growing old, one of the things official
2: of the old
1: Ulu,
2: say, and what
1: oh, say, both family so.
2: But what you
1: and they make a cassette yami. But on say,
2: I see.
1: Oh my goodness! If you don't become your mother, if you don't become
2: your mother, oh, that is what you want to do.
1: Then wonder you are a fool, mimu. Say maybe a line back, maybe offline. I turn around. Are you a mo?
2: Hey, yes, baby.
1: And you would
2: have. Ah, so much I want to just jump into this.

0: 80 head and gun.
1: Masa for no.
0: Yeah.
1: And name your squad.
0: Oh good.
1: Na ya no mo se no mo ye no mo ye ne se ase. Pa pe se ne.
0: Efe. Omo budja.
1: Ah omo budja.
0: Na various families na mo titi fi he TV.
1: Na ya bobo.
0: Oh dear Betty J. But how they jubilate and celebrate. But e ti ba ko abe pi mama ko for the to Ghana dia na ho ye name.
1: Name.
0: Ma ho se name ko dia de din ko. Aja.
1: Did
0: Mr.
1: Situation is the same.
0: Did Mr. You may be bummed. Did you may be, but did you?

0: All right, say me catch you say Didi. Or you heavy.
1: Yeah, oh, ne.
0: On the change in the Black Star.
1: Yeah, for pressure to no.
0: Oh.
1: Oh, yes, yes, you obekwa. Fast there, it was Mr. Kan say. With experience and all we might need him.
0: Who can name say me catch the same dey so say them. I don't know the obekwa trust me no. Didi.
1: Oh, the obekwa trust me feel my
0: Of course. Didi are you?
1: Na na no ko bi e ko hwee o. Na no wo mu.
0: A guy no no issue especially.
1: Me need
2: Yeah, yo, the cool nine that targets, or better move, best, you must say, I want to do this.

0: Enti yebeba eye recent eye eko so ni abakofia dam so ni abakofia sam so nemu dede ebeko World Cup uji tuma
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0: 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Ah, Didi. Roger Miller. Roger Miller of
1: Atlanta. Hey,
0: Didi. Didi.
1: And they say, go so,
2: I'm going to say,
0: I don't know.
3: If I show the day.
0: Did they? Experience continues to be the best teacher. Yeah, that's it. I will never say that. Hello, good morning.
4: Good morning,
0: Omar. Abba. I'm going to go to the hospital.
1: Let's go, come on, boys. Vamos, vamos. When we enter,
0: It's really, you don't really feel
1: it. Oh, me when he goes well, but me anya chinchina. We said during his heydays, no need to money high. Even the game against Uruguay, we missed him. He's done a lot for Ghana. He's done a lot, but with form and how the career is being and all that, I don't think he would have anything extraordinary there for. So when it is time, if you don't want to, or knack brother, okay. Or relegation. This is what the sports minister.
0: The minister spoke on the day.
1: Yeah, Andre. Yeah, say.
0: Okay.
1: Yeah, see.
0: Okay.
2: You know, Dede is one of our great players.
0: Wow.
2: He's one of our great players.
0: We love to see him at the World Cup.
2: No doubt about that.
0: No.
2: But players are winning this in the same Moko World
0: Cup. Wow.
2: So if the coach sees him fit and wants him to be there, and to bring the experience to bear in the team, why not? The minister, Nyami here any resource. And I believe, someone like Dede in the team, it's like having an additional player coach.
0: No fire.
2: I don't think so. If you find the day in the squad, I don't know the coach's strategy. I don't know the plan. I don't know the psychology. I'm not a coach, but if I were a coach, you know, let me what that type of player. Me feel say he can play a player coach role. Maybe me dey not to bench, kura. But onosu be to me abuama
0: fair more fire.
2: So the results now, So let's wait and pray for a long life. Now coach in them far listen them bra. Now you. Who is
0: able
2: to justify?
0: Well, but this person is like, why not in India?
1: Then why not? There's no doubt he's one of our great players. There's no doubt of the only testimony
4: there. Open the last AFCON Akwa, Dede was there. He was the captain. Yashe Mozambique 2-0. Yadi ni bem one and crop 43 academy nu nyina.
0: Dede,
4: oh massa. The last tournament of Kwane Kwane the performance e ko say. Eh me man kwala ni kwan no message. Dede oba ayi blaster no 17 years or 18 years.
0: Small boy.
4: Yeman chance as a kwala no abo and to do the bia. Mo man crop so message nko.
0: Dede,
4: are you telling us we don't have players?
0: It is experience I won for sure say.
4: Experience be.
0: Dede,
4: oh experience just na pia. Say you didn't make a Yasamoja and Snapia Monomunko, Omutu, Omufua, a fine. But one Nankasani is the same Bono, Nitino, and Nagrada, same one or boy.
0: Rujamela, no old visit.
4: Rujamela,
0: and he had the name across Akabati.
4: And I remember the Pelagia and Wayamaso. So it was when our worst experience.
0: I'm surprised.
4: Let's be real.
0: How person said they didn't three more 20 minutes of work.
4: Christopher Babonsu. He passed in the Vautimano. If I send him an hour, only constraints in here. Aye, keep a ya. Or didn't Sako Bobo, I cook on a
1: Ofori.
4: Richard Ofori. Is it because Uni Obia became your man? Bonnie Ben, way. Said Bonnie Cocon and Odin Sakoka, he was our number one assistant captain. I see him because the team got a captain. If you and Fanny BM, one was all can be man. I don't have anything against Ubia, but Mumay and Kano Kru Kruma. In Yan said to the BIA, Nipabidia, or Miss Messi
1: Danson.
4: Mr. Richard Ofori in the morning, or the football active football, Mr. Babay, or South Africa. Yeah, bring Niki Peniki Pano. The boy was our number one. When Sana Boa Kokona or this Akokai, Sabo Nasun, the Nasun Sabo, Bo, Emani, a penalty, and Kofonese, and the Yan Kamasin. But keep an idea and mistake, lady. After now, you're forgiving, you're friendly, Pim. You're friendly, Pim, and so that's what I go. It's not in the Bino on my show, me any
0: who was like a BDD. Ya confidi bi.
4: Eh o man ye nyina ye man. Eti ye me eni ko bi a, we mo bi a equal opportunity.
0: We should not even discuss the day at this point.
4: Enu ye coach na sem but enu ko say e coach say say ye pushi e dia say ne coach nchina wo so ko. Adan. Me ni issue no no. Se coach ni hu say o wo bibi won mu a o de be boa ni team na. Fine.
0: It will be
4: in that. But omo a I say ni pass ni pa bi pushi.
0: E ti ti wo so ko. No ha. Eh me wa you cause a trouble. No ha. Me an o. I'm not sure.
4: Nami Yama, I want to say, what do you have many years?
1: Small boy danger.
4: The first time when Nico Irusuno, not about 8 o'clock when you cast a bobo, according to European rules. Spend for the net boy to your fine.
1: Bobo, no treasures.
4: It's over just the entry identify players of Kuma. At the beginning, he'll be your experience. Hey, Obeni.
0: Thank you, sir.
5: I'm a very optimistic person, and then I'm also a bit realistic of what's around. Honestly, I have so much trust in the group of players that we have. I do because I'm not seeing individualistic in this group. I believe in the collective. And I see that the ideas that we implanted on them since 2005, January, when we started this journey. So from day one, we try to convince the team of where the direction we are going, and then we could see that it was that they believed in it, so we've been working consistent. So seeing the growth of the team today, I know that we have something there that we can explore, and my belief is that we will go through the group stage and also go as far as possible, and those are the two things that I have.
1: we cha Samson no na we coach de magana na 20 mano na mano medis ya na 17 we dia toto fefe kra we must if na 17 women's world cup qualifier being we Liberia and the epim so on the 23rd of May award the cross post on the first leg in the cash and so fa mia na ye kan sa no no enche na kra 2026 by the way aye the Africa Senior Ladies Championship wa Ghana in ya 5 medals ya to so ba kwa kwadu nu and of course among we be natural madron on the idea but moron Vincent Ekwasefoa yeah MP for Old Tafo and then some to gas ehwena so ka
0: didi in the manoko kwatwe na among for
1: attack
0: didi
1: he attacking you
0: and I'm chere madron
1: so be ya wanadwe chere eh asem ben kwen ye it is Ora Vincent
6: by 10 o'clock. So, Mr. Kevin, you are a German minister, and you have any program now. And then I'm going to catch a message after 10 a.m. this morning. Why? We're trying to say, do you think that this is a show or catch up this is all a show? I'm not here. Because
0: first minister of Philly Ghana for our crowd 2026.
6: That is why we're trying to say, do you think that this is a show or catch up this is all a show? I'm not here. And it's a disgrace to the country Ghana.
1: Hey. I'm a presenter, Kwasifwa. Well, I'm a bad ass now. I can't one pedal magic.
0: Yeah.
1: I got two games. No, I get double.
0: And I mean, so I'm going to
1: say, one.
0: Yeah, yeah.
1: Hey, two games at home, enemy of mine. So I'm going to say two games in one. Two more guys Champions League. Yeah. Any league, boom.
0: Omo dia bom.
1: So mo timi sha next year.
0: Havana dia no.
1: Ti Havana dia no.
0: Ene
1: Crystal Palace kwasi da no.
0: Oh Crystal to mutwa fa. Ti Havana dia. E ona atutu.
1: Ene se Man City and me and she Bournemouth
0: for
1: Arsenal ji. Ti ene ma favor mu kaka. Se
0: on be from back.
1: Se Arsenal ji league no. There is an amount of money Arsenal do to Yama Crystal Palace. Wow. Player no mokoto fi Crystal Palace no. E she mu se so me bom awo ji league am be to such an amount of money. Ti za Crystal Palace am Arsenal jo. And that's all we shall say. And you want to say,
0: if you
1: go,
0: I'm going to say,
1: 23 days to the World Cup of mine.
0: Wow.
1: Yeah, you two and I, you two and I, Sano.
0: US Embassy, who you mobile? I'm the pimpion from CIA.
1: You can't move to you. World Cup minutes and the region.
7: World Cup minutes. I can't know. I don't know me. Sana 2026 before World Cup. Jebo, and China, Ejano, Enya, Abedu. Na Mao Domi, and San USA, Canada, and in Mexico. And I feel 2026 before World Cup. Waji, Esimo Stresso. I feel the Mao Dua, Eriana, and Wache, and Wenina, Wabba Pre Krua Bako, and Wom. So I feel Wine, and Abedu Kruano, Esimo Stresso. And I owe Group F, Wabraya Share, or Mine Brajoma, the Kerry Asina Borobwa, Waji Din, and Womuyipa. Brajom, Ako World Cup, not to noon. Obrana, the Dikai, 1930. Uruguay edition was stress on Belgium a coach media ni bia group stages na and our film Sansuna Mexico 1986 upon modern SI Echo World Cup ni bia Odu semi-finals na watoso and I was a media ni Ebron France Boya Odinto and in Ayabekai Belgium Golden Generation na Ayab Brazil 2014 and Afis Russia 2018 and Brandt Ibiti se Kelvin De Bruyne Eden Hazard Romero Lukaku and Afis Nona Waka won and Anadjuna 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
1: Right, it's still 23 days to the World Cup. I want someone to know. Please tell Omahine that nothing can come from Nazareth in this case. Andrea used days where the black stars are over, and it's as simple as that. There are some things you cannot say them in public. But if you want peace and tranquility, we should move on without him. Someone a call. And a dear by. Please tell Omahine. Captain Kofi was saying susu di biaba.
4: With the last one.
1: Yeah. And that's Samuel Anini.
0: Jamu Bini Diana.
1: Samuel Anini, Finland.
4: And you say, who can find out the captain of a man and now Jeff Nini and
0: Jim? Yeah.
1: No, no, Basso, a captain, some of my bamboo. He said, oh, what? Nini and Nebo.
0: Yeah.
4: Nini and Kasa.

0: All right, so 45 minutes after 7, just on the 7106.3 FM, my uncle Sunda Star Oil for us, I told you, over 240 stations, or my mobile, high quality fuel, great service, and real value for money. 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And the Makacho, Omunquan, it's more that flexibility, ultimately, 5 to 15 years. 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And the Yankoma, Imode, Babamanka, Electroland, Ghana, the Vitesse, Kotadia, Ewo, Eye, Onubia, any authorized dealer. And a reseller, yeah. Auto BBT say fridge and as auto grill, gas cookers, washing machines, sound towers, microwaves, blenders, mobile phones. Electroland Ghana Limited say once you are into this, no, now Chibia and as a Busumi Biano, a Chedias from Kuno Mode ML. And you are dialing *928*8888# Then you are on. Kahunis is Ashewi or Caritas platform. So NLA Adiatu Electroland Ghana Limited, rewarding your patronage that very big way. Nakai who say terms and conditions are applicable. I want to say, absadia Adiamudia Kumikwane, your story matters. That is so nice. Ta bank di party ni catch us say your story matters. Absa me temu so anama so. Let me bo obi words. We brutal. That's we brutal. Yeah, that's. Una munyana chi. Yeah. Ati mo ne da Samuel of Head Agency Bank in Absa. Anafe Benjamin Kwashi, Monsieur Manager Agency Bank in Operations. In fact, me hu nkoma e bi di hu Ghana me hu say Amount for Absa Agency, Mr. Benusu, Bank Namudia Ben, Japan, because mobile money gave you an Absa Agency box. Guaranteed it, yeah. Oh, so, I mean, I'm saying good because your crown, we are doing a hika crazy. Amount for natural trap to a more innocent just to get a certain attention. But I don't know what
1: I do.
0: Our story matters, Paul.
1: Very much so.
0: But when I'm reading your stuff, it's like, yo, Absa, your story matters. Between them, the dead is a
1: big story, small story.
0: Every
1: story matters.
0: Where, especially where you have a coin for retailers, those in the agribusiness, all those packages for them. No? Oh, yeah, Absa. Honestly, yeah. So this one here about agency
1: banking.
0: Banking.
1: As you say. Medase, Machete for some. Send your wa wedi kaya kano. Your story matters in tia bring nano. Ye shima ni who say, I mean, what really will benefit our customers. Na ye share say na most times banks your time are your pretty, your days are your pretty and all that. But over shima ni pabi bring now so they are a bit distant from our branches. Time about obey radio, you'll be poor if you remember no, not bank swap. But also to me Siska because of financial inclusion. And the agency bank can know yeah, BBI idea, but just to be closer to our customers. And the community ni ma na ya bani ane ubi owe juma o community ni mo onum dada aye partnership. Na fe yamanu tumia ubi timi edia serve customers. And some of the services that we run no oko honoma you can access those services. Now uswenya a hot of convenience, ease of access, you know, and all that.
0: So what do I have to go through? Make up that same team, make it cocomimly. At the end, I say, go through how do I express an interest? What are you looking out for? As an mama, maybe an agent for Absa.
2: Okay, so you have some agents, and you hear the same. Business our register. Near Canada, Ubitimakoya branch, Ubitimi, so Afrain. onsa kan ya ebetimi aba be hwehwe mu dia ma wo business our register workshop our shop no enye movable say bia and me bana me be transaction or me bana woni ho da bi it also wo secure shop sane ma me no we nkwa in the aka nyina de ya ye beba na ya be ye registration ya be ye account opening na ya ye training we also ya be boa ye the software bia ya friend the software system ye de be to phone so it me mba enka say the staff be about at account shop no juma na we na phone now the transactions na the systems be go so na it me aboa na with me the aba be ye absa bank agent.
1: Okay, so of particular interest is me use mobile money girl or Joy FM website I do my FM website here. So me ko ho an agency of absa and I'm in the good deal
2: exactly.
1: It's the enemy. If I was open, I'm a discount control and I'm a Kuisika and I'm a Kubusha. The DSM,
2: as a customer, no, Okohon, man, I say, as anybody interested in doing a transaction with the Absa agent, no, Okohon, my bit my transaction. Currently, we try a deposit, so do you seek two accounts, we try a withdrawal, so we scare a few accounts, we bit me so I bill payment, so we try bills. Currently, ECG, water, we try some of the school fees, Krempo, Ewohonum. With a deposits withdrawal, and they also your Absa customer, but bills, no, any of your other services, you don't necessarily need to be an Absa customer. We wait to access, say, all those
1: things, of course.
2: Your transactions, instant into the senior co bank, no, this couple to account in Muna Bebumuno. Sounds now quite deposits, no mobile money, Hona instantly. Now, baby, to account in Muna, wait me, I check your balances.
1: Okay, so I did back one here, my partner, I know attention. I see through that. Come now, something she done for Absa me farm na send there. Say I'm from I don't have a quite different story. A good brand in Ofi. How do I identify that genuineness of Ubi or Absa agent?
2: Thank you. And see, to identify an Absa agent, you know, of course, in your kind, we identify these agents and then we take them through a number of trainings, vetting, and all that. They are setting up. And see, setting the app, physically, you know, the branding materials, say your facial board, your stickers, agents here, your customer notice, all those things will be there. Certificates, cry, and man, it to me, say, Ubi to me, engineer, Absa name, their transaction. All these things will be there. But importantly, you know, said your car, you know, because your man of software are transactions, you know, in real time. In real time, so all you're not breaking claim.
1: But
2: what say, community, under no circumstance, now also call agents, one of my, or Cassa means to me, your transaction, or Cassa,
1: you know,
2: sign a man in him. I was saying, instant.
1: And see, we are dreaming, say, my call, maybe 5,000, I call to all. As I say, within the next 3 minutes, you know, may take a kick,
2: oh, maybe, yeah, was so in your alerts. Now, who say, we're transactionary, and I say, open, subscribe, probably. A bank upper, waiting yako, say bank upper, they're independent. While with me, I check in independently, says scanner to my account, mampa, or bank upper, with me, I check it. Now we say scanner to real time.
1: If you've just joined us, I'm a main house after. Your story matters to them. That's why I make catch yourself. I recommend the class do business first. And San Wetis and Komowi. Bank, it's important. Credibility and integrity, very intact. And Untina, Onanya Kwenyansu, Ewo, Ghana's favorite breakfast show. Jackson Sam, IED San Komowi. Privilege this morning. Samuel Ofeye, head, agency banking, Absa, and Benjamin Cushing, manager, agency banking operations. My safety and risk, very important as a customer and a move as a bank. The basic will be announced there. How am I guaranteed? Say, you know, maybe I did not come, but the BB control and I say we could deem Komobi for a certain explanation. How am I? Where's the guarantee?
2: Okay, and what about Absa? Your BBI, no, you're in the year.

0: They shouldn't give any sensitive information near them. You know, they continue to apply. In some kwa, they should rest assured that every security has been factored in. Yet, the catcher agents, no name on meeting me, I'm a abomo, no meeting me, I'm a deposit in your red hours.
1: Okay, so if something should go wrong, how do I get in touch with main ABSA?
2: Great. Your ABSA contact numbers. I bet me there to ja. Any issue at the agent point, you can call us on 0302 429150. 0302 429150. And that your toll free number, so I know with your affair from all networks, 0800 222 333.
1: Okay.
2: 0800 222 333. And see, any challenge, any issue, be out with an agent, going to an agent point, you can call any of these numbers for support.
1: What specific areas we able to be allocated and I ever find ABSA agents,
0: man. Oh, no question, no woman. Say ABSA agency banking. You buy, you will gonna have in a baby. All the 16.
1: Can I ask? I need to ask a question because even in Greater Accra, baby, how?
0: All the 16 regions from Yendi, Salaga, Navrungo, Techiman, baby,
1: yeah.
0: Baby.
1: Especially Techiman. Especially with this man, go. Anytime I walk around, who said, I did my baby used to. Your story matters. Yeah. I'm telling you, it's on. You know, your story matters. And the gym is to say, minimum a year, Juma. Because bank or catch was a, who was him? Me must him. And yet, Makito, and just as soon as you are done, I'm going to be able to come and come. Okay, so across the length and breadth.
0: Yeah, and I am going to say, your customers are more after that. You will be a friend of your mobile app.
1: Okay.
0: You mobile app. Agents in Bibri was to click this one. Now, direct to the closest agent so that they can easily locate.
1: So, remember my last question. So, now for you, me, I begin to the numbers to your back. Of a Koshi, Oyen Kraini,
0: Yokoboni,
1: Otin Krain,
0: Kaka.
1: Okay, Otin Krain,
0: Pacho Kaka.
1: Okay, Chen Wimu.

0: Absa. What did you say? You just said that. What did you say?
1: You make a check as we saw Munyes Kaona who found that bag, you know.
0: Oh, out, yeah. That makes Absa a different bank altogether. Oh, how much do our customers need to come? It's about that's the service they provide. Mm-hmm. You know, great service, quality service. Indeed, don't just rule them out. It's not possible. Say because oh, you need banker when you are control a year abasakumu in terms of business, in terms of whatever, they make sure say your story matters to them. And they ABNM team, but say me part of that agency, banking agency, Absa agency. I mean anything.
2: Okay, and to be so, yeah, Absa Bank agents are with me. I call you on any of our branches.
0: Mm-hmm.
2: If you let them know that you want to become an agent, the team will reach out to you. Additionally, you know, so with me, I'm fraying, yeah, your agency banking hotline, I am agency banking direct. And you know, 0531
0: 03. Because a lot of people want to have numbers,
2: sure,
0: you
2: know, sure,
0: yeah,
2: team patcher, you know, 0531. 0361 0 0531 0 3 6 6 1 0. If you are now, compete single, I mean, we send the email. Send the email agency banking gh at groups at dot absa dot africa. Agency banking gh at groups dot absa dot africa.
0: So, which one is the customer experience dot gh at absa.africa?
2: Customer experience.gh at absa.africa. And no, yeah, general Absa. See, you have any general queries, complaints, concerns.
0: So I can go by your toll free 0800 222 333.
2: Yes.
0: Is that correct?
2: Yes.
0: 0800 222 333.

0: 833. Any one more man, you know, at least four as in the text. So I'm saying, how do they open an account or a man on it?
1: Okay,
0: yes. Maybe minimum but me and another.
1: Your diaspora accounts, I will want to know your okay. Virginia number. Now, your friend, okay. You be a man.
0: Okay,
1: I will bet me you say, bro, I'll put you.
0: Okay, it's you to her, which may be you,
1: but why
0: I'll be added them. Come
1: on, added them.
0: Our story matters.
1: Everyone's story matters. We don't leave anyone out.
0: Maybe would you be trapped to have my because, the same moon could share your father, mom. This line, answer. Your story matters.
1: What? Anyway, I'm going to say, agency banking your business, they are by the bomb and them for no. Now, the question of woman say, agency in Jamuqua, on your transactions, so a mom commissions.
0: Okay.
1: Into the number of transactions on being in Nano and a betches car on Minya and your customers who are by Edia Bowen into them.
0: They
1: encourage you, Mose, Omu, Ashen, Sudibia, Ayako, Absa Kahua, won't call on a won't call your transactions in.
0: Okay. Mind you, anything new?
2: Yeah. Mm-hmm. I mean, because your customers in us said your story matters. Into every story matters. Into your existing customer or your new customer that you want to come in on board. I mean, just visit any of our branches and then we'll begin your story with you and then continue till we have a very beautiful story to tell.
0: So, Samuel of Fairhead, Agency Banking Absa, Anna Benjamin Kwashi, so manager, Agency Banking Operations, so grateful. Samuel Jibri, business schedule, Mabana, Mabana, Church, and Zimu. But I just love it. Yeah,
1: that was
0: our story matters. It will be our apps, customers, you know, be guaranteed and be assured said that's the right place. That's the choice. I want your papa to ensure so we can someone to trade you. Well, and I must say, if you share with your.

0: Well, 5 minutes after eight, Jason Semadom 106.3 FM. Yene absa for we in common. Ye ko na ya kujina asaminso electoral area. Assemblyman wahomanoso. There's an issue happening there. Mr. Chichiansu Kakra, NT Assemblyman Beboy and Komo Kakra. Frank Nelson Akwa Machi na pumti say.
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1: 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de or the people are most serious. Now it's true, come back one. Back one, they have no case. What's the name? Nana no call, and then to come to the call. It is Sana, a son of the
0: Hey. Debut, maintain say, sir, obi to a former good year on to one quanso. 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Is that the case?
1: That is the case. And no, na, lentia, because I suddenly see, you know. Because one way, you manami, one day, be a mister, and say, then a cosso. Oh, no, so said the Mika, I say. Na omo kan bo ma omo ye site na nanga sa le fe no bede but as we speak ni de ono de principal nya no ache no but omo omo tutu na ye nya obi a nche mu
0: na omo free 2 ye ache
1: for my information de de do we 1 month de do
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1: 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When you forest to call the moons or modi can edu muka bitum edi can or ah. A train MC money member of parliament meaning as on the banning and they are co aquashes.
0: When na was in a hua cano, it wa canon.
1: But your review.
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1: Nina, Ufia, said the Lake, also or him or him Paul, and I have told us as he amas any pay. And now this as he amas any for the intimate presence and a man at the Amami, Idia, Ubian to make a hobby. In Siena, show Mukutupa, or Mumuki Kutupa, and all Muya South Kutu share. And finally, Blocoso, you say, I have for no idea to Mr. Brabea and Sana, if you are more among person Ben, the Utrua, than an Ankasa Pamu, Murphy. But we didn't see there, said the AK, and I said, I'm not good there, so muscle, and I must have some kissing, I bet you. Until said the AK, no, if you swat, you know, we are the whole bone, that's the movie, said the AK, the size, and we ended up here. And remember, I walk on, I see, I can see any energy.
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2: 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It's a very possible there because the Oko Hene, I didn't know almost ran out of Bakun before. 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
3: pejo so rapeni
0: am te ti ti tna hana se ye kan mwadaruma ye ntimi mfa among yourself a former good year to know into one equals. Anytime a national issue ever back up, now your approach in fighting that issue, in fighting that menace, no, yeah, that political approach, ever hard, I can show my king as well. Do I tell you the work at an apostle? Yeah, I'll be sure your person at the mind.
3: Okay,
0: none of that. I probably a couple of far, yeah. And young content to a dominance to I can say if I'm okay.
3: A man say no to be
0: what's up? Yeah, what's up? Yeah, ni MC there
4: to It was your connected the whole left and right. Your baby on my dear, we are more energy. Baby also, I'm ever, and I'm for now, quite left and right. No, no, no, no. Oh, Cecilia, make us say. Cecilia, make us say, the president will come here. Let me come here.
0: Oh, Geneva.
4: Yeah. A helicopter money. I'm going to try to pay. I'm going to fast outside. Oh, no more ready. Ekwa, koko si wase kropo. Was a group of groups, let's say the China for one year. I think a crown with the China any age to China more or Tom and Kufu Gunis was a group of groaning Vivi. Ubi Okumuni was some making. Samebois, we made many and then who miss will be say. Now better, but this is left and right. I think I do almost yet to through everyone who says, no, yeah, that I'm saying.
0: Intiaka siya
4: kwa kwa could do baby meko wasabe kwa who could do baby out to miss a quine as you did left and right time to sequino crati did give me every in yas idea boosunti a one and I'm to say left and right in a galansu
0: the 80% today in contumpo
4: oh
0: ya kun 80%
4: Davi and yano crap ubi or tinker hackers will cook galamsi and that's what could do baby no and then contanye sa ayi wasam potem ho e kwa no die o openi jain menya kwa fa bebi ani e kwa no so 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
0: 9 months there no
4: and who no ensure back say grass say ensure na near fair in serious
0: high tension na what when
4: he serious
0: when he decide no we achi
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3: 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make us a coco, me chagu, sans for so be any so. What yama concession say into Fumagudian on so, and ye be. And ya dear boa, ain't in nananum, several society organizations, ne a bino security agencies, no. 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Then I woke up for her no more.
0: I be
3: a woman. I re pa.
4: Coming near by the video Yama, I run.
0: You none of that way.
4: We cried the interval me try him. Summer boy. Sir Forest Cassia. Tell my own to me.
0: I contact mine.
4: Yeah, when you issue, yeah, or cocoa.
0: Somebody are banning when you're the Yama's you know.
4: A whole video, Namadama, a Iran.
0: Ah,
4: a whole video, Namadama, Iran. Any power of one more mutual.
0: Debbie. A home come with you because why is here? I had dance you.
4: Come on, Santifa, Daddy and Google.
0: A whole is here? I had dance you. Court,
4: come on, Santi. A share. Ko se wana to se no.
0: Gana to se chere se. 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
4: e ya gana itu. 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
4: E na se ato se.
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4: Video no se ento so a o de hwe.
3: Enye dia. E da kota dot.
4: Hey, ho amane na kuntumi enye.
0: I need to still no.
4: Oh. Any person last year now against the starting in an omo honum. Maybe someone said, let's say, almost starting a crache.
3: No.
4: It's the best name called Nami Mayabi. And only a can was easy, say, well, yeah, bra.
3: TH.
0: Gaubi, no.
4: Best name called Nami Mayabi.
0: Oh, no, best name.
4: Best name called Nami Mayabi.
0: Nami Mim. Ah. Miss Robra, you can't believe this.
4: Yeah.
3: Aye dibi na mini bi.
0: Dia kosu no.
4: Eli pa
0: se se we honum no.
4: Oh per time. Se we dey wut me drive kwa chiri. Na wa afa oni kokoh bi. And I say sa enclave ni left and eh ni pa me na no se I had obi a se we linti butu. Emrantie.
0: Na se car security si o pick up si ni pa na di assassin no.
4: Pick up this
0: video. So just come.
4: Deliver full.
0: But YouTube never had there.
4: Deliver full.
0: Just for some. I can't believe this.
4: We deliver full.
0: A question.
4: Oh.
3: So some boy.
4: And it's not as if there Western North. Yeah.
3: Okay.
4: It's not as if say. Until I make say, I don't want to believe Zebia and Penifoni. Because the way I'm going there, no. It's like they don't care. Who's Enra? Are you there? Yeah, Augustine Boakan wants me. Oh, you need to see your call, DNZ.
0: You couldn't.
3: Ya
4: ku obi ama o hene na na na na su na su na fun mu nyina twitwi.
3: Enti ya beka se.
4: Omo ye omo ye ade no so no ye that violent
0: Omo who dis.
4: Oh yes yes me jina baby on my whole side na na network ni ye papa. Me jina baby am ye ko le ni bia. Obi di be ha me ne wana.
0: Ma me ko baby me tuti
4: ko fasin bia. 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Ano poni na me na me kuta hwe me kuta truck ne pen no. Ana mde ko ye dey.
0: Eh be hwe woni so adio omo tu ankasa wo.
4: Oh come on. Come na. We have to be serious. And this idea, let's say we are throwing our hands in the space. I don't know.
0: You feel the same manner.
4: Yes, yes, yes, yes. They say the man who that side of the AGSM. Because when him, we caught 3 years ago. What's that be quiet? Na omu didi. But they say the other day.
0: It is Muso.
4: I am West. I am West.
0: Asam metimanya Lance, a Kasama for near drawn attention to this conversation because on only 80% of Nomako. You know,
4: when you can have oh, yeah, why you're not there too
0: soon? Obviously, 80%.
4: You also be my percentage, I'm a yet, and sa ho kakra no nko afra no etwo mo ai say election ya ye resource you one if you be no to say kim one
0: esa bebere
4: eh ti sa ai wasa area enclave one dey call western from a part of central region ho e bu nkwa wati one na yam free e dey come na so hwe no to say 80%
0: dia na say nine of you are not man for chief china nine of you are not man for twitch
4: nine of no omo he
0: be bia omo campo be bia o
4: sa
0: emo kan so many blue water
3: gas
0: is it blue yes blue water
4: unim say there are area you do baby if I no know say hwe police car pick up bibi and na matete ni mu o emura ni mu aje say o ba
3: gie ne om
4: so mo ko pem nipa no so mo ko tie a wo mu so mo ko dey dey minim any man nyina police car na mi sa no ko police car as ne bi ni na mura ni mu a ni ade a asem na di hu
5: chin afa
4: 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And so, I hold my cabin yet,
0: Mr. Papa. Mr. Papa,
4: you should not yet. And quite a correct
0: papa.
4: A awakening.
3: A
4: Uncle Bon.
3: Any other topper?
4: Cousin, I say, Cohoben.
3: Oh,
4: whining so much in soon. And dear, who actually say, oh, my, to say, be a minim. And put them papa. Nebia, said a make and say, a quiet yet dear, not can no way and say, be old Robert, was he from who Jabber Biagos, when you bounce no da from. Ah, oh yes. I had to when you do so, a janissa. I had to check,
0: and was
4: so to
0: us
4: here. Every day, so let town say, so we're ready, Yankovo.
0: Na soja phone ho apose phone ho
4: police body bi ne namo ba soja phone me hu soja
0: phone national security phone ho
4: me si police body bi ne namo no omo ya ti se de nipa net ona omo no mo ana wo ho and they know sa de say na ekoso
0: so be part of this conversation attention me
4: but they say wasa area mu honum ne ho kan ne onko fo a omo ke show no
0: so so omo en kasa 0302216
4: and me kama nipa ntia say nobody is against mining what I say but kan ya omo nam so omo ya de no na me bisa say ti di ade ti say say the next 10 years
0: depend your question
4: Ora mami ha mami nka 80% for ni
0: bi ten dey okwa
4: je me dey me no ni bu say next 10 years no say ni pe di aduane kwa na mu bi di
0: 0302216561 or 0302216562 na what you need the next share ya boy ho ya ho na ko gumo na pumtse
6: ni na dumo na ho se
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6: 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the reason why it's here or committed crime no. Ye treaty ya deno with kid clothes. 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So I know they are killing her. Omo poison ye. Omo ye murderers. Omo poison ye. Is we are treating them with kid gloves. Nansiya ye sinti ye friend is a biako ama a buako muso. And no anamu the unions wo pass from muso. And they are ye interview omo na omo kasa wo radio. So I'm asking why isn't the police picking them up? Is your interview who are doing some higher news and so and I'm asking why isn't the police picking them up? They've gone to commit a crime. You see a poor woman so yako you interview and they are happy speaking. Oh yeah, oh yeah. Why isn't the police picking them up?
0: Wow.
6: We should this way these people, they are armed. When you go to some places, they are armed, ready to fight. And you are treating them with what? You should be ruthless with them. You treat them with say armed robbers because they are no different. They are killing us by polluting and all our water.
0: Wow. All right. Make that CP. Good morning, Apomtise. Hello, good morning, Apomtise. Good morning, Apomtise.
5: One I will say to this is what you are here. Would not want to know what you will say if you are here. Let's acquire, say, who could swim, but it's not the school fee, and I was someone sign up the school fee. Who could be bonino? What's the catcher say, Miss Abbott, what's your bonino? This is not here. If you have been for so much for Nancy for me, ye. No one know a man honing there if Chima Hua. Oh, my name is Sue, you who come across or mona, Satan is your neck of Tony and South One City. And don't call my Baku is 70 pesos. Stop
7: And these people will come and tell us that Omuaku 80%. We need Omu measurement of 80%. And Bibia Ube Kembiase, Adiana Mukaya, Omunyeyo, Omunyeyo. These people will attack you. But yet you mean me, attack you, pe. You know, they affect you. A community Ube Ise Ubunu, and you sabi. Uka Sebiya, Ukaya, Ude Dada, Uko, Fobi. And you know, when you're in you need to get it. But just get the right thing. Yes, you know, for the Yakumba Toyin. And I'm an old Casabay, you are the first Ashay Water. Yes, in the other 20 cities. Baby, you have a cool IC. And who baby cross your look of fast out, Cameroon for every South, Burkina, for the Nazi for the Babu, Rabua. And you don't know who attack you know. And you're Ghana for who bet you dino yet two of nothing here for Bobomia. Who don't bet you dino? Chimalaka. Yeah. I'm toilet.
8: I'm not going to be able to do it. Because of Jagi Kutukumu. We are Kanakwa, I didn't see your drones on, and if it goes to any Juma, you don't call that kind of big scene, and it's only in Sati, the Biamagan saying, okay, easy to detect, say, if we see you do have seen that number for Friday, Akwa Yiguma. But to be personal community, because of Kwa, the party member, the chairman, the secretary, DC or ye, it's all to me, yes, I didn't call what she's and go home. I'm to himself, I bet you. 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No, be inside the same. That's one of the big idea.
0: Okay, so yeah, that's we will not comment about this again. More detect message by Nedam was here. High tension. Daily graphics is saying an opinion.
3: Did I say or my the bankrata no abba na yabu any moka crabi ni a soresuako daily graphic or queen edit via ba na mihu ya mampeny his excellency John Dramani Mahama Ewaha Sabra Yakasewakopium El Switzerland A Geneva We A 79th World Health Assembly Jumedia Air Coswo. 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
0: oyire sun ka bidin so mpe no wasa.
1: Well, so let's get into the conversation. Afrika Mark and minority leader saying then come on up back and forth. Enra, I had to say something about it. Meaning emrem ene eye amanyo semne o mind chichiye no say na usihu eye o party leader o parliament then come o kobofa judge no say na se no
2: mama na was amenchia wo enchia minua deputy director general finance and administration
0: the way that bullet
2: our national service authority amenchia wo studio ah match here what TFO nyina so ne ahwefo because nze you are live eh na menchia in party penyi in flag bearer his excellency Dr. Mahamudu Baumia 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Let's say, as I say, come is which is be on tea. Bending in a mechanic, I just said, Minyasho say, leader, a fango. Sorry, ya unprovoked. I know, but I can't do a canoe. Say, judge, no, a bias, nay, lawyers pay our training. We are trained, say, judge, that's yourself, so on, cabby. I mean, you don't go into the merits of assembly. However, say, we assembly dia, obey a form to sufficio, into which you may do a critique, the judgment and the ruling. My question is, and some man a fan your canoe, na a yen someone, ye papa judge, you know, can't say no sono. What man ruling and all critique, and the answer is yes. No, my ruling say, yensa yenya kwame ba enko BNI custody until the the final determination of the matter at stake. What do you say? My research at trials and kabia menya an authority to that, and as a decided case, yemaimua say yakase ye diastem a criminal matter. By any panel concotum to the final determination of the matter. Assembly say, or my said nipano kotum nese criminal trial be a new criminal trial be other catch or say I'm quite 2 years infamy and sunny night because of how procedures not at here. Unless why you said the be other to answer no so. Which practically is impossible because there will be instances also in confer evidence viva also more time no more coherent and looking at the framers of our constitution of MIA in United States say it will be back for criminal trial let's say the panel open say order the court custody or say or remand in 2 weeks but what I say to condemn or come now what you mean. Now, asaba. Now, be asem ya twaso. Say, dear asem no. Now, say, yes, I bail, man, na unfa mana. Osa, you come 2 weeks. If I unch me, yano, 2 weeks, 1 day, kwa. Ana 3 weeks. Ana bosome. But, say, nipa ni custodia. And, unch me, ajane no bosome. So, unko bosome, no omra. But, say, unka se, yanfa ni pa unko tun. So the final determination of the matter, my na yes and a yeah to chair so
1: on the mark of him say be the assembly in
2: there be on my near the assembly nanny panic bema have you referred to the person and now so say I was said

0: dasani bia wone emre bon ho ban e protect no ensa se de ayaka yaka de ne yawo eye no. The fundamental human rights of individuals are inviolable. Who to me now she? And untina, unim the SSU ma esri. Ah, eh, who are saying me ajo koso? Amai. Say, what my ruling? On the 13th, I stand to be corrected. They know my ruling. Say, in fact, I bring you kotuno. Omaiyana, I bring a team of lawyers. Echireko court registry say we want a copy of the ruling. You know why lawyers do that? They do that because omunne judge ne nya adwene because one guarantee bill na mawomo. So you move up because we are circuit court. So you move up to the high court human rights division to put in a bail application. But without the records of the court, you cannot put in a bail application. As at and then 9th, and then say 18th and 19th.
1: And then 19th.
0: And 19th May. As at and then. The ruling of the court and you're ready. Informer and lawyers. Is this fair?
1: Unusual.
0: Unusual. It is unusual. Lawyer be able to say me be out criminal trial be able to say unusual. Because court, court of records, it's required. Maybe I can be a judge. It was a train, yeah, tre. Mamma, okay, to Bassina, yeah, tre, yeah, cost to be a battle, unim, sir. And see, at the end of the day, no, never much in a no, mod bed typing in a number. I could judge any man washer. Now, assigned for the proceedings of the day, and she said, Obiba. That's also a proceedings. We call the new proceedings now to say the worker be a HMO. We also open the ruling now. Oh my, and to ruling now. My, and I said about my ruling. No, which then work on. Even if you gave a bench ruling, you would just sit at the bench and write. Say, I've listened to Metier, or my lawyer, my cabinet, Sante, name some worker, FA, NSC. By me who are coding the birthday, and you'll be aba, may you hear him, Muno, but who say, and your bicycle, and all the cocoa, a fat stone boy, in the bow of the boy, no more movie, dear sir, and see the other to be the Lingano, you chump.
1: And see, power the buyer, and
0: see, on Fano, when you're day, and you say, I'm putting a member. Oh, my answer, sir, but you don't know what's right, by day, where we did. And see, sadly, I will watch your video. And the lawyers, they say,
1: For me.
0: Because a manager says, I'm not waiting for high court.
1: Yes,
0: only as I know. From 13th, ever see and then 19th, am I?
1: Or say, name Chimun is saying.
0: Oh, no, you know what you move. So, walk over court registry.
1: And say, and Chimu will be all yare, and I be or two crime for free be more, and I say, maybe there should be a reason. Yes, any question only does, but open to how do you get it?
0: And you see, and then a mamma for Babon Sebeka Sano. The walk okay register no wa. On no be catch us or the cop or the cop papa no
1: wa.
0: Also option. Na oma approve no register no. It's in the stamp bosso at the back.
1: Na yeka seni ina nye juma.
0: Am I? Who the frokojo upon kuma. Frokojo na ye umulo ye umkuma and associates and a representative. And I've cited letters to our medical for I requested for the ruling of the court. Am I? And it means that as at now, Abronya's liberties, human rights have been curtailed. You see, M. Kobase, you take to be found with your swan, and also be a dinner. You may have issues with Obia, and you know, my Sabi. We need to meet ya. Say we pa na akoboko ni di tu akoboko na ako ebibi. Oko du kota. Na I was a buy no kwa sa man a lawyer or man a lawyer defending. Ana ni anga say radio.
1: What I need to ya pa say we na akoboko no.
0: Yes, but I was say man lawyer a representative. A criminal procedure because lawyer represent you. Unsama who can you know that a grounds for appeal. I bet you that question the decision of the court. So ni pa ko ba na onye represented. E ti sima mo kakara no ntia se. E no kan ane ane ane. Nga cho ti demjana se. Na no na ba ye grounds for appeal. I bet you they're giant panel. Well, I'm blessed and count to my process and go through. Am I must follow your man? Am I needing a money at the idea? Fine. As a man, I can't. Some I find your canine. I don't know. You may never understand it because you're not his shoes. So, what the idea is, the same thing, the ruling of the court away. To even appeal, you can't. Now, you're appealing. Now, High Court, you can say, ungranted. That is fair because that's how I do it. So the final determination of the case. Now we judge our chance and so we are nipa. What we do? More why it we can say munko training. It's the instances we blah. Court amount dates say nebra. Now we may do assembly. We may to assembly so. Yeah, you say a critical to WhatsApp platforms. Court be a ne dear. Need a better so agent notice court so and so will not be sitting this week. He's gone for training and as I say, let me parade them.
1: And you're fair.
0: And you're fair. That is what I'm talking about. It is not fair. And yet you do what you do be a money in a car. Because tomorrow it could be you. And you do be a money in a car.
1: Tunji min kase kopim se medicine case we no ontwe aban kokoma
0: kopim se bidda min ti bidda me the me in my practice the mimi ni me say uwo aban kokomu a eduko 2 weeks say am obela ya agenda for 1 month maximum we need to them to what you say in fact you bet me do say uwo aban kokomu wetin do akobi a 3 days 1 month I can say 1 week say mon come back maximum 2 weeks or send the panel. Esa banao heno. So banao sa heno. Nessa won't ya say what's a renew
1: the 2 weeks was in 1 week of it.
0: Exactly. Because mind you, as I'm the new
1: until the final
0: wouldn't send the panel or deep mana or before. Especially so when we're taking the panic plea. Nani panaka say only
1: so. So what would be the basis for that pronouncement by the judge?
0: Well, I don't want to be speculative because, chairman, me need judge in Ajunim. Me need judge in Ajunim. And as an officer of the court, judges, the judges, my decisions, my rulings, my judgments. And you may be an influence. Nobody can tell me, say, judge, be an woman ruling, be influenced. And you may be several factors. I saw an uncle football team or supporting Nigidia or Nyoma Bimu. In fact, a general crop, Nina can influence the decision making. But with regardless of all this influence, I'm gonna say stick to the law. Stick to the law. All right, imagine say when you judge Bia. Nebia judge, no, I have an unpleasant experience. Sebia, Obiabe Rufini Bapin. Na judge, no, you do a cool name for rope. You think that the judge will not be influenced?
1: The crime is true.
0: Yes!
1: Obekai.
0: Oh! Me say, lawyers in the Masuma making. Near a judge, Penny Rook or Maimua. Or call retirement. Mi muni di ba judge no ebi o ti bi a ebe hu ni pakro na yesi ne manyina aye ma enti e ma ne pe ma asem because odo ne mama no enti so the matrimonial case e ko na nim awari jaye ne hu ne manya mana ono on ka bi ma o be ma ne da minister dem cho atase a on ka bi ma enti awari ani do be gu no. All right, fine. But any money change no. Obeti me a chance if I wear more band, if I wear more band, we go. Obeti me money nira more band. But the other friend say he wasn't the final arbiter. It would to me to call him call appeal. The American say judges in one way or the other.
1: They influence.
0: Of course, who believes? The beliefs, chairman. The beliefs, kula. The beliefs. Yo, Because of the appearance, right? And you want to quickly, you know what I say? It's me, victim of circumstance, go pierce so. But police want you to sweep, no?
1: I'm in a fry.
0: So, because you know, I did some free movie, you know. I confirm the number, so now confirm for the mobile money. Me who be that? And to almost away, you know. I'm my his car. I'm my
1: Neho.
0: Neho.
1: He is a link in a year.
0: And to my one, one, two. Come on, baby, you scan one. What do I need to you mobile money? But you see, some case now me did a channel. A beam and you will be baby blue. When you send manager says, so be mobile money, so Jenny.
1: ID card.
0: The last one called you mobile money is ID card anyway. And you are no vendor, no new Yiska, no, you know, Cabrana, Meme Cassé, where you acquire no Yiska. One day ID card from Nipano and we Yiska. And then the Cobor coroner report to my police, the police were doing empty. Says, it's a no tracking number. No news of the Yiska, no, see.
1: And you know, you know,
0: and on Babacino. So much in the news of Fulham police station, and not Nipana Cobor coroner, no need to cause you to. Oh, who Kwabena say anyway? I went about with you too. But because you have been, I'm saying, Kwabena, once he got a offer, he knew nothing to next about it. Say, I want no other way, no, I didn't with the truth, say, I don't know why. Kwabena say, Omo Kasa, I said, Nanos, ah, Brakwami Kume, Brakwami Kume Fumenti. Call remand the back. You're not doing this. Link because say a or no, and can now use you barbers. I didn't tell you, can move your one day ID card as a mobile money vendor. And so, judges are influenced by the whenever they breathe.
1: All right,
0: some of me news. What's the
1: objection? I say,
0: that is what happens all the time. And so, whenever you give any ruling, people will critique it. People will be an uncommon, be able to be an uncommon, be an so bad. You say. Zilgogo biya koso. Biya koma anidi ene ni beje.
1: Donko breme.
0: But when we see, when it is against the state, an individual against the state, the biya mani trice about bo individual anon by, because state no one who didn't change, ipani be bre. Enti yana individual, ye bo individual anon by. Enti yana onfa ruling nimda. Na ye unko, enjem, na ye unfa, records of appeal no, enko, High Court. Near say High Court.
1: Favorable
0: discretion in favor of Kwame Bafua.
1: So
2: Omahene, sene de wahubi. 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Inti ruling, ibi se ruling, eno no no chese, mi mbuda, ena wye incompetent, ena mi mbuko, pi mseme wu, ena dien dien dien, eno no, ena edipe ruling. Inti afenyo makin couldn't have asked for the ruling decently. Ngo iti mi nye. Oh, de, you see, who we of one, sir? No, I heard you. Now, no, on my friend, you make within 2 hours, so to me, constitute so a whole Supreme Court, but it's tenacity because on my friend, you make in the Asamako Supreme Court. It means some money, hey, Chief Justice, no Dimrika, a friend, you make in the Asama by our seat, Tenaso. And then the Secret Court can hook a crib on the institution. And I know the NDC minority firm, no, and whom communes, keke, and I found open and also who come. Who's the lady who come? Now, and you know, I was a honorable baby, got to the NBO jet. NDC need been a quick castle way, and cut the Ghana Bar Association by Joe Kroma. A whole press conference, a whole demonstration, a whole calling on the president. We ought to cross some more about me, a credit on qualifying your marketing to order. A moon dean, because a senior comrade of the bar and a noir copper.
3: None about you, I think they've
2: and I miss it. They treated it with case glove and look around under duress. And I'm going to trust our letter.
0: I think to be fair to their bar association. Bar association, how they operate, you know. And yes, sir, SMC, not PRO, Baba Montia Bekasa. That has been the practice over the years. SMC, the PRO.
2: Me, I'm a student of history.
0: Oh, you're a member of the
2: bar. I said, Asem na ato abronye no enye oni mire onko fu se ni de benya asem eno aka se me di aban tu mi bi na ejinjim ni nsa wo oni court ni na enye asem sebi a judge a colleague judge ena afenyo make ya de ben eko odi say abronye ko di na tem
0: but in this case enye oni judge ni enye oni court ni enye asem omo charges a omo de bo no no me kwa no na me chitin sem no me abronya tape no kwe me say video say tape I don't even know me heard that but me hear charge sheet from the board no and I must say omo enye contempt mpo the judge could have cited him for contempt say also I find your client general can say I'm waiting for you to cite me for contempt
2: onye so
0: I'm just saying it is a obi cassette ya bench na. The best, to me, the best procedure should have been a contempt.
2: I don't know what my attendees are not three months be. But when the judicial secretary no reports, the police focus on why a personal attack on the person's person. What you say of verbal assault and so who? And I said, who good person who fear and so who? It's there are two things being dealt with.
0: Misdemeanor.
2: The other one is why demeanor. Who did you be at them say, or no, Sabi Chai judgment crowd or chrocra, Sabi, or name judgment chro, who be a chro manner, and no misdemeanor. And me, why is Dimi Huana? Miss Why Dimi Huana, Miss Emrano, Mukosku saying, Munya Kai Kotu article, no, no Munya Kotu certificates, maybe a Dakaya brof, Yanayatu brof, maybe to actually be.
3: Kiti jili se abfenyo ankase yi.
2: Awa ankase yi kura. And che yi oma hini. He was totally below the belt. Ah, he could have done better. E bufo, me si, asemne e sino, enu kura wuti na you should have been properly measured. Because, onu jeje oti ho, ye di abaisi ni yonko su pu pu pu pu nipa odi abaisi ni yonko no su abe jene ni ma o si ndi bana ode on san protecte no no fri ni yonko no su na ode bana su e
0: so
2: judge no debi o you should also understand
0: no, I get it
2: ade iti na atuguba o ye 2012 case no binduri kwa ye unya 10 days semi oku kwa ye emi zwa describe ye man
1: se your catcher said John.
2: Yes.
1: It was very instructive.
2: Yes.
1: So what the matter cross say we no what led you may over 40 years you say. In fact me call for be am cry be eh
2: so
1: for.
2: And because of the lawyer representing Sir John, there be na former attorney general. Are you quote to?
0: And I'm just saying Sir John me same say like the born in me.
2: Yes. You see so yes they are human beings. And I'm Mitchell say, well, who saw the abiding and the uncle so? And also, some better home, and better to so, would there a quammy above for a brony and Munya no man uncle? Next round the barn also swear. What I say, so, baby, I do, we should also understand, sir. Judges need be so, almost so, only come up for baby, almost so more than one, and almost so apply no.
1: Baby, I do, so, judge for the being one, so, said the menu for the donor can say, in team for being created by Kukumo until the determinant of that particular issue. That's also another answer.
2: So, man, 2 weeks.
0: I thought, you
2: see, I thought, some of the judgment they are supposed to reform you. I thought, so, be also, they are supposed to punish you. A bill also is supposed to even keep you for your own safety.
0: And only after the determination.
2: Maybe. And I'm just saying, we say no.
0: Tributive and
2: no.
0: Reformative.
2: Minya, me say, and then Sabrofuna, how can you know? No. Miss me, you use common sense. The actual same no say. Oh, no, no, man, in coffee. Next time, I'm going to tell you, this is only now, some no or call any man as urbanity. And this is somebody who can easily incite people. Don't you know, no judge, no, so first, listen. Until you beg determine the same way, no. And when you have a member of class, no, I'm going to tell you, this is a good candidate.
1: I see.

0: mbata ho bebre ne na ye dai o JJ yes o die nua na kwatun ya to ase nenso ye pe judgment no written judgment ni nyira ye pe case no dem a wo trotro nyina no yes ye pe copy eye wo ye right mi se wo decide ne be maye nti fama ye ana o kasi ho a nti ka se no won kan ye
1: all right nti eye influence ya
0: you see that mentality say they are superior to any other person. Omo de yenye omo bibi. Omo de ye obi dia e de no.
1: Yes, sure, sir, na e mo kan.
0: That is their poster.
1: Okay.
0: Aminia ni padudu a wa unam fufuo sebi other journalists are MPP person ye mo omo question because they spoken. Abrante bi kura okoye one man democracy first lady ba bebi okoye one man democracy ya mo anan question.
1: Don't go for
0: Aminia.
1: Let's
0: go.
1: Let's go.

Made a man here come nonsense. I mean, I'm actually, we're here. Here, I don't go see the Medassi. Last year, I did Medassi. Former Education Minister, Dr. Edu Chum, good morning.

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0: 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So, Jesse Bia won me in Shanta Martin and Momo Jan Screen Soccer with here Vanatama Community 9. A Sampel from UCL Funding, Afi, Ayaja, Obanis, or Son Concro, and Upon 19. Yetia Kudia Hodronia, Teddy and Pines, Asi, Five Aside Football Competition. We know this shooter challenge, a man in Mema, the Porto Challenge, Funquist, Sacre, Sesame Bree, Ajaja Big Diaco, if you want to miss Afri Hotel and Uni, 4 p.m. Aya the Grand Finale, Arsenal versus PSG. Yes, sure. Giants, Chris, or no? Life commentary. Yasuo, I don't have yes and better. Why ne weenie? That's a match in the boner area. You have to must swabber preparation. No, Nasa, Nasa, Bonin, Kumasasi. Solo cool. It's a date in this one. 30th May. Our Tia Vana Tema Community 9. That's a better museum fund. You're free. It's my Asia. You here. We just see a powered bar to my fam. And you have to TV. Open Chiremobia. 0242-376-445. My first year. Nasco. 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
3: 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Na jumedi ebe shasi fri 18th May, juada, eko pin fiada 22nd May, 25th May, a esanya juada, eko sine fiada 29th May, and afenso, juada, 1st June, eko pin fiada, 5th June, 2026. Nemo, bukwada bia enkawu, a eye 20th May, 22nd May, and 3rd June. Na miaya jumedi eba koso eye in crime. Greater Accra Regional Hospital. 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Tamale. Tamale West District Hospital. Wa Wa Regional Hospital. Sunyane. 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
1: Okay.
2: Yeah, how you doing, sweetheart? You good?
1: Good. How are you?
2: 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I just don't want to go to work this morning.
1: Oh, come on. OPE is on right about now. Work and Happiness. He's going to be on for the next 2 hours.
2: 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Let me tune in. That's right. 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

106.3 FM so ena no 4 ano pay wa sugu so a wote menka na utie yen adiache ye ko ye nyuma eso anuma ntua obuada what you say said ye onu nyankopon hwe ye so anaju dasuo mu ohwe minu mie no so ma ene 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Ano pay obi dum fobi en locate wate. Obi dum fobi on locate o. Na wa kuma swadi onye emfa ema o. Adum 106.3 FM suna no pay wa sugusu awoti enka uti. But bad the sample and then or the young quacha yena or timin cana with him live on a doom 106.3 FM meda was say M1 Kwaba at the bedroom ideas work and happiness at Juma and yeah Nigeria and Anno Pay and then a Tuesday 19th May 2026 106.3 FM Casafidia Suni open you quan chair for Tata Banafona Shed Jumedia at the Amame that me did Jumedia home chairme Mavis Malaika Bonachi Domia did Jumedia at the Ebre was also. And at Summit at the Mia Tum Life on Adum 106.3 FM YouTube and our Facebook. Oh, BB Eka Eddie Cherry, I say all the two of mammy. And repermanent my friend, my king canning now for come out at the amount. Me and me did you may dear, which I may wish I may be a dino ya bakupe OPD, OPBD, your bell presenter, my boy don't know my mama.

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Yeah, the Ghana 4 Kwa Kwa Pimse Premo Beto Life on Adum 106.3 FM. 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No one treat anything kind. Edia call or gadugu. 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
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Me fans that case here and confirm DBS Industries Limited. Womo and a knee. Omatiti on chance in a so 10% discount. Sansun and Duffy's Health and Beauty. When you put that in a womo Eddie Abaganigraso. Omne so yasne.

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So, and our sugusu a woti enka woti no. Ano pay sa me waha na me dasi edema eye Celestine Donko. Wasi thank you. A great gospel musician, Celestine.

This one says, Opie, thank you for your motivation this morning. I can't hold my tears. I said, but I get hope after your motivation. Thanks.

Sans one mount at density crater, I would talk Allen Plus roofing sheet in 20 years warranty. Yes, in chance here, they mount a son popo, a son mina chain, a tinoa g certificate in Adia Cotto, Dachi Asimunti. And a pace, I semi AO da for more than seven year back to come on one room with your showroom. Here, Chuck, when you were Spinters Road, DBS building, we have been Papaya Restaurant. Your hotline here is 0543-286637. 0543-286637. Sanso, and I'll be Takra De, Tamale, and Honso, Yawaho. Now, one more Kumasi, Mama, this is my friend, my true 0506004242. 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
0: Ba me Celestine Donko ye bedance papa pa na yenhwe previous years emre bi atwa mu yen compare eney sa first no na would do birthday na kindly would do birthday no difference no at the same as to compare previous years bi a like I say na onye celebrity na onye musician na onye dini said ye nay waje difference let say
1: hey difference with their papa so far
0: it's big
1: may them make a gram in two bi
0: da oh sir
1: I'm telling you
0: unja
1: you na e film no If you are not a film, no, I am not meaning me a birthday. And you will be out here. And you know, and then, no, Yame Adam, and then Adam Achebia, or the Emma meeting. Ama, and then me do me birthday.

0: In fact, even before birthday, Nankasa people cry. 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Yes, sir. And Tadia media photo shoot, the people men, so be proud that. We take some of friends, that you went Papua. And I say, so birthday, Nankasa people, so I say, we are seeing now. ATM in your mind, my bless you in a way. No? Only interesting uncle, dear, perfect. On also catch you answer. And in fact, a year, I'm a vanqua. And a fire, Boniba said, very humbling to experience all that. And the difference is, Papa, that's what I can't. I didn't say.
1: So I see my own such a change. You call for them. I'm going to concentrate. And maybe I'm going to studio near the Gomor. I toss you, you know, why?
0: Let
1: me ensure non-blessed ministry, no.
0: Let me show you, dear.
1: Amen.

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And just in case you just tune in, Celestine Donko and Anna Yaneno Edwin Komo and Ayane Birthday. 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

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Winya hoto so mapa if we set way a quality. A ya refreshment booster. Ah, ya want vitamin B. A woman B vitamins. 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And nourish you naturally. Na emfaso dear papa a woman on set me account a low in sugar auto back one. A ya 12 cities, yana so mami. Mota Guinness made in Ghana. Auto ana what wanna say. Auto Mota Guinness made in Ghana over the imported ones from Nigeria. Ghana Diano and a mechanful at the amount of pay. They be out to me can woo tell me free we are. Mota Guinness, we move. Yeah, yeah, movie near movie. Me mammy be an opera, what time can I would drum? If a pebby are Ubu, maybe I'm not ding. Now I say Uja or Jumana Cope be a bedia messrao. Per Mota Guinness Bakuna to go and noon. An opera for mammy. Now I'm wow. I won't one. A shower so my own size and the wedding for phone. We are heavy. Who do Juma? Who did Jumani? That's what I say. Mim Pesa, what this so boba Mota Guinness made in Ghana and tea. Old Tan Wash and Swan who said, yeah, old Tono A Mota Guinness made in Ghana. That's what I say. They come in a 2-4 me, our Jaja Candiano, our home, any what bought to Mudian on 2-3. Now wash yourself, premium badge, you know. A yet Lebona, a ball Lebono home. And I said, made in Ghana, symbol no ebo park no home. But we doing that, no, na. We are protecting our local business, creating and saving jobs, supporting Ghanaian industry, boosting economic growth, showing national pride. Mota Guinness.

happy, happy birthday, Kesiapa and Confirm. Mr. Akins, who from US and a buyer, Paul Akins. Way every who can he an open or bomb, and who was he hoping? And then Uncle Paul, birthday. Uncle Paul, happy, happy birthday. Once again, going out to you. If we ain't yen chain. Charles Osakoto, I don't know, Virginia, Stafford.

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Sanso and a year end point homeopathic clinic or say end to chronic diseases. Ningna saying, or more and a summer sinano pay, Emma Mede, ye health tidbit, Eddie Ebro, baby beer will be one or pay now until work and happiness. Yes, yes, Anka Nipa, yes, sorry, no pa. I was here to make clear that cro me no twice daily no. E bi no twi ne baako. E bi no so ho a ontwi kura. 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Se wo start we obi a wa observe ana bi binti. What activity be and now with daily activities be I'm wanting me to see an opano who to me say when noom na ye sticky kakra who to me say I be that's a starch be kind of the jiri say unim the MH channel no one experience a pain more experience a pain no a more sometimes mudi da mudi o see yo mukini da then so that could be when to me and kriya ya fu eni no asunto nehe the American na se eba 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I know here so called now go home dentist now what to me clear sir cavities running sign your man your man I said she will see a sinne sir when I wear jama or send a color no cry as a son also the 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was one of you say, a okay, and you okay, mammy. And I'm swat to make a fat, sir, or how we ain't not the bell nipebia. 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Cassidian can be queer twice daily and a pauki, would it be real, you know, quadan, and so what she then so, ye yenna, sir, Miss Samuel,
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0: ma min twa me ho na menyi mabo afon kra to na e be dwuma di aka be de beto also.
1: 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We chase the jobs. But sometimes everything can wait.
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1: Cup. 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
3: Assemble from UCL Fundeo Den Day. Yeah, you're massive. I feed you, Jai. 30th May 2026. See heaven up by your dad. And my by your dad. And then I feel you in for Champions League. I buy your ass now. And now Paris Saint-Germain. She just be a warm in Shantra match. And then we're just screen soccer with see heaven at my community night. And some people from UCL fan day. I feed you. I feed you. Oh, but it's also on Concron. And open 19. Yeah, dear, good. Yeah, hold on. Yeah, Teddy and Pines. I see. I emphasize football competition. We're not the shootout challenge. Your man and me. Flip the bottle challenge. Fun quiz. Sacre. Sacre. I tell you a big deal if you went to this one. After you're telling me 4 p.m. I had the grand finale. Asna versus PSG. Yeah, sure. Giants, Chris, or no. No life commented. You're so hard to my family as I'm better. Twine, weenie. That's a match in the boundary. You're the most of a preparation. You're not a Sabonin Kumasasi. So look cool. It's a day to this one. A 30th May. I want to see a my community night. That's a belt from UCL Fund Day. You're free. It's my issue. You're here and we just say a powered bar to my fam. And you're on TV. We'll pay you the movie. 0242-376-445. Mefuasia Nasco Soccer Bet. The Digital Case Condom. See Havana Park and Restaurant. DSTV. Jagger 4 BTS. Laughing Mouthwash. Aqua Dot Mineral Water. LPG. Assemble from UCL Fun Day. Mesia.

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Pa Thomas, I was here celebrating the year, Pa. 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

0: Mamin kaka between Mobabe Cran and Mimu Podjumi Famano. 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Fertility issues are who do I who come on? 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I get free scan and Eddie Amau myself. 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Eye kidney a person wo check here eye free. Female fertility thing na so ye free mesra o. Wani chemo end point homeopathic clinic Dr. Dubuatin. They say machines a papa no di ababe gumu no. Anu ade unko. En chakra. Father's Day celebration ya ni papa no be shia o. Come on. Open up the door. We here on our card. Burning sensations will to us here numbness will to us here and come out a bo peri peri bruce war. You'll be a win to me and Nana Joe will to us here come out at the amount stroke. Will to us here at the amount.
1: I can see the future.
0: No pay winning end point to come off. Number is 0244 867068. 0244 867068. End point homeopathic clinic. Say anti chronic diseases.

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Ellen Mel, Germany.

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Anemia, yedi two as yet. One cray and a sank of a year Agbeve Piva dear bar. Would him say a year President Ako Piemu Ewo Geneva, ene Switzerland. 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
0: The Beam jingle, no way.
1: The foundation of the Afrobeat music we have today. This one is
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Poya Duma, 30th May, Nabosume Asun. A Sempa FM UCL Fund Day, Jumedi, Yabongu Deura. Yingina, Yenim said, Ya Fibia, Ya, Yeno, this year, Ya Boga Datana, Ya Day, Giant Screen, Kasia Pad, Ya Kwakusi, Ya T Havana, Sema Community 9. This is Empo Ebia, who support to PGS, PSG, and I say Arsenal, Manchester United, Chelsea, Barcelona, and I say Real Madrid. Obana, what rep your favorite club, Jesse? Na unim se anopa no eho na me de dwumadie no me the best at it. Na we have 5 aside football competition, penalty shootout challenge, flip the bottle challenge, fan quiz, sack race and relay games. Nanny na unim se achedie da so ebinum bobo cash aso television dia ko microwave ebinum be so a rice cooker, electric iron. Give away in a dozen. And until bar. Now, what can one bantam? Now, more games in a more person would do who is maybe a number of clubs. I would walk. I'm what I mean. Come, Mutime. A big crown now, more fit up for more area, baby. Mark Bomuchi and Kumis Lemo. Number near 0242 376 445 0242 376 445. Now, much me a register near Mama Quenya Nafi, Yanemo, Abomodin, Ashiabum, Anopano, maybe be it to me. I can come.

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0: 106.3 FM so ena wasuguso a wotie nka a wotie no ye nuanom nketoa ani mpanimfo a anopai etime nka a ATM wonim sɛ na nsɛ opi metransia ya mebɔ eye school bi ho edero Debrich University College of 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
0: wo ye student
1: patchai
0: na wo eye jume ko a mo ma ba
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0: mhm
1: Debrich University College of Missions
0: so we a student
1: patchai
0: nti wo se eye jume ko a yen aba nti wo do wa kan se wo aba
1: ah me kasa na me a student ambassador
0: oh okay
1: for dukom
0: okay
1: for Ghana
0: mhm
1: na ye chance ya ya ba Ghana say we are come to solve technology problems ye ka nisana e ba Ghana omusua technology only book theory part no na do come there mhm na do come there ye ba for practical aspect na there then say o ko school na nkasa na o ene you are earning for yourself
0: so someone will ask meko school no how do I earn at the same time meko school
1: so that's the what we call the 4D
0: okay
1: yeah the 4D o school no we have something that we call the 4D that's the Debrich dollar rate so that's it
0: Debrich dollar drive
1: drive sorry yeah. Drive so that one is to help the student to earn for themselves
0: okay.
1: Even with that you know who goes school and one can solve any now they tell school fees
0: okay you can when you're human so
1: yeah
0: ah ube timidi a human so support
1: support most of the students who go school hello man kwa no moye but Debrich there can say wabano ube ye juma usia de no na usa eden usa ene unyi sika ma wa hu
0: okay school no obebusa se eye school bi a me wose me ba na me be rent dormitory ana ye call the saint sena school no komu
1: there for that no in this issue no we are coming to organize a conference
0: okay
1: that will be coming up in July
0: okay
1: 1st of July or 4th of July the date has not been stated yet so right now we are taking what what do you call it data collecting data of students who want to attend this conference
0: there's obi bia or person or ba Debrich conference na nase o person wadena wun share university no muno
1: ya beye conference na address the issue and how to what to enter the university
0: okay
1: so that's the thing inti maybe you know me the number be tuja obi are interested no
0: obi
1: tinya frame na me deni din aka list no it's free
0: why na why mu na omtimi mbi why mu na omtimi mbi e wo age limit bi ah ubeka se me din fie se inti mi intimi ema school na na mi intimi emfa mi hun chim adisu ya mutri
1: me da se pa na question we dey em the person we be sir na e card Debrich there's no limit there's no age limit nkolo ipinifu nkofu akokru obetinyamba na there then say it's only the only university that we have what do you call it we don't have any language limit no language barrier e be true bibia say hausa say chiu say ewew
0: Oh, sir.
1: Oh, yes.
0: Because the boy school, you all be quiet.
1: I am brofunkwa.
0: I say brofunkwa. In Tina, if you be over here, now I can't wait. I should be. Ubiya,
1: ubiya, ubiya. We are dangoba new. We are igbe new. We are housing new. We are fafri new. Udiya bra. We have well qualified teachers, well qualified personnel that will teach you in the local dialect.
0: Mm.
1: And this, I mean, is the only first thing in Africa.
0: Yes, I'm so much free Germany, Europe. I was saying, we are not getting him. So that is how come to your mama or no, did me a dink. It's more website, beer.
1: Your website, cra. You beat me, oh, paying, you are same qua. Ubitimi akwa honum at Debrich University College. Na this year dear upesu uti ye bibia yeye waha aye word dukomworld.info.
0: Okay, spell ye no no my
1: dukom ye ka dukom na DUCOM na capital WORLD.info. Info ni explain INFO.
0: Jimmy,
1: so ye bibia, ye bibia, ye, a juma cry, ye, and it your babesia, with your cohonma, ube whom be bia, beti, ye bibias. Now, conference nana, Messa Ebon de Rose, it's coming on. So, me number no, and I'm the two young.
0: Conference no, a basso, a hip potting, and a conference.
1: So, there's the thing.
0: And a location, shada my
1: location, and shada my.
0: But a becosu, Accra, Kumasi,
1: Accra. Accra, to be precise, a because we Accra.
0: Okay.
1: Mm-hmm.
0: Okay.
1: See, we are now taking date, and I say, yeah, J Nkofua attendees Nkofua mbeba conference. Omu date, omu bayu. Na ye di ashiche because we can't just organize a conference at a place. Ye fan is obia register wo ebia mami fa campus bi to say Unimark. Na obinso organize wo obinso register wo UPSC.
0: Okay.
1: And there's number of people, the quantity to what you call UPSC, very huge.
0: Yeah.
1: So that means we have to organize the conference at UPSC. Internet here, GD channel.
0: Okay. It's the OBBR, mother be parent, be or TNK, OTN, when you saw a person about a baby, my Kwanyano contact number, I beat me a friend, wait me, I did it, the amount of you, yet me a queen.
1: Now, open so back conference now, Ube friend me, announcer, Ube test me on WhatsApp.
0: 0542 92 92 99 99 9 9 9 9 9 9 9 9 9 9 9 9 9 9 9 9 9 9 9 9 9 9 9 9 9 9 9 9 9 9 9 9 9 9 9 9 9 9 9 9 9 9 9 9 9 9 9 9 9 9 9 9 9 9 9 9 9 9 9 9 9 9 9 9 9 9 9 9 9 9 9 9 9 9 9 9 9 9 9 9 9 9 9 9 9 9 9 9 9 9 9 9 9 9 9 9 9 9 9 9 9 9 9 9 9 9 9 9 9 9 9 9 9 9 9 9 9 9 9 9 9 9 9 9 9 9 9 9 9 9 9 9 9 9 9 9 9 9 9 9 9 9 9 9 9 9 9 9 9 9 9 9 9 9 9 9 9 9 9 9 9 9 9 9 9 9 9 9 9 9 9 9 9 9 9 9 9 9 9 9 9 9 9 9
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0: okay.
1: of the AI and everything concerning technology nti that's what we are here in Ghana to do
0: openi me das ba bibi o ha o be kan dia soso a
1: na
0: my wish say menya openi na nkasa the dean of the students no me insha kanwa but
1: your friend
0: ya me insha kanu nti sabo number ni biem na fe o fana west na
1: me number 0540 0502 99 99 06 06 0540 0540 0502 99 99 06 0 na me last we be say conference we no and yes say obia msc because we are trying to you know bring out you ever say DND the bookum ever be in Africa and yeah Ghana
0: we are saying it's not only for Ghana for Africa
1: the whole Africa and we say bookum is the future of Africa
0: maybe websites no and I'm who's actually man she share
1: nyoma fa na
0: yeah Ghana ye nyoma nyoma bia to kwensu sa we
1: ni
0: nyoma nyoma bi ni
1: bia ni ni na metwa so me last we be say first of all, me da mi pinya se.

0: what you call it, fun about it, say, say, mu dos won jume, yen fan say, tema like this, mm-hmm. na mu dos won wa, you provide the transportation for you, Jesus! And it's a free conference.
1: Okay. Obeni, better say, yon mi shan, why?
0: Better say,
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0: Yes, land and lead.
1: Lead. Yeah, better say, papa.
0: Better say.
2: The originator, the origination, and the foundation of the Afrobeat music we have today.

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0: 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Anything you might 10 years warranty, no one near the two forms say Tim. There's a wobby was like it no yacha. Franco trading enterprise, electrical prices, papa. Now if you know I see a book with the pomponi, what was man a tinting? Any premier for Manu Branya Penta, a wobby a daughter's idea was your proco, a TIA electrical prices, papa. Say a mobile phone, say a printer, say a laptop, air conditioner, CCTV cameras, TV, a kasangasa. 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
2: As you heard the lead counsel, Kizito Obeyo, clearly put before the court, we believe that the, as I'm talking about the CSOs that are coming in, believe that the court deserves a certain view that is currently missing in the argument. And that's what has been put before the court. And thankfully, as you heard the Lord, my lords, they have read the brief and they appreciate that it is important and it will help the court to come to, as His Lordship said, the Chief Justice said, a lasting solution. So this is good news for us as a team.
3: As you heard our lead counsel, Senior Kizito Beyo, say, we are appearing before the court on behalf of these 14 NGOs as neutrals, and as neutrals to bring a certain perspective to the case. So our main argument is for the court to look at the history on the establishment of this office, and we are calling the court's attention to some interpretative matters.
0: Ani ayokoti ye eye Samson Ladi ayeneni ina atriya suwa de sama tuja nene si Yesus. 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
4: First of all, we must say we are very grateful to the panel for reading through our brief and agreeing that as independents, as they also represent independence, it is a good thing that we want to join. And so we want to thank the Supreme Court and the panel today for seeing our point of view and believing that we come with history, we come with a certain competence to join this case.
5: But this is I think that's why this case is so important. And I hope that the Supreme Court will treat it with, you know, the speed that it needs, because there are real life implications and impact already, even without the court determining, on our prosecution processes. You know, cases have been suspended. If you ask prosecutors, when you are prosecuting a case and you get this interruption, it may give the accused, you know, certain advantages that is not helpful. So this is very, very important. So the most important thing is that we can have finality.
0: Ani ya yetia yeye ya mpanyufobia civil society organizations maakuma akudu na wako pijemu wa Supreme Court wajuu wa mani mnatri yesu wa cheche wuzi mwenega
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11: already know all the victims in I register them. It will be anything, it will be any details. Into the disaster officers and the stores for no. Will be used to assessment on Saturday and the Sunday and no obligation. Now what the distribution of relief items now. Not more name, MP, DC, the other stakeholders provide no idea. My granted. So, I'm a CC, why you homeless? I'm a centenary displaced person. Victims are, we Japadina Dina Akoshe Eponasi. Mwaya, MP, not born, I'll be a day by day. And Yamwa, able to ask one apple, you know. Yes, so mouthful. And the corporate Ghana, Uncle, who individual, I'm saying, sir, your NGO, sir. Also, so, what are we about? I said, one black, a cable baby, I also offer me so in the Anua, so Sunday, I don't know, or who you hear more.
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0: my idea, the award on some word. My uncle, I don't want 06.3 and any animal sample 94.7 inch, 104.5 testy. 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What can you have been playing a war? I'm a woman, Wakas and Plum Plum, Wakas and Shia, and she a friend of Benna to Tubahin, or Penny Neca say, Was you a Viasi as why you be a yo, Yankas, why you be a Tasso? Well, Penny's I'm judge, was one for one and crack one and some sort of woman you move. 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
13: Private businesses are about making profit, and those profits be paid to you by ACS at the Finance Ministry as corporate taxes. Policy decision and policy leadership ought to make sure that we took steps to protect the customer. And I'm saying that we, under this reset agenda and under a responsible government, have done so.
1: Minister,
13: Honorable, I'm also a member of parliament. Don't do this. You don't have to. I am on the floor, Honorable. Let me make my point. No, you won't heckle me. Don't play sentiment.
1: But we beg them.
13: Until and unless policy decision is made, honorable, you need to rein in the honorable member. She's being unruly.
1: No,
13: you are being unruly. Please, this is not becoming of a member of parliament. Please,
1: listen, you don't have the floor.
13: No, I have the floor. No, you have asked me a question. I have the floor. You will let me answer the question. No, you will let me answer the question. No, you won't do that, Abena. You won't do that today. Let me finish.
1: Minister, respect me.
13: Let me finish.
1: No, you don't have what you want.
13: But you not brought me here to talk down with me as well.
1: Nobody is in that
13: you. I listen to you go on. You are listening to me as well.
1: Respect me.
13: We have asked them to go out. We have asked them.
1: Respect me, can you tell
13: the chair, give me the floor, please.
1: Minister.
13: We
1: Minister.
13: Respect me. Don't do this.
1: This is our committee. Minister, respect me, I understand.
13: But if it's your committee, then don't invite us. But if you invite
1: Minister,
13: us, you ask
1: a law.
13: Question.
1: Minister,
13: so
1: respect
13: if you ask us a question, you listen to us as well.
1: Minister,
13: it's not a monologue.
1: Respect me.
13: So respectfully, let me land.
1: We will let you land. That's a minute. Minister, respect me, let you land.
0: Let me land this in a quala day, Now send me in weapon, you need to tubu. What rooms one am what it is for me are young conum said Ruba because I'm a kaye. So may I young conum to say wish any nia when it's wish any nia what the numa to numu awa wa wa two now so for you to tubu in Trema was it one brush of yo and ya one yeah quay young could grow me for you our pali wa wine. What to debi? Was it a baby idea and brand quite as a quayo mine word you might disamay. 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
15: That judge has no respect for his own judicial oath. I don't think he read the law. That circuit court nine judge, I have no respect for him. For a judge to say that he's remanding Abroye into BNI custody until the case is finally determined, such a judge who can never have my respect. I pray that he summons me for contempt. I will continue to disrespect you until you uphold the law. He's gone beyond his judicial function, and it is not his first. It's as if he has been selected purposely to achieve this. He doesn't talk law. I don't know whether he ever passed his law. It's a shame. The judiciary, they said they were going to reset. Is that a reset? Where a judge will say he is remanding an accused, because if he allows him to go home, if he grants him bail, he is likely to talk again. So he should remain in custody. In fact, at first, his pronouncement was that Abuano should go to Nsawo until the case is finally determined. He's already prejudiced the outcome of the case. And this man says he's a jerk. I should respect him.
1: Eyo, abusia, oche burafua, enye asem no. 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
16: Ghana basis, this is a many years to this and that to I've heard it, not only one time, and not first time, we are now continuing to say, this is an association in 2008. Where is the, on the president, I'm here to new, some if you could not so, because you criticize the judge who joined Chachisikata. For criticizing the judge for joining Chachisikata, and only two on the president that do so. There were many instances in opposition, they criticized the judiciary. They were quick to come out to denounce him. In fact, in one instance there, all the platform, Emma, both attorney general, but for any president who fought them, attacking President Mahama for expressing disquiet about judicial outcomes. Yet, I said, no, I don't know how to go kind. You totally abuse the judge, whether or not, they remain silent, deaf.
1: Ayo, abusia, ulimunyam fofele skwati yo fosu na echire muwese kwe, gana ba susu eshi muwese kanye nufenu. 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
17: In the past, ene ene, nanka sa madan fopa fele skwati yo fosu, it's all over radio. Say it's a GBA, no? It's a political group, and that a phenomenon can attract the GBA engine and condemn it. Felix Quatrofuso. Felix Quatrofuso.
18: No, boy.
17: So, Opa and Felix said, but what it takes at 7?
18: No, can't they?
17: No, no, can't they? The animal says it. The two Supreme Court judges said they don't have a mind of their own. Omu Bela Masia, they told one line. Tell us what Felix told us. Okay, man. When he told us, so all the Supreme Court judges are from unanimous FC.
1: Ayo, abusia, eni awuti ye fija kwa bre no fumna shebe jweni unumoyan for Collins aduma kumensa ene nono.
0: Aduma 06.3 FM sini testi anga za kasi ya boy eni enu yanuma sempa 94.7 na insha 104.5 na yakuye ni mwa ense mkulo ye ina chocho fope nina wajina hao edema IPP ama nyukuo wa sunuma Justin Frimpo kudia ene wadisima babe tuga wase gana fuwa mwuzwario nani ya penjifuwa mwuda asuma wudu anumuzwario na munti kabima minkabi ntine ne abaya what is why deba hadi ya nise prefer etu wa mafu onsore nkasa
19: part no sena obotina ya meme mekama na etu kokos na ono yesa aji medibi ya omotuwa monsa defer the leadership of the party and I'm here on behalf of the national leadership to listen to their program for when parliament resumes, and I feel so one or two concerns that they may raise. Any the party Mr. Walker chairman or not, yes, I can wasn't tea. And now they have a different phobia. Major has an insu to work as MPP for sure. And now they are summer, they are the two Ghana for Nelly. Now, you have Ghana for Nakoko. Say, no, no. A cost to a member. Efa nipa on found with you. Nipa on Casabua, your cash on your idea, sir. Non central for civil society.
0: Watch me any masemka was an anawasuma chocho for penny with John Dema MPP Amanukono and on and in another emono. Was actually Musa say you were more before Mwadjane, a Kwaben or Mobe Faso between Abuama Manukuna Sajan and Naso.
19: All voters, in fact, to MBC Fire Bandy among your word, you contribute you, send down a phone share. Any mess, a broken mess, I mean, freedom of speech and freedom of expression, and yet, the within committing mess bia so empo se obi a committing mess a enawo se bi se nane ni ba koni bi di na fa pam 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when ya fa na kwa so but you cannot detain arrest or deny a person access to the lawyers I am born the code card the property alive let me know to let the police force so that for
0: Toto for penina wajina ho edma MPP amanyokuo no Justin from Poko dia JFK no no and atris wadin sam air to dia na dia duru so ya World Cup minute
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1: and a 0551
0: and a 0302 225 651. 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
2: God will change your story. I said God will change your story. 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God is refining you. 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
1: I said God will change your story. 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

0: 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God is refining you, preparing you, adoring you, cutting off the excess.
1: Last hour catering services. Chama community 5. I can be the detrimenty everyone. Mr. Ope continental food. And then the sauce and then stew a hood one in and yeah hoodwa. Umbeyama or do. It's yeah, Mr. Cosby. Yeah, jollof keke near you, yeah, assorted jollof. Yes, I assorted fried rice. And I loaded fries and a potato fries, yam balls, fish balls, and a shawarma. In a last hour catering service, Tema Comedy 5. I'm so boy. After your six sauce, you need stews, no so Cosby. And your bako penye, palava sauce, yeah, okra stew, yeah, granite soup, yeah, palmnut soup. And I have a goat lye soup, I have a tomato stew, cabbage stew, egg stew, and I have a sauce I hold on, beef sauce, chicken sauce, and I have a octopus sauce, and I have a boiled plantain, and I have a boiled yam, and this stew I hold on, kutomirene, abushi, akatwane sanyo, yee, last time for the kuyo, as I really come to you, last time for, we need an any come on. Now the other woman said, last hour catering service for say, Bibia wuye bia ube hiye jane no tonsa fre womo. Omo abe nwe jane no asa badia basa be sevya mo. Come on. Apart from say omo restaurant nini omo ba nini operate ya 24/7. Ama for ekwa kodidi. Ewo hono. Omo se bibia wuye bia jane. 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O wari. Oh yeah, yeah. On an fresha we yeah birthday party. A dear bia musha ma be here Jani Piano for Omo. Almost so I'm a within or budget, no more the amount. Janina so come a pa. Just say, they say, I'm a referral no more than I'm tomo yes at the bay who dear. What down for fun or not for be dear. Next time no more so show much chakra. Tomo de omu for my dream grow cra. So what you say, It's from one home away soon any omu nigga. 0592 75 18 and a 34. 0592 75 18 and a 34. And I've a 0244 97 10 and a 99. 0244 97 10 and a 99. So what you say? I've a minute because I have to when you check Tema Community 5. I just sent Tamasco small gate in Ano. Restaurant and any bar no on Mukodidi. If you're near me, we'll boss we be a Kodidi.

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1: Obakuna to say, Christa dum yede radiasi. And all the affair, sorry anymore, Neja. Last hour and so, one me a fifty kakawaya, the old team. My dear pa, na. Who album and our song will be what one thing and
2: a radish DJ Cosby. Meta Quenya was watch here, Adom F. Metier phone, you know, especially Omo Abibi Omo Tia Adom Live Worship.
1: Okay,
2: DJ Cosby, a Samnan Wakano, and your song go Kakabio albums, Wabontin.
1: Albums,
2: yeah, albums, Wabontina. Baku and Prempre, single and Prempre, yeah, but when they roll, hallelujah.
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1: Never so any.
0: I will Play Store.
1: I will Play Store.
0: All the
1: digital platforms.
0: Obelku.
1: Official Obelku Papa.
0: Okay. Official Obelku Papa.
1: That's one. Social media, no. Official Obelku Papa.
0: TikTok, Facebook.
1: Ninina. Official Obelku Papa. And digital stores. Obelku Papa.
0: Okay.
1: The original. All the others, Nadia Shusu,
0: churches, minister.
1: Me show for now, dear. My sorry, ICGC pe, and I'm Robert Akwenya Abay, dear.
0: Okay.
1: I saw be a betun, sir, frame, nimi team, no, yeah, the odoba by the board, dum.
0: Timo, contact the number person with about two dry.
1: Me show, and me pa show, over say, me bedi jume biwo, what sorry, and program the Asia. Ubet me a frame
0: 0560 45 45 45 25 78 78 0560 45 45 45 78 78.
1: All right, may that say. Now may add my dad for Frosso. Now, team, no. Now, team, the Afro
0: Mosaic. If I show Hallelujah Song Crew. Okay.
1: Acha na DJ Cosby, wait here, mess rekwan. Na match here ni adofo ba kwa na se mienu di. Eya mi ankasa me head pastor. Pastor and Lady Isaac Opoku Ajemai. ICGC Shiloh Temple, Achimota Golf Hills. Then she has from kwa eko emamu. And DJ Cosby, aside being a musician, I'm also a professional teacher.
0: Okay.
1: I'm sure the Achimota Basic School.
0: Okay.
1: In Tisabria, I can say my school phone in
0: United. Madam.
1: My headmistress. My headmistress in Chiasunko and Coman, Madam Nimatu Idrisu. She is such a beautiful soul to be with. And I think some patch of Mr. Papa Issa. You did Mr. Ojui Philip, aka Kapo One. And I'm a manager. My manager bako pe fedenchi akpapori opo the dear will be officer and radin show teacher sing you know watch matter basic school any other phone you know kase and radin shamu and my husband Mr. Francis Boachi Yadom
0: okay
1: be a kase and radin on shamu that kind of helper or the ma and radin ejuma na and radin switch show once with DJ Cosby unu with him Adam FM 4 me a bru
0: 0592 75 1834 from Mombe Joseph. Assorted jollof rice, assorted fried rice, assorted fries, and I feel loaded fries, no potatoes, and I feel yam balls and fish balls and nasi food. Elder Akwaba.
2: Pastor Joseph, we read. And so we read, Dr. Cosby.
0: Oh, sure, sir.
2: Amen. Pastor. I'm not so say the radio sem ever bro baby oh be an batch of us FM emrete ya wa we any dey money ahobra see mu ah baby you do no ah no dey no dey and then oh come here say nipa fa yesu fo ene but e chere bi nipa da say nipa hwe yesu so onya no and then oh agu no ho ama nipa
0: yes
2: tin ya nipa pe ena odi ye yesu
0: sanity
2: the baby on fire on concrete was said I was smiling yaba namia teacher was so kasa se oma
0: Jesus
2: na oma hu faso dia wo Christo so
0: yes
2: na ama oma nya nkwaje ama mo kra that was say yesu nti amen
0: amen
2: and now radio sama ya the air blow no say and ne nipa fa yesu fo but enche kra nipa be hwe Yesu so mo nya no nkosem adenti na me kasa because e dira na deda nipa so me Kristo ni me Kristo ni me Kristo ni na so trust no sese abrabon no bisa se we are sure se we are Kristo ni ya but mo se oni Kristo kwen si ada
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2: 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Hebrews chapter 12, verse 28. See, any year, a scripture yet a genaso. 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But ane, yesu sobeban faso. A member of a so, come over, and faso, ye yesu Christo so.
3: Hebrews chapter 12, verse number 28. Was it Aseda in us would be?
2: Aseda in us would be the Edinaso.
3: Was it Eddie Anam saying a young Hinia and Wusui?
2: I say, and I'm saying a young Kupua Hinia and Wusui.
3: My ambassador and Emma and Faso Embassy
2: and the Kai Aya Seda say a young Hinia be a Hini in Ensiki. It would be back in Somose on Radiasi. Because I hear a bro or my gun, I hear so
3: sanity.
2: What I say, a bro president, my mama, dear so
3: cousin.
2: A bro, we are saying in our son, in the kind of say, oh, sure, who knows? Ah, maybe Fatah, he knew we are the used to be a chemical and to sort of us.
3: What's my ambassador?
2: Or somebody as an idea, Emma, near Passo Yade,
3: Espunyan Coupon,
2: Sumyan Coupon,
3: said the Sonny.
2: Oh, Hanayana Yan Kandro, said the Sonny,
3: a Sonny,
2: Yan Coupon in
3: our fair Yan with us.
2: Our fair Yan with us,
3: if you say.
2: In your coupon,
3: or
2: your jazz, you say, I tell you, our God is a consuming fire, the bomb by the beer. But acceptable to God, and say, as soon as coupon in the end, damn Pimho,
3: Debbie.
2: I also had any Paco, a conquadi
3: sanity,
2: because who you see your coupon, Jarry, see your home money, and don't qualify to have it,
3: Debbie.
2: What you say,
3: sir?
2: Debbie, I may fire, no, over fire, I could sit away. Oh, fire, you be a ne, Nasa, fire, now, as you, a woo, which ya, Yansa, baby. See a summer year
3: pass.
2: I see a summer and coupon, said a sonia and coupon with
3: Nisa.
2: And then the penny,
3: the view.
2: What I say?
3: Because
2: I just say, Yan Summer and coupon said a so president, I mean,
3: the B.
2: Said a so minister being
3: a B.
2: A so honorable being
3: the B.
2: What I say? A so me boss in
3: the B.
2: A so me mammy in
3: the B.
2: A papa in
3: the B. A
2: kuleni,
3: the B.
2: What I say? Me soft when it,
3: sir.
2: Me soft mammy in it. Me elder in it. Me general basie ni
3: yes
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3: Genesis chapter 6 verse number 22
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3: se de yakopon she ni
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3: Yes,
2: sir. No one to be here to send a son of Cupoinia. And sir, all Jenna, Sanson also, and so you manage your Cupoinia's what you. Who do you different? Because who won't know us?
3: The dear.
2: What I say? Nipper be any respect, sir. No one,
3: sir.
2: Yeah, you know,
3: yeah,
2: and to that chance, we've been heaven now. We've been making a couple of here. I think we're so many. And to be cassette, but to the baby, what's here? Ah, yes, we didn't know the BR, a real and a dinner, Jumano. Matthew chapter 7, verse 21. Messiah, so who cassette or hear me so on Sasha or sing that dada? What's here? Because I was so many goofy. And then or three the same nipanti or so nyai. On that, yeah, my make us a show. Nipanfa, Yusufu. obiati bi boy ene kwame kete so akonfo bo yesu di gwa enye omuhwe o meka luka na chero before but bo Jesus Christ di me na meka chero enye na she because yesu agwo no home nipa but wey ye no sanfo no ebe yehwe di ni se ebe di omo so mu nya di ni bi o
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3: mpa
2: oti ase
3: because
2: him sha we a wuti mi a yesu di ndo wanu a ye fru kristo ni se wout mu se wu se kristo no ede eda o se wie ye e ye bi ye fru so ele ni ngwa se
3: nkole
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3: wo se da ni pe bi be ka cha mi se
2: se ni pe bi ni cha se a hemfo almost a Muslim account, a comfort account, a beautiful in an obey you will be more as a beautiful one. When you cheer pass or sit that, because all bars for a few and where you see, but we are not one son and talk of facts. When I come, but Sabin Fisher Shinasu, what does it? Who would say, I didn't know to prefer Ras or then? Where you are to all, where you are, Yana, when they sacrifice, and rather some man, when there's someone in Quan, and my who messes on Sankofa, be you, Mr. Radu, or only Pombo Bar to the Sense, or Shinny Pity was no a Johnny Papa. Gift the radio amount and it in the park heavy and your character
3: question
2: better than a baby because obi a yard you could pull via officially or your vehicle for via or your buffer that mama no point of you as I know no
3: one
2: and to a simple play and put yes today because

0: But the way I will see here, I don't know what to do. And I'm so still now crying the creative side is a you know, force saying Katibi Biano cry. She said, well, why not a come and say, because of say, I mean, I'm very used to, many admittance. In West Kakampona, my was in car, me did the man, but because I'm a force against me, I try to say, the bear on my assets. Diana, this is communication, this is the Biana, I'm so many acquire here emotionally. And so I'm also blocking me back, but she said, I'm one more. Now, I come and say, if you cry, be out here, escape you here, be but only any other. The person maybe I was can't come and send one, but on not blocking me, be there. Because I try to communicate everything peacefully in a mature way, and some I may block even broken, or come and catch you and say, because of emotional healing. So, me who so I push to be on the start, and I say, be some men's up, be a man, and I may block it, and also blocking me back. But the way I will see your home campus at Obey and Miss Mempesa and go for being to be at the same thing, and also, it is like I don't know what to do.
1: Na me bawo eche na afewu mumu so ka se ne sa na tie dia now ese se sa space na ese mo create no e ba so na afi ono so so company no satan no se bi se ani biem se anye bia this time round no afi ono so abedo wa na enti na
0: de bi o mi me hu se ono bi still no na so jina be bia wo jina na
1: se se me bawo me ba ogusu jina wa se
0: because of meme care no like he liked my care, the kind of heart that I carry.
1: Okay,
0: like
1: so now no, you see it as surpass a relationship there. No, because of the goodies he keeps enjoying from you until now on per se.
0: Okay. And I mean, so no, I was giving him closer to me, but I said, And see, I try to even communicate, find a different channel because I'm a blocking from emotional healing, you know, I'm blocking to me. For a different channel, cross and then the message, what's a voice to say, and my name won't handle things in my children. Instead of being able to say anything, they're questions to give us. So, nah, the way I know you want
1: to. Alright, as we speak now, no, level 300. Yes, I can't be 1 year, now we'll be in school. Yes, sir. For your own goodness, so Timothy now, because our relationship will try for so cry in Kosifi, you know. Mamma, the oil, you know, and her two baby, so what I say now, Abani say now, who knows who you are, so be it. I'm out for Kakakan cross, oh, you guys were once close, and now the ISMY enemies grow. For how long anybody I'll be feel now and help yourself because they are dating kakwe there and she now yes all the humobro be yeah one way yeah na at the end of the day no akwa what I say
0: I'm
1: sure all the same near the better counseling why
0: okay
1: yeah they are dream pa don't sweet me on side time being you kusi mkusi kodem koda se kapu zoom se honey, it won't me because why I'm here in a fee. Bema beans to be in a or don't could this other side on a Jose Adodo de Beniniano. A best is Yam a beco at that side near the Adentino. A beha dream baby on Tinama or is a mind game pana. Hello,
2: hello,
1: yes, my Joe's room, Patrol at the same.
2: You're not saying.
1: Yeah, me hoye pa it you.
2: Bra Jeremy wo o ha o kakra na pese o ditu council ni wo. Me pa sho me ni mi ku na wo. Na nai
1: ma wari proper.
2: Eh ma wari 10 years ni ni mi ku na nai wo. Ana ya wo chu ba nkwala no me se sa ko London. Nti minister na se bi ono wa wari for so many years ba ono onwo. Nti, make sure me kunu no am friend so. Also, I know I'm pregnant.

0: Nti as we speak no sa bema ba kun de oni ni ni hwie bi motwetwe so bi
1: ma like my broken or crab be a me peneni mu kwa hu because me hu ne so no no ora ye nya me peno o ne me ye ne o ne me ye no because me can be as a me ni me kwa na issue but
2: Safo Jesse aka Azimbo ewo Kumasi enafe efiduase Safo your brother Big Ose and the family in Atlanta, Georgia in the United States of America is wishing you a happy birthday. That's today, the 19th of May, 2026. And they pray for good health, long life, and prosperity for you. They love you and appreciate you so much. From Big Ose and the family in Atlanta, Georgia, United States of America, going out to you, Safo Jesse, aka Azimbo. Happy birthday to you. Hello, Counselor. Good afternoon.
3: Good afternoon, Jerry. Not landing forever.
2: Okay, you. I say. You. Yeah, can you say? I'm grateful.
3: Mati.
2: Okay. Councilor, they don't find you near by any casa DCC in Shasia. I see. We worry for the past 10 years, and in the community fine. Omo Oma. Now, our sister, and his sister, no, Ewo UK. Now, his sister, no, Enimba. And his sister, he decided say, Anka, Oba be fa. Ono ne mano eni omo akwa kotina ewo UK. And she thought say it was a good idea say ne mofra no ebenya that opportunity na kotina UK atwa omo abra boss wo. But ni kun so insist say there bi on preso ema ne mano enku di ni sister en chain of wo. E mi ami nua ba so it's just like her own ntino. Aka mo mo nko be man say da ono abetimi ahwe ne mantino. Onye eno no so so de na si from say by force be man na ko because won timi mass opportunity we enko with it was started process no so we hwe na waye na mofa na ko UK and in that no eno ni kunu no bufu 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
0: 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situation
3: let me that thing. I'm happy so catch it say these issues, you know, I am to say link for Casa 101.
0: Mm-hmm.
3: We are not old manama number no I want to meet the two of them.
0: Okay.
3: But what I want to say in general is say at the time now Sajin is CEM.
0: Mm-hmm.
3: You know married.
0: Yeah, yeah, the one is a bear man other guy in Korea, yeah. Yeah.
3: The time no one is a guy in here, Sadia.
0: No more disorder.
3: Not only blue diamond.
0: Yeah.
3: Now the question is basically this and you say, as we speak, Tomo worry of you. Tomo is here. They are planning on going back to where Mary. And that is why I want to meet the two of them before either somebody worry or Tomo worry. The fact say the reason why Mika San is at the time now they didn't see you know she was not a married person.
0: Mm-hmm.
3: And that is why I'm say the comfort problem is about the person we didn't call outside. Listen to me.
0: Yeah.
3: Man, in Tia says you want to resolve this issue. Mm. And one woman in Yabu pray. That's the truth. Was also only granted to coin. And your husband says no. It means that between the two of you, agreement made by.
0: Mm-hmm.
3: Now, someone do we agree on that? It means that in Quran, for now, someone holding on to them. Namu pe obi obebo nuwa kasa. The cones and prunes of them in Quran do come outside. No, because they shouldn't live here outside. They are the kitoa.
0: At all.
3: They are the kitoa. They are even people. Amu wu amu di Quran ni bab back. Ghana.
0: Yeah.
3: So once mutu na mudi wun kwara no. Amunya sa agreement. Nka nyi so ka te tin fly opo mbo mino meko. Ana ni kunzo nya butre. Se imiza do un why should that ideally see no need to divorce? Why? We are all looking for the betterment of the children. Your approach might be different from mine. And because we are parents to the children, whatever decisions we take, we have to look at the pros and cons.
0: Sure.
3: Now you should get that body the embwa. And we can talk about it. But for that thing to lead to divorce, it means that a man for Kikan, somebody from Kikan. Somebody felt disrespected. And for all you know, before starting this year, there were a lot of undercurrent. Nobody is sick. Because before I became a medical divorce, you know, it means that not only do I want a trust, channels that you will do this. Maybe the husband said that the wife has been respecting.
0: Yeah.
3: And that is why if I say the children should not go, you are thinking that they will go. Because if you don't respect him, you mean Quran to have no. Tell the Kufi, you'll be uncle the baby. Now the issue is, we have come back again because of suddenly seeing him. I want to meet the two of them and let them know whether they can marry or not. The reason why I can say I want to meet the two of them is on the lady now become a thing. Mean to mean that you know quite calm, say, do this or do that.
0: Yeah.
3: When I meet the two of them, oh only for this year, there are a lot of things I'm looking at. Okay, me name no kasa. You can make the brain. You might not know what I'm looking at, but me better than me name the so the idea. I'm not my own friend, doesn't mean the two of them this year.
0: Okay.
3: All I'm saying is, between Obani Bema, who taking decisions, I'm a warrior. Obi Antunebo, my reasons why I'm a warrior. I'm a warrior. My reasons why I'm a warrior. I'm a warrior. And if you're not having agreement, sometimes you have to leave the matter and go and come. Because this one is about the children.
0: Mm-hmm.
3: And that should have led to divorce.
0: Yeah.
3: But the way I end up in divorce, no, it means that there were a lot of things happening here until it goes to our level. No. But like you told her, no, issues like this, I prefer meeting people who can say, let me tell you, then whatever it is, finally, no, me tell Papa, no, let me tell you, Manoa, wait my catch room. Say left or right. Because me, I don't take sides when it comes to my counsel. Because if I'm not related to them, also can the quality of the person be a way. Based on perspective, I'm there, mama, no. I'm going left and I'm going right. Here we are. I'm not my family. I want to meet the two of them. So that in future, no, whatever decision they will take will not affect them going forward.
0: Okay.
3: And now, I will be on to the book. Because you see, people will be on to the divorce. 5 years, they will come back.
0: Yeah.
3: Because many of the divorce 10 years, they come back.
0: Mm-hmm.
3: When you have divorce experience, you calm down before you start moving around with another person. Because sometimes people say, because I have back relationship, we want somebody to fill in that gap. And we want emotional attention, we want somebody to talk to. And if you're not careful, if you met the wrong person, not a problem, man. But if you are, you better need to talk to him, Captain.
0: Okay. Yeah, trust what? Lady of Frey is to say our level 300 at the university as we speak now. Now, I brought our level 100, no? Ushia, a brand TV, our campus now. On in the Befa, Nyonko, like normal friends, KK. Now, and no, now, much better, no, who say, a brand TV, often. Inti ma obenya soft spot bi edema no owo san hu mo bro but ono the according to her no o ye adwuma dada ansa na ho back to school as your level 300 but abrante ne de ono ne ni adwuma e so she decided to support abrante no e ma o ye bibia de boa no you know support bia or the support abrante no ama mo ay so close ama campus grano ebinum nim se omo eye siblings and as cousins omo e very tight pa na de we are omo friendship na ye no edu ba bi na se obenya odom abrante no eti oye bold e ma out ni any di nkomo and now Brandt and also was very honest with her. The more catchy and so Debbie or best friend Anna relationship are the own team have a relationship. In she said, Bea, I can't mom who space kaka said the Bea has our feelings now or what for him, no a bit me ako. And according to the lady, no say it was very difficult for her because. Said that now we're developing love and my branch and said online now no. Creating space no was a very difficult thing to do. It's not yet then their manner. But you do baby or dream with the anos ah debut. A branch you are kind of crash me. Say ni say ni say demand me me yes me cough wa for 1,000 years cry now. When you panic so intimate may have a relationship. Me ana at the end of the day no may have team with you. I need to help myself. And not try SNA now be created that space no. And this time round on your branch and casa is okay and come on any day and now what you are saying you know or so creative space so going for it no she said a bear I'm gonna get it close we bring here now a branch and so daddy or no so no and princess I say or bano bear say oh finish only are there no so Debbie one mama tia say this cannot happen you know and say me moving on now. And so I branch here so Esida. Me patro ya share counselor wa man so mun san hwe na mun connect counselor my back beam na ye no ento aso na ye hwe sa by way the keys na fi enfa dia ka bia so intimi enka ho uso uti adom 106.3 fm Ghana's number one radio station. It's here. Should I ask any counselor to us? Okay, hello. Yeah, counselor. Sorry. Yeah. Line drop. It's like I was saying, you know, I feel that branch any woman who say on personal gay or no, on term entity, and on who insist. It's because of that, you know, as we speak, you know, I say a branch, you know, put you some attitude, be say, oh, na. No, we try to be as on person be casan who be near there, but ladies who say on person, we be creating impression. Be a man confirm who say, oh, once you know beautiful relationship and no more one near there. Now they almost be enemies and as they be sir, it's inka. A brand training technique no more handle in a more or much mature way. Now be a queen who say, baby sir, and also no. A brand training final agreement no ama. Now no, I say. Or behavior as if a complete stranger be and on also say a hand say it is happening that way you know per se we need a photo as to how to handle this situation perfectly well.
3: So initially the guy can say even do away my downfall and see a downfall don't go beyond a downfall you ain't gonna downfall then the lady was finding difficult to be assess her condition
0: yeah.
3: Then along the line, you to say, okay, now you're not down for down for.
0: Because
3: the lady no Cassano. Me tie no, a bit of it. She was always saying, and a diamond for Becca. And a diamond for Becca. So her concern is not even about her life, but it's about what people say. You see, a whole name, no problem, no. The issue that is happening, whatever that has happened, you know, in Nakoye, oh, mean Pesa will be a man for the way and night, Meninitino. Oh, mean Pesa, a man for the way and not Meninitino. But the guy has moved on. So, if you get the woman, get it to him. Yes. You see, one of the things I have sometimes is someone say, why are people living their lives to please other people? Why are you? I am not sure that you are here. You have a problem. You are trying to resolve the issue. What people will say, what is your problem about that? So now, she is ready to go to the guy because she doesn't want people to say, oh, now relationship is not fair to move on. If they, people are already married, they are divorcing. I'm not worried, they are divorcing. You are not in a relationship with a guy. Onakasa can say out of sympathy or empathy, because she has empathy for orphans. And also a poor guy, because I'm used to man. And I run a lot of pen at him, and the guy said, no, let's not go beyond this boundary. Because that's what you wanted. And the person says, no. You see, when it comes to relationship, it takes two people. You must, we all probably ask them. The first thing to be asked, when you just anybody to pay attention, it is a old only plan. Anybody can just say no. Adam for no pay. On pesa or bedo noa. Then you position yourself well. But me no, my issue.
2: I read the line here. I'm saying my dear no, I say I could be.
3: You know what I'm
2: saying? Ah, okay.
3: Because the guy doesn't care about what people say. You are. I didn't know what first I bet you know about what people will say. And then people will say, oh, no more relationship nice. And you then I answer, why? Madam, why? In fact, this guy you are talking about, you met him on campus. And I like what you said. That level 3 and I can't want you. Oh, yeah, so we are not some calling baby. School, you met her on campus. The reason why you went to that environment, you know, is first, with your academic way. Of course, you go.
2: Wow.
3: Any to go one or two more. What's your moon at him? Because campus is only CIA. Oh no, who said you want to? And then she said, oh, when she's there, we're blocking way, we are blocking way. And she feels a guy in the deal. So, guy in the deal, is that your business? You want to help somebody. And yet, Duma is not working. The very person that you want to help, you won't know him. Hey, don't get that your kind. According to her, Nippon no person of one, Nippon to me won't know him. There's a Nippon no person of one, let's get that to me won't know him. What is your problem? Oh, and I have money, and he looks like he has not eaten. If he has not eaten, no, please, I don't know who, when you're going to be talking about the Nippon no need you, according to him, Nippon no need you, no one. To me, what is your problem? Say, I want to avoid you. Oh, Nipanukano, the way me avoiding, I am mobile, be a person calling change. I don't know what to do because me avoiding it, you know. I feel guilty to say me, yes, I'm going to Nipanu, or your family, Nidimua. But the very person you want to help, to me, who came, according to you. So, say, Nipanu was born in the womb, I didn't know what to say, and about this, I don't need it. And I'm blocking my crown, Kabia Miseniniska. And I'm just me blocking. No. Madam, you went to school to go and learn. But the reason why you went to the school, any important man, for the person you are dealing with, no, why not another? Why not you? Say, yeah, and I got in the womb. No, but no, Kasa. It is a different matter. There is a real minority, a real property. Say, my womb, one, I'm true. You want to ask, and you are making every effort. So only me back, Kasanem effort now in a memoir. You want to hold your life. Madam, please. What you see, I want to advise those who are listening to us. Don't let what you see become how you live your life. Did you have done a for my not because of Sokoyo, because of what people say. Maybe we are on any back call, certain type of school. Not because of Sokoyo, or means need to do that. It's because of what people say. There are people who are buying cars alone because they want to appear in a certain. Why are you living your life to please people? Because all that you have said is about the amount for the car, the real minority, the amount for the car, the real minority. Madam, like Jerry told you, level 300, focus on getting your certificate. In the local school, after level 4, then move on. Only name to call. Anye Duma. Whatever you wanted, Anye Duma. as whether he has eaten or not, that's not your problem. The whole twice over heaven, even no one will tell you. Before a woman will come to no baby. Before a woman will come to no baby. But Nippon or Kalas, no one will tell you. If you need help to heal emotionally, get the number to our family. Then when I'll meet you 1-on-1 and help you to heal emotionally. But if the guy is able to see you with all that you have done for him, not with him one, he's done. But if you need healing because of the way nobody call you, I think you are wounded emotionally. Then you number to affirm me. I'll meet you 1-on-1 and help you to heal so that you can focus on your academics. That is why you went to the school.
2: Counselor, final one. Then you are your free, so say you can. I'll fade in a way. I'm a hano. Do I can't want someone about us or no, or before a problem with the guy? No, Nina, Asha, say, or more a share movie now in a scene or Bema be paid, maybe key attempts and copperson or baby da. And now Obano, so say, Bema no, ne Bema no, Esrodo, it's you, Obani Gane. And I deny say, Omu Nesrin no say, we there. 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
3: Jerry is you the last time ka se o meme kwa meme mu pe ma o so mu ware a de no mo bi o mu so mu pe so meti that's up to see I want a man to know say a very book of Pemba Pemba, but so warrior. There are things in the link of Obia, your own personality. Because never if you say, on a chance, no, did you know? She said, did you know there? Now, this is what I want to say. What people don't know is that only will be called out alone. Only will be called out. No more warrior. Dynamics are different. If you make me a colleague, if you be one guy, be one, be one lady, be one. Sometimes, no, and yeah, oh yeah, sir, very oh yeah, but to a certain extent, the moment the two of you become a husband and wife, and the marriage is consummated, dynamics are different. And just a guy be only let the be called. Not also a guy who come in and answer that. And fun who sir, because we are also a baby, you should be a call. And this occasion of any guy be an answer that. We know it's an answer that. And fun of who, because we know what the baby, you should be a call. But the moment the person has that in it, that's what he said, oh, let the way, the person be wearing it. Nobody be wearing it. No, maybe all cap it. No, no, both. But to him, no. Chance no one was fun of his special chance of putting no. A yen, yes, I did not mean Macobunka, I don't have me in a meaning in Namna. I did was a special mamino, or before forcing any access to it. I don't even know why she even when we're watching those South Mokoka say, we are kind of massing. It's when we marry, we must be measured about some things. On says I still don't know, you know, in case it was leading to divorce. So I'm not kind of come divorce. Say, where kind of honestly couldn't catch and say, didn't tell me no number one can't answer me. It will be our transaction and can be on warren. That's what he wanted to tell. Eh, say me no number can't not die. This is here. It can be a man warren. At this point, you know, madam, please. Dear, your husband is a jealous type. It's only them baby number one and only your baby number one. Are you steady me panel? You see, the people we are married to, we don't study them. Who are you be our own? I have study nipa and say, ah, nipa we know what you're saying. You could be or you'll be the jealous type. Me yiri or the jealous type. We didn't meet in chair. No, maybe we are me yet. Me in camp. Study the person. We'll be over and find a home. Onse o kan se ni ku kan ni pastor no na emfa no ho o ba bi so o na ni ku kan ni pastor on pesa. So that you see what we don't do is that when we are living with people we don't study them. Them man ni ma mi pe dey raise no no ni perspective about awari is different from obi ani papa ni ma mi nya raise no.
2: Sure.
3: Yes. Them man ni papa pe raise no no and now oba ni papa pe raise no no. My perspective about warrior is different. Oba ni papa wu ni tem jano. I want people to understand these things. Oba ni papa wu ni tem. Ani papa jano mo musano. 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Oba ni papa tina ya no di niye. You see, when we don't study these things and we marry people ni, aye yendi ni tio mwase. Yendi na bembe bwa kachi so no no. Apart from virgin, no do warrior biya. Or Babu or Bakachi is in Bema 1999 on Pesaba Warino. We must understand the people we are dealing with. So Bema Buho, no, no, Babi Nantie, not Obano Chiti on Huma. Ni the way of Huma is different. Or Babi Bema Binantia, no Pesaba Warino, not Lashon, Buganiko Warino Pafufra, not Gia by Mema is different. So please, Manam, for you to have peace, you know. If your husband is a jealous type, you may be a higher man kicker. Now, so no fool can say, because I am on person with your past, you know. You also appreciate it if he doesn't talk to you about his past. There will be peace at home. There will be peace at home. So, who couldn't impress her? No, the jealous type. So, if I didn't know you can impress her, mean TAT. Because I'm TAT, and I said, what's the person who can be channel? But I was starting to get this old Abby. The way I can't be about my past, not any of them. I will appreciate it if you also don't discuss your past with me. Then there will be peace in the marriage, and then you can focus on the marriage. Let me focus on our and build your home. Raise your children right. And then make one in the future. But not your way anymore. No more come past. Some of us no more can. And the end of our anymore. What benefit will your past bring to the marriage? Your past. The things you did in the past. One, now that the two of you are married, who turn out the car? They have benefits in the Bama warrior. Ask yourself that question. Say, my name is Kuita. My name is Yitro. You are worried. You say you're chimp now. You will be worried. Maybe more chimp before more. You will be a mutual kicker. But more about worry anymore. And you are discussing, and a mini way now. And a worker not to say. And a guy wait. I have this all say, ah, now start discussions. And a mini mukuna na mirenya no. They have the benefits in the Bama warrior. So that you can move on with your life. Let your husband understand. Say, me who say own person make can be about my past. If you say, because I've seen that you are the jealous type. I also appreciate it. I am men to come past in shame. Nay, focus on our warrior. Who yes, sir? There will be peace at home. No warrior, no worry. Don't go and bring things that. And a we and a guy who come in that. Hey, na guy with minute namano. You know, to be slammy. No. Who yes, sir? Our name could be. Let your husband understand. More than can pass as him. Maybe he's a jealous type. Maybe you are not here. Or maybe you are not here. Maybe you are not here. So that you don't talk to the person about those things. And then you can focus your marriage. Because that is what you have now. What you have present now is a marriage. Focus on it and build it. And over Buamu. Then get involved in. And now, you'll be chefing. And now, Massim B. What's him saying? Jerry, thank you. Yeah, cool.
2: Right, Councilor Bedawa City, Medi number no. Ebemanona Omo Afrena fee. And we'll be an waiting yash and all their boy.
3: Their people are jealous. Mm. You have the jealous type. They are there. Umpo, they are there. People, be over. The way I get to train, you know, as you influence people's perspective about marriage, or be over the environment, you know, be over the dealings in the past with some people, a man's perspective about the way I get to, or be over disappointed, you know, or be over raping, or be over abusing, you know. When you are dealing with people, know who they are. Please. Know who they are. If you want to be a man, you know, or your bar, or no Bema Delia, or 50-50. If you are there, you know, let's study the people let's know them before we marry them.
2: Okay.
3: When you are going out to the beach, know the person before you marry the person. Who you can know, a bad boy, as to what to do and what not to do.
2: Thank you, Mr. Obia. Counselor. It's patrol counselor number no 0276 814 888 For the last time, 0276 814 888 Now on a counselor, Oscar Sweepy Akasa.
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5: 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Irrigated Sports. 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Thank you.
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6: 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So you listen, Prophet Kum Chacha. I'm listening and I'm here. God bless you.
2: Bless you too. Langabel.
7: Ladies and gentlemen, my name is Joseph Langabel, King of the Jews, the champion for the national team. Yeah. I irrigated soap Adam FM number one, the old Ghana. If you jealousy go quench, observers are worry, believers are enjoy. I irrigated sports. No sympathy for the cripple. I start a criminal war. Take it to the dancers.
2: Sisi.
8: Mother for me didn't this Sisi Chum. Now they be amity irrigated sports. There's no day minty irrigated because me tell me niji. Now me stress.
2: Obesri. Come up. Alex. Kobina Stone.
9: Yeah, you simply call me Kobe Stone.
2: Kobe Stone.
9: Okumankra.
2: Okumankra.
9: Baku Amaka.
2: Ensuja.
9: Ensuja.
2: Edura Eng. No.
9: Numere Uno. She. She.
2: Obrigado.
9: Obrigado. Danke.
2: Kwa nana Bibia Moko.
9: Bibia e fine, aonzo e.
2: Aduya ni kukra mika kra kra sa ane ade ade.
9: Kwa nana mse, mkufubia e nyum. Afa, thank you on how our country be our country.
2: It's very nice. Ha! It's very nice. Eh, if you are not minim dada, it's not me sure say, the minimness, ah. Remember, not just
9: say, the minimness, ah. Hey, sir, she say, no. Now, who say,
2: I'm not going to
9: say, I'm not going to bro. Bagana, dear, no.
2: Yeah.
9: But that's in the whole, you know, you, and crying castle.
2: Who just say, and you back.
9: I knew about it.
2: I knew about it. I knew about it. I knew about it. I knew about it. I knew about it. I knew about it. I knew about it. I knew about it. I knew about it. I knew about it. I knew about it. I knew about it. I knew about it. I knew about it. I knew about it. I knew about it. I knew about it. I knew about it. I knew about it. I knew about it. I knew about it. I knew about it. I knew about it. I knew about it. I knew about it. I knew about it. I knew about it. I knew about it. I knew about it. I knew about it. I knew about it. I knew about it. I knew about it. I knew about it. I knew about it. I knew about it. I knew about it. I knew about it. I knew about it. I knew about it. I knew about it. I knew about it. I knew about it. I knew about it. I knew about it. I knew about it. I knew about it. I knew about it. I knew about it. I knew about it. I knew about it. I knew about it. I knew about it. I knew about it. I knew about it. I knew about it. I knew about it. I knew about it. I knew about it. I knew about it. I knew about it. I kn

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0: name junior
1: sha ni wangu
0: hodi asem bia ni ho
1: okay
0: omo ko bom homo dia ka ni mo mbo
1: dia ka no
0: afeli Rafinha.
1: Rafinha.
0: That's
1: all your passa.
0: That's
1: Rafinha.
0: Rafinha.
1: I say
0: Vinicius Junior. Vinicius Junior. Anna Ryan. Ryan, so R-A. I say Ryan. Now Ryan, Ryan.
1: I'm going to go to the house.
2: You look so pacatudinous. And you say, no.
0: Boy, what down for you back here? Oh, boy, now, you know. Yeah. MPP constituency AB or
1: NDC secretary
2: Okay, I don't get it.
0: Okay, I'm going to go there then.
1: On your machine,
0: we're here.
1: We're here. We're here. We're here. We're here. We're here. We're here. We're here. We're here. We're here. We're here. We're here. We're here. We're here. We're here. We're here. We're here. We're here. We're here.
2: We're here. We're here. We're here. We're here. We're here. The squad and see a player by player.
1: And one was here.
2: The only player who beat me a co work up in a young twice.
1: Okay, I'm a
2: I'm a player.
1: Players are called relegation in your cross and kick.

0: asan bi o ma tinye o mu ko relegation ni o se je o mu vie
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1: ko pe team
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1: no
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2: turn there some players one both team pa
0: eh
2: na se wa o yo
0: ya se na se team ni ya ni ma me di enti
1: chad for chroma jazz adi
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2: Kobi
0: say ya man come and yet say there obi need the problem
1: no
0: man come and yet sir man come and yet sir say coach ne feel say wait for you be the abo na but me ka say say ya ne say oh e be a wa abo Ghana otimi ma motivation no ngika say there ayi asamo jan ne ayi sibrapia mo ya do mo ko ti enfa ne nka wo mo ho
3: asamo be ko
0: no mo ne boys na
3: man position
0: mo ne boys na na say ti omo mo ko bobo ne de
3: omo ko bobo
2: one say omo nko bi
3: omo ko bobo
2: obi part Jerry, read this to Kobe. To Kobe's hearing. Please be serious. When
3: it comes to football or when it concerns football.
4: Mm-hmm.
3: And stop the Andre.
4: President in Ghana.
1: Is that a selection? You know, they left.
3: I'm a president.
1: Selection. Selection. Left.
5: What are you talking about?
6: Yes, so Jacob Rabbo.
7: Somalia, Gambia, Cote d'Ivoire, yeah, you could see.
5: We never were the money.
7: One of the
5: Gambia,
7: and that's one out here.
5: And Cote
7: d'Ivoire. One into the Nana.
8: Mother. So they want to run a
7: one into the Abbasan, man.
8: Ah, it's a fast one.
7: Cote d'Ivoire.
5: Come in, Assam Nabo, Kawi, Saudi, and Kabo, Dino Cry.
7: Assam Nabo,
5: I'm not going to go back.
7: I'm not going to go back. I'm not going to go back. I'm not going to go back. I'm not going to go back. I'm not going to go back. I'm not going to go back. I'm not going to go back. I'm not going to go back. I'm not going to go back. I'm not going to go back. I'm not going to go back. I'm not going to go back. I'm not going to go back. I'm not going to go back. I'm not going to go back. I'm not going to go back. I'm not going to go back. I'm not going to go back. I'm not going to go back. I'm not going to go back. I'm not going to go back. I'm not going to go back. I'm not going to go back. I'm not going to go back. I'm not going to go back. I'm not going to go back. I'm not going to go back. I'm not going to go back. I'm not going to go back. I'm not going to go back. I'm not going to go back. I'm not going to go back. I'm not going to go back. I'm not going to go back. I'm not going to go back. I'm not going to go back. I'm not going to go back. I'm not going to go back. I'm not going to go back. I'm not going to go back. I'm not going players.
6: Birthday going out to you, Big Ose.
5: And then so
6: fantastic man.
5: Big Ose.
6: Big Ose, you teach the map.
5: And then so you're dressing birthday.
6: Dressing
5: Kwanzaa.
6: What's your name? Tracy, our Trust Hospital. I say today is one of our selfless physicians' birthday. Wishing my only boss, cheerleader, astute and selfless physician, physician specialist ever. May you be blessed beyond measure. God shall continually order your steps into greatness, and you'll be fulfilled. And live long to enjoy your labor. God bless you, and a happy birthday to you, Dr. Jumana of the Trust Hospital, Usu, from Tracy. And your Jumana phone now said, "Yami Unsha be brave." Good. Now Obi birthday being so cry, wah baby, yeah, yeah, yeah. Hey Zona. Zona, I'm out for some of you on catch it. Now I'm here. Zona, say happy birthday and call Emma, the beautiful wife. Oh, and that's our birthday. Yeah, yeah, yeah, yeah, yeah, yeah, yeah. And now, happy birthday going out to you, Sarah Omari, OSFs, head office, education department. If you are Ukunu, Mr. Eric Ntiamwa, aka Zona, aka Patrol Ra, aka Headmaster. Also, on my friend in the show, a happy blessed birthday. And then, of course, we also wish you a happy birthday, and we ask for God's blessings for you as you celebrate your birthday today. Okay. Now, Afi, Peggy said, happy birthday going out to Elder Kwabna Adade of PIWC Worcester, Massachusetts, in the United States of America, from Peggy Ama Donko. And now, on their tomb, and now they never walk, and they did it. Bakuna just said, oh, I could. Peggy, Allah. And easy. And this one here says, to my ever beautiful wife, you are my today, tomorrow, and forever. Thanks for choosing me every day. Happy birthday, Empress Berry. Enjoy your special day to the fullest. From Achalugu. Anna, Sano, I say my Achalugu. Well, a young man, no much more times I say. Which was a happy birthday going out to Etel, Afi, Sika, Akpabli, a nurse at Crossroad Medical Center, East Legon. More grace to your life from Nana Kwabena Usu Pantalong. And also Eddie Webaya. A man from say dedication. Oh yeah, both say Afina. When sign DB at Ebasa and from Mr. and Mrs. Usu are from of Kaneshi Presby Church, also wishing their son Samuel Usu Afram Jr. a happy birthday. May the good Lord Almighty continue to bless you with everything you wish for yourself. off. 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To something truly. Priceless. Personal chemist, and so a day, Mefa tablet Abba, and they, and on a day, air co etia pains in the body. When you play piano, baby, you're a piano, only a TB. Now, if I, oh, sorry, Mefa, the open, Mr. Baby, yes, and so, and only you know, Mefa tablet, no, and on the day, yeah, the same malaria, Mr. Baby, Mufan Chemi, say malaria, TD, et, when you have Mefa tablet now no more. A bet kill it malaria parasites. Na a two moon now say if you nip a green say by bit me at all. Now I don't with malaria no immune. Name say pins me the winnipe and a crab baby idea. Obey your speed or spray. Yeah, ne jail count. Ote jail neck a crack the father be a pins you are neck up. Spray no swa umiaka kregua and one on a wife free. 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Ewo eye Tomaya Fana Bebia Tiniwa Mansa Kande Ifi Ozone's Chemist Daffy Self and Beauty Ohima Feminine Mixture. Okay then Oba Pebi Nemu Ano Weti Mienya Regular Menstrual Flow Na Fe Menstrual Pains Nusuno Etu Ase Amo Afe Wa Anifio Enko Ye Iti Bra E Bakwa Na Eso Yem Shisho put me just give me a minute let me use the washroom and so still in Kusiaga Mr. Obibri Daffy's Feminine Cleanser first year see UV area wabi be a dancing hobi chop you pull come and eat sir unpleasant vagina does me na beko why your 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Now, this will be on your behalf. 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I say the safer choice. Send the keke. Now you're free. Now, the reason why you need to get your words, you know, the nutritious Milo all in one, and I meet you much the way. A woman said, a creamy, come on. Oh, milky chocolatey taste, no dear. I'm a fan of Feniagokra. But there's so much goodness in every pack. Yeah, no tears, I say, man, you are seeing here. Not all the time, no. Obama, my fan of a Milo, all in one. Na it's me a boom, yepa. And no tears, on Sakabia, Ayashe, pack, nature one. Necking kind. Na wa beton, wase. Yes, you see for yourself. And you understand for yourself, and you yourself for yourself. just with important nutrients combined with malt for that, support energy release, and then cocoa for that rich and milky, but milk and calcium, and only for calcium, yes, supporting morphano as they grow. It's because also be true a Milo all in one. Now, Odia Ma Abofano. Not just for that special taste, but also for the nourishing goodness. Yeah, Milo Edinam. Milo, the energy to go further. And also, any Nkomoka Kra, a dead tree. Star Oil, a Ghana's largest oil marketing company. With over 254 stations. They say quite the say quite a can you 300 crab. Baby baby say ya. 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A bay fully paid. Yeah, unforgettable, right? Now by simply using your Absa card, you could win an exclusive trip for two to Mauritius. Spend the 350 Ghana cedis, what mean an entry. Now, why enjoy additional chances with every qualifying transaction via Absa Card or Absa Digital Platforms? I will go on SO. 9 additional customers or so will be rewarded with an all expense paid weekend escape at a selected resort here in Ghana. Promo way, more debt will get away, you know, and one ashes, you know. Running out to the 31st of July 2026. It is regulated by the National Lottery Authority on the Caritas Lottery Platform. Terms and conditions are county actions. Your story matters. Absa. And also can see. Now, AH Africom Travel and Tours ɛde hyɛ so nko aba to safrɛ Ghana supporters nyinaa sɛ momyɛnaa yɛne twi yɛnkɔ tae Ghana Black Stars akyi ɛne wɔde packages mu ɔda ba round trip international flight 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Nti bo modern say one yen ebehwe abom. Unim say geisha. 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So to all the mama G's, happy Mother's Day. 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free 1 year supply of geisha product ninano yerebemano her win is your win too so let's celebrate all those special women who gave and continue to give all they have just so others can be better off you know what I'm saying mama g's they say are gifts from nature who will always be celebrated by geisha and also any common kakra eda echi na yebetwa ho aba ye ba ye de yeko bank music sweep eso be bro but yan kanfo mother range of products no amount eh product eh must have if you be no ese ibitimi epimu ne say ne say e boa must stay fresh and clean all the time for mother soup for a refreshing bath to eh mother ghetto and mother zone for powerful cleaning on say you person who try you pull a gem free there mother hand wash and a sanitizer I will hold the mouth on your person training now you put a mother powder and a your mother washing powder for phone idea banu oh you're improving with oxy plus it can you money papa nothing mother renzo I handle all the toughest things no at the amount mother products here are available in all shops nationwide it's here in Wamansa County have a fresh start every day with mother like no other senior my way still castle no way yes my way is simple and affordable life insurance with an option to save Obey dial *165# on MTN or signing up. 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It could be your biological mother or father, any of your siblings, any of your children, or your spouse. It is dial *165#. Now it will be too soon. It will be too soon. The cash to say, "Senya my way, kase." No way. MTN so say obetimi abejoining omwa ene omoda eye isim no so no very simple kra enye se ubebo anan abaya shwe wa obetimi akọ eye my MTN app no so no akọ seamless today na watu aso wa di share no so we remember us no activity MTN isim on your phone. Now switch me and enjoy the sweet seamless life everywhere you go. Yaba na by kind courtesy Ecobank. Yeah, the Ecobank music strip as what to achieve as an anyway the crowd will feel quite so many so I don't 106.3 FM, of course Ghana's number one radio station.
2: 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I don't want to boko boko why.
3: Ago.
9: Yes, bramu.
3: Hey, we just know what you are.
9: A juma or no quiet, I know now. Or so will cry body pains are all from when you are grow.
3: Hey, no cray.
9: And a man wants you to me and not pursue a man who. And it's how we do it now. What and then they sano.
3: Be the Nukonia speed dot spray and in the gel. And I'm this spray baby. I am Yano. 3 minutes. Ya, Jome.
2: Okay. What's the speed dot again?
3: Yeah, friend, speed dot spray. The gel is so hot. Now you pay release spray.
9: And your train. Now I'm going to pay man on an asamaya mobile.
3: Oh, speed dot, but man, fast relief. Say, pens, you know, what you're going to get. Wabeti, wensa, wenentini,
2: efia. Ye first no kopi bibremi.
3: Speed of spray, and in the gel, and in the pharmacies, and over the counter medicine sellers. Also chemist, and wadia ba, arabraka, okaishi, and okumasi. 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
9: Speed of spray, and in the gel.
3: The relief, and ye speedy.
9: FDA, adje, jadien kato yatu. 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
0: Hey, expensive ladies say you have a funny sister's skin. 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
2: 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And one say mo better Duffy's Healthy Glow Shower Gel. 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

And that's Kwesi P with Crocroman. 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Trazo 400 suspension. Yana tablet come home. 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About finding Timini dia, mano, baby vice shop. 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The capsules account iron, vitamin B12, folic acid, inia, biomue, boa, eridu, so anemia. 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Name say malaria, ne how I drink, Lumitrust, oh, yeah, we know. I tell me, fancy, ne wumu. 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Oh, no more, see, na a boa, not a two malaria, see, I'm not a hot to abba. 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Hey, Dinkomo, come on. You know what I'm saying? Woo! I'm from Akubin to a cheat. Yeah.

the late Dasibre and Wofe Jamina. The patron wa all phone and your problem can cannot pass out talk for me and when you hear, you know. Akwenye biaba. The new Infinix Hot 70 phone. 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And one no. Now a from now a Koji Infinix Hot 70 heavy phone pa. Let's show how far. 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Good day. A boy you know too. And now you say kind of dust proof. A sign water resistant. You crown somewhere to use and perform more there. It's not say you crack dynamic shine design and baby smooth finish. Heavy power. Helio G 100 ultimate processor. Allah. I wish that my son can be. Now phone here, guy. I'm for back on Twitch.

0: pehaksa Mr. Anase ne kafusunu na ebubu ne bevoa amwati apo sai mekwada roma na yesu wo na na sai ampofo jemine
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0: Honorable, you better was say, no, you ain't dream quite serious. 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John Evans, or send DNA, Kumoji. Kumoji, the Kubaji in a bam and moon face, Kubaji, Kumoji, not to say anything. Drip coordinator, our side secretary, Edema, and this Amanukuno, Captain North now, Watson was a minty, Obi, said Okan, about any of Bahon or Koy, or the Yanabren or Koy.
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3: Nina, Nanasi, Tobo. 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
4: And to say yes, Hana Crampona. Onye and Hong Kong. Then I'm American. Last year, we're talking this Yahoo. And a pa or be called, sorry, don't call market. Obu one and a store, and you must wear good. Now, my young couple or Jen and you there, they be an also about shopping time. But that day in Uncle Tay, they were on Bantam. And to say, I don't call one my chunk and also could too. Also, do a crown on one day, be no one, and I say, I was just your own loader. Why they were a Nti wa ma wa yin hu de sisi ara no. Aha na ye won wa ye de.
3: Na na si na o si binum na masase na si a wo so a wo so na ti a wo ko.
4: On loader eh eh wo zero ko.
3: Ha. 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
4: yes it is from ehona zero coming in now ya za small scale mining activities no okodo wo the ministry chini nyina no do
3: sam patani ho no
4: incident me see no
3: eh any babia
4: in them away you know or you the or what one lane no do
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5: 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Okay. Okay. Okay. Okay. Okay. Okay. Okay. Okay. Okay.
3: Okay. Okay. Okay. Okay.
5: Okay. Okay. Okay. Okay. Okay. Okay. Okay. Okay. Okay. Okay. Okay. Okay. Okay. Okay. Okay. Okay. Okay. Okay. Okay. Okay.
3: Okay. Okay. Okay.
5: Okay. Okay. Okay.
3: Okay. Okay. Okay.
5: Okay. Okay. Okay. Okay. Okay. Okay. Okay. Okay. Okay. Okay. Okay. Okay. Okay. Okay. Okay. Okay.
3: Okay. Okay. Okay.
5: Okay.
3: Okay. Okay.
5: Okay. Okay. Okay.
3: 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Okay.
5: 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in a way benefiting our mobilization and also putting our party structures and rank confirm together.
6: And you should be concerned as a family. Me, I'm surprised at the extent of incompetence I am grab my head and because you see, if there is anybody in our country who may want in terms of politics, and I'm showing deference and respect to him. In some unacceptable words. But see will be or may you want public service or what experience John Mahama where is the assembly member
3: Eti, wei ayen sama yera anodompre
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7: 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catch them say ni say the onbe ni say onbe start ya chichi nko fobio and ampani ampa o hwe even from that time abaya ye nti we ye mfa we nko to we remand we say a part of grand tactics one so onbe 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
8: 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If you say, yeah, to Miss Norma Cosnea, I dare to say, yeah, see it twice, yes, a son.
5: Way any and someone, Justin from Pocodia, Eddie Tuda. 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
9: prosecute political speech and criticisms of political officials. Today in Ghana, opposition political communicators, journalists, activists, Facebookers, TikTokers are increasingly being arrested, detained, prosecuted, and intimidated for comment critical of government or state institutions. The state's response to the political criticisms has shifted from democratic engagement to criminal prosecution and persecution. The dangerous trend exemplified by the recent arrest, prosecution, and remand of Minister Kwame Bafo, known as Aboye, the Bunu Regional Chairman of the MPP. Mr. Bafo was arrested and arraigned before Circuit Court 9 in Accra on charges of offensive conduct conducive to the breach of peace and publication of false news. Following comments he allegedly made, criticizing a judge and questioning judicial impartiality. Your Excellency, without doubt, since the assumption of the office of John Dramani Mahama, NDC government on 7 January 2025, the nation has increasingly witnessed the brazen and continuous weaponization of state security institutions by government officials to settle personal scores with ardent critics of the government, particularly members and sympathizers of the New Patriotic Party.
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1: 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contract and because we are let's say oh we need to carry or cafe or the question that project in the man on another level in the business room because back in the term there's a bit in what they call that so as I say and on the chair person mean coming out of politicians
11: wei Dr. George Domfe na atene kana pani wono so amanyo sem na okire wabene mu pa Dr. Tutubu ahen odi tudwa se sa ha we nyina no se betimi afri ho a yem shebra obra shebe dwa fie se wo ba de ya ya dwuma bi akodro bi anaban e yo man sika ne de yeto aso wo anye ne sa e ne yo man no abesori atia wo ye ye ne sa sa ne ma we nyina ne to betwa
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15: Oh, project, yeah, I'm buying for a bus tour. I want to ask you, maybe I'm going to say, and yeah, it's not a six car, and it beats me there, yeah, the for. And I mean, it would be Samia, why I'm meeting me, I can say, you be see, I know, when you say, you be pay a poor beer, I'm on a money, I'm buying we, and I'm buying we. I'm going to take key charge over, let's say, the infrastructure and our project development in the country.
16: Why can't we all decide, say, you per se, yeah, let's. We should live with one spirit, unity. I think say, we should go back to our roots and understand, the key word is understand what our forefathers used to do, how they used to live at that time, and it will help.
11: We are Ghana for being a gentry and our tea.
5: Then to us, now we say, yes, so you need bar and a abelfo and crowd to feed you. We can have been a maker, mobile phone, yeah, dear by. omu obano networking ti ne wa be support tin na dia dia bi ahyehye na kosososo bu ni friend must eti say MTN wo say omu omaka no obi e si ne die 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
21: You know, the society should monitor them wherever they see them. They should quickly report. And we have so far given our numbers to the, some of the community members. And we have also engaged assembly members and union committee members to also monitor and area that they are operating. So anytime they see them dumping indiscriminately or with indiscriminate should inform us. And they can even arrest them and they inform us so we come and take them. And then let the law deal with it.
20: A ade shimema edipe atene nka ya fene simon agan giba ena ya tene nka na watuwa ni nkasi ya tuchile se ufye wama ede abubo ya ajeje eni ngura ewo mensi ni muwa tisiro wama ya wama jense ombe pe 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
21: question is that when those who are operating within assembly, they specifically come to the assembly, municipal assembly, and then we register them and give them the logo.
20: Okay.
21: And then they, we are also advised to advise them to regulate them their activities, saying that they are loading. There's a level of this, so they should not load to a certain stage. So if they overload, I think that is why sometimes it happens, accident happens, because when the capacity of the load is more than the immediate capacity, cannot move, and therefore they find the way to dump it and go.
20: Okay.
21: So we are also we are injecting the police and then the security around, so that anytime they are going or anytime they see them overload, they should arrest them and then call us so that we will take it from them.
20: Na nekwakwa mu na wache se nyamianu mu ni ewia yi woma na fitek eko krom no na eka twa bia modu gawo janhye woti mu sana bola esu nkwanti pon mu pa na wose eno ase ne fiase ye kwa bane kwa sa bola 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
21: But today, this thing, today, what happened today, it was an accident. It's that the load was hit, so he threw some of the load on the roadside and ran away. So we're not able to get that guy, the second one that happened today. But yesterday, guy, we saw him. So before we realized, he ran away and left the Aboboya. So Aboboya was taken to the police station and impounded the federal investigation. Also monitoring, anytime they happen to come around, check the Aboboya, then the police will arrest him. So I made a complaint at the police station.
20: Adeshimaima opanyina yetene nke wadona sobe piemu ewo ofurikrum abatwa mposu ya nesua waye environmental head officer unumunyamfo Simon Agan Giba ena yetene nkanu uchirise nkwafo pina wamo emfa 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
2: Okay.
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2: Oh, okay.
0: Na no ye na woda. 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You're the voice of the day.
22: What do you call someone from France? Francis.
0: Someone. Yeah. You be from France? Yes, your friend of Francis.
2: Francis.
0: Your friend and I say, I'm for Jane.
2: Obi Yaboa.
19: Fentemfrem. 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
4: ba ko amaka
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4: andre to the work out ageta nesi
19: ade grand house
4: eh dada ade bu owa eh oye daya
19: sey emfa emfa o wu ko ma be wo sabe ti
4: emfa emfa emfa I'm fine,
19: because team Lancas and is a month when he said, and you must have a yard.
4: That's a coach, you know, the 7 year day.
19: Ah,
4: go you coach out 7 more day.
19: And yes, I'm not proud. I'll get you.
4: Seven, sit about you. Let's go be our
19: own group. All group after I woke up, all group as I did to
4: go and say, Somalia, Gambia.
19: Gambia. And Côte d'Ivoire.
4: Na Côte d'Ivoire, or the Côte d'Ivoire papa.
19: Ah, Sudan, they say ya ni e kan.
4: No Côte d'Ivoire papa.
19: Côte d'Ivoire zero to be zero.
4: Ever qualify. Na three qualify as a coach in Zambia.
19: Come on, score one to me. Na coach say no never qualify as no.
4: Na no one never
19: qualify. Say ball one match but no ko.
4: Na say World Cup no soon by Kusaku say
19: no. Eh, kwai odun ba fa so. The other day, I visited Kweku at his funky new office to congratulate him on
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0: Wow. That's so much. This is what real man does. If you continue like this, maybe love wouldn't be painful anymore.
1: I never stop loving you.
0: They teach digital skills and can even earn money from it.
1: Oh.
0: Yes.
1: Interesting.
0: I'm sure. DebrichUniversity.com. Look, I know you've been going through a lot. And I think at this point, you need to give this a try.
1: Yeah, I'll try it.
0: You still have your certificates, but you don't have any job. I think this is the best job opportunity for you.
1: Yeah. Thank you
0: try
1: very
0: it.
1: Much.
0: Don't forget to try it, okay? Yeah.
1: What's the name again?
0: Debrich University.com. Don't forget.
1: Okay.

0: come thing.
1: Why?
0: You people were there talking and I was just here, like, I don't matter.
1: Well, I didn't even know you were here. But this girl showed it to me. She knows I'm struggling and she just wants to help. I believe when we start, things will change for us. But you, why does it feel like you hit your own friend? It's like you hate me here. Why?
0: What else do you want me to say again? I'm tired of all this, Oka.
2: But only Timbaku for the past best a decade and I said 10 years he Timbaku need EPN Bopan Ebo.
3: Well,
2: Timbaku for the past 10 years on the name EPN Botan Timbia and the Ebo. Bibi abeti miyasi diye. 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
2: 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Osi bomb of this season. Records ni che se. 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Oni timu wa.
3: Wa ye 2026.
2: But oni tim bakwa. 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Ebo li gini nina for the past 10 years. Ana ebo.
3: It is a ne city board draw. Asna ajile gina
2: Oh city board draw di ani ayeka. Na points na kwa ye 4. A quiet phone, so they are. I can't one match pay. There's a no one. No, and the Arsenal for the Joe Manico answer.
3: It is a no board draw. Arsenal beat
2: me. I'm not sure. No one on Arsenal beat me. I didn't.
3: Sir,
2: about drop.
3: Even you.
2: Oh, and yes, even you. About drop. Arsenal beat me. I didn't.
3: Okay.
2: And you meet me.
3: Oh, there, my young comrade and come over blue. I'm on it. Minimum come over blue on them. On the city, I come once a year. Komo bebre wa chiri ame ya shua seye ba ya biti me asa
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2: 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But unse championship no ye o playoff e boom. 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
3: 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Odi mobile phone.
2: 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No bi akoho say me kwa kwa he. 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
3: team no ne ne bebo no
2: yes
3: enti akotete video
2: and why
3: enti yi omu frim
2: enti ko YouTube na kokoye at 106.3
3: akwa coach na kotete
2: enye coach
3: enye player
2: enye player
3: my small boy tell you keke
2: now when him say during press conference sadan 10 minutes by game you know and he be say sadan the head coach ne say neba ne say no small and am small be so onko tete omo won mo na feel onko view omo training no omo eye ne adaden press conference ne coach no want to be him no sorry e no call want to be him
3: okay
2: won baby a na o head bia ne pa where dey bia na a supporters ni so e be anke pep de yema no este but already no Manchester City for ne de omo di oru aneti e de eye Enzo Maresca Chelsea former coach ne de ato se wono a na omo kwakofa no na fi waba
3: ya be
2: Christmas de season yi omo bo against Villa ewie Sunday wey pa na se omo eja ne kwan but who nim say te said ya okobechi ma Brighton de de betim United the player we may I mean I think one of the make Kobi, the way I was here, but me, I didn't see at all stand to be team no. And they pep the only day a super. I'm saying, you man, say Champions League City no intimidate. You pia never say they cried man so.
3: As man who pep Guardiola stand.
2: Enti, oko eti hard hono mwa. Eja umbe ni stand. Edi aboho.
3: Our pejan trophy.
2: Pep, no no.
3: Disaster no.
2: You man, disaster no ne die. A Pep Guardiola. A time maybe baba. City and we will be a youth poor nurse or more dear chin baba. There was a coach be a year now, coach need dear. Yamunu can a jumo be a
3: man city no.
2: Yes,
3: in a disaster at all.
2: No, no, no, no, no.
3: Wow,
2: now come, Mamuka, come, say, name, dear Babaka, a year, a color and
3: what do you call? What do you call?
2: Name and swaka, so maybe fighting till say, walk up, no baby, we here. Nobody trophy no abeti.
3: Wow.
2: Now, dear Bakoya, see the major listener, a buyer, nursing punu, a factor, I would do a ruema, a year, color and trotty, any name, air connoisseur, or so on pedi de biawana soon. Brazil, no,
3: who may be a question to be Leaders don't yell.
2: Press conference, nem na omo ma announce no nim say media personnel bi owo bi a no ne question o dey ban wa to name e din wo so.
3: Yes,
2: yeah.
3: Uko tu so bi abodi senso e xia. 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
3: 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No I as lot di e bi. 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
3: E ye pa.
2: Na you know me, unso nne ye Villa coach, Aston Villa coach.
3: Okay.
2: What can say be unso wa jeans we pa
3: no? No, United one.
2: United, no, what Arsenal? So be
3: no, no, Arsenal.
2: I Arsenal, okay. Diomo ko Europa final my Chelsea Jeffrey Obosem.
3: Okay.
2: 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And amu say, why di Europa no four times?
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3: experience
2: hey uka
3: that is what we're talking about. Yo, Ghana Muntio experience.
2: Francisco
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3: experience.
2: And a Pedro Neto. 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
3: don ya
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2: Arsenal for G League ni neya.
3: Arsenal jine neya. Arsenal for G League Champions League. Champions League say Arsenal dia.
2: Arsenal beji.
3: This year Champions League Arsenal dia. Eti no upo umpo. Ode amayenshia wati Havana. Champions League fan day. Back off on the 30th of May 2026 wati Havana. 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FC and then they on also air pressure and yes you guys are relegation po and a league in Wabakwa Nenya FA Cup was your FA Cup fan and idea or Betty Emre and a Betty na Bibia Betty to Dindia Nese 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Bebrebe 31st. 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
4: It is important to place on record that the ministry still considers that engagement framework and the understanding valid, particularly as no party has formally communicated any withdrawal from the process that was agreed before the ministry and the NDC. Our objective has never been to interfere in the autonomy of sport, but rather to ensure that the government within Ghana Swimming inspires confidence, protects athletes, promotes stability within the sport. We are taking note of the position communicated by World Athletics regarding recognition and the issue of stabilization committee.
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4: The Ministry of Sports and Recreation and the World Cup Oversight Committee through the Ministry of Foreign Affairs have held several engagements with the United States Embassy regarding Ghana's security toward the 2026 FIFA World Cup. The engagements have been positive and confirmed. I've read many reports that suggest visa refusal and that only 8 or 8 Ghanaian fans have been paid. Look on matter is that the organized fans that the ministry is leading are yet submit themselves to the American embassy for visa input. And so one is surprised that anybody will be talking about only 8 when that is not okay. However, we do know that individuals may be applying for visas, travel, America, Canada, Mexico, or even as group to sub-travel a tour company. I do not know what is happening that arrangement. However, we have seen the arrangement that we are spearheading as an imperial oversight of the support a party that when we are even get
3: African Athletics Championship Gimedia Toja and a Deputy Finance Minister Ekasei Nese Yura Thomas Nyako and Wate Sampa. The bia sika bia na ese budget semne ade kokoko ya na ese ba na timi ma fa nema ekonkan edma electric championship e koso e kuma no wache se omu release sika ni nyina etino mobi nka se ya release ka na fa na fa wache se sika no no ma release kura ko deda
5: after I woke up about 40 my attention was drawn to na me boss e tukwa so ntia wa go kofi adam se ba me initially or friend me allotment front load, we are here about now on third quarter near the end. Emma, the process here, my friend, my boss, not here, ready, your mother, now, oh yeah, Emma, the process here, ATM, release to them, no, a delay, no problem, that it has been sorted, I know, sir, so they've gotten a year, into the Emma, etc., well.
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6: Charlie, you know you. There was serious meeting.
7: Hey, Allah, what she?
6: Now send it there, Charlie. You feel free.
7: Oh, we need a tobosse.
6: One more day.
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8: Hey,
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7: I see minia.
6: Make you.
7: Hey, Arante, go go when you want to hold it.
6: Allah, motion. Uba, Mitya, that was sent here. And you know what you mean, the wow. Me here, and in this one, so obviously, I'm a fire. Kaina sent here. Momo day. I will always take you serious.
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6: 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And now, a year, Juman Casa.
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12: Assemble from UCL Fund Day. Not last year you're massive.
13: I feed you, Jai.
12: 30th May 2026.
13: He have won a Bayer Day.
12: And my Bayer Day.
13: Why not? I feel you in for Champions League.
12: Now. I buy your ass now.
13: And I'll Paris Saint-Germain.
12: She gets to be a warm year in Shelter match. And I'm going to just train soccer with here Havana at my community night.
13: I'm some pair from UCL funding.
12: I feel
13: you, Jai.
12: I'll buy this on Concron.
13: And I'll put 19.
12: Yeah, dear good, dear good, Ronnie, a 10-year penis. I see.
13: Five for side football competition.
12: No, this shoot out challenge. Man, I'm a
13: flip the bottle challenge.
12: Fun quiz. Sacre.
13: Sesame.
12: I tell you a big deal if you went to this one.
13: Afraid you're telling me.
12: 4 p.m.
13: I had the grand finale.
12: Asna
13: versus PSG.
12: Yeah, sure. Giants, Chris, or no?
13: No, live commentary.
12: Yeah, so I do my family as I'm better.
13: Twine, eh, weenie.
12: That's a match in the boundary, yeah.
13: You have to move forward, prep, pressure.
12: No, Nasa, Nasa, Bonin, Kuma, Sassi.
13: So, look, cool.
12: It's a date in this one.
13: 30th May.
12: I want Tia Vanna, Tema Community Night.
13: That's a better museum fund day.
12: You're free.
13: It's my issue.
12: You're here, and we just
13: say a powered bar to my fam.
12: And you're on TV.
13: We'll pinch the movie.
12: 0243764455.
13: My first yes.
12: Nasco.
13: Soccer bet.
12: The digital
13: case condom.
12: See Havana Park and Restaurant.
13: DSTV.
12: Jagger 4 BTS.
13: Laughing mouthwash.
12: Aquaduct mineral water.
13: LPG.
12: Assemble from UCL Fun Day. Malaysia.
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0: Me ma wa Joe Bisasa wa hunti say hi Adom 106.3 FM. This is Mike 2 baby. Florence Obini with this one to supreme. E asa daka si ema otum fo yango pon adomunti. Ane da so tiase. Ain't you crying? Eh, Dr. Kevin and Quartin free endpoint. Have you patek clinic bedin komo? Answer nine, Dr. Abekasano. Endpoint number 0244867068. 0244867068. Now, and there, Dr. Quartin, the bon diabetes and the complications and the near evitimia and the affirming in a and until time to cool. I remember I hear Dr. Kevin Quartin a crab and a fee, Mimi Sasa, a heifer and a war and kind and a fee other areas here a war on my Ghana. Doctor, where the Osempa na eche baby a mo ewa kra and afi other areas mo.
1: And kra hano ya was Spintex, the Spintex shell signboard. To do offer kra baby a ufri baby a no. Oka che driver na say ubesi wo shell
0: signboard.
1: Exactly. 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And ya yara kwa kra. 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Apart from that no tema. Yeah, well, community 22. 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Yeah, well, hensa. 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
1: 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And Niama Bia will be sans, and Sabia will be ano. My two, exactly. 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
0: Good,
1: cause diabetes any ACD gun of phone, you know, my two.
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1: 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Ya kwaye household name. 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
1: 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Because diabetes is no biana.
0: It's me hide, sir.
1: Exactly, diabetes to me see. Until there was this man, Oba Yasue. Onone di enwa for diabetes na baye.
0: Okay.
1: Nemo mwade meni. and a buy. Na lay a referral from an eye doctor bi our corner. Na often any so you could na one day sorry to call eye specialist. And eye specialist no should eye industry no no checking the sugar share. Na no say the sugar no was true. And I say na diabetes no and na em man any no eye na sir. Then we refer na by yasue you na fit yahwe aman because any eye specialist in treating diabetes and its related complications.
0: Okay.
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1: exactly
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1: 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I will be out, Fra. You better wear a branch, a bell, Nafi, Wako. My two apart from say, say nerves, no, diabetes, it made a kidney failure, a back. You know, your friend is a diabetic nephropathy. So diabetes is shown what are. It's missing your kidneys. Your friend is a colibu kidney unit. and a renal unit. Nipadodo wana ewa wawo kidneys asayin on. It's a diabetes here, the leading cause of kidney diseases. Inti, wawo fana say diabetes, no? 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Angel also. A 0244 8670 68 0244 8670 68 0244 86 70 68 My I want there, I want them. When you diabetes, I remember be brave. I worry good because of diabetes.
0: The complications in been in
1: exactly. Complications they be brave. Like too. So you can say you can in your I'm saying I'm running else. Am I a dog super? Yeah. Then you can or you can what they are. You be to me a friend. Now if you watch into the moon, send me a
0: yeah.
1: Diabetes to me, my bema no, it will go to. If you cut off cry, ah, bema, that's a near bema, what is Kako Waro, or you're now if you want to me and satisfy, or you want to me, and you will in dear grow on Pem, because a dear Besambiana, a ton near Jane Jane. If you walk that cry, I want to mean that. We are bema now, bema no, emu I am re, and now say a sort of a phone, and now say, who cries, I know, and tell me. I was so too one among. Now, Bunny, you should say diabetes and air causes our problem now. Was our bearman of the Soria in Tinino and a moja ebidinum, Commando Bomoja, and a bid 99 war a bearman. Now, Santino diabetes, S. Saino, in my air hojo hojo. Sunny Bayer ain't me who di mojano. Because Obermani who di mojana and our bearman in Muyatin. Who the year Germany we are no mojana sack or back to the heart. And it's a diabetes, Miss Saint Tinino, Muya hojo hojo. After Mojano Koya and Saba. Today, I'll be a man and I am a meme. Hojo, hojo, hojo, hojo.
0: Okay.
1: I ain't me and penetrate your bar. So, we are bear man, I will find this our problems here. I was saying, who's a diabetes? Hey, one of the leading causes of erectile dysfunction. And to never, I'm a bear man in nuance. Now, what to one among? Because a woko jo pa. I just say, acquire surgery. Surgery no so no one shey ya obema no ntimi enye shey kra biem ntino wo to ho na mo na afi weba na ya ye mu hwehwe mu na ya hwe e ma so diabetes ti mo ma tenka e bofom ntinya me ma nko a oba diabetes ti mo ma o libido to oba bi wo ho so ne be ma hwe mu a onya tenka bia ne be ma hwe ma ne be ma ne na da ne kunu ne na hwe mu a so ono de da ye ka wo enem no onya bida
0: ntide
1: diabetes it's me it is a jumano exactly the amount diabetes is a young one with the room no a bit me a song over 20 years wabra
0: and neddy
1: and mouse and chanibia so one quank what test two sugar level and now one quiet insertion one your friend is a HbA1c I know endpoint your what's on your main in a beer where you say
0: if you did check here
1: exactly now say this year my two yeah as I say, no lab equipment, sir, endpoint, you're there by a share, you know. Apart from labs, no, if you dear, you dear, you should know, ECG, a hood wall, ultrasound scans, a hood wall, and after you so radionics, I did, a yenny promotion, she knew, if you would three so, a debesu, nasi, nothing, you we are a crop pot here, yo, na, yamau wedru, because we'll be all there, but say, doc, manantia, mako hospitals, I can see hospitals, a hood wall. 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

0: 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Cause anytime bi I was say abana yes yes. Amo be boy and your friend is in a league and day. Because of live coverage. 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You don't have. Do you have? You don't. Ain't he Nana Kojo Edu Boatzin, original manager sales and operations at Sulu Investment Limited. I narrow prime. 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
1: oh,
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1: Yamina,
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1: as us.
0: Yamina, shy and pa,
1: oh, double.
0: Of course,
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0: Hey, I so bo. 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Hi, Adobo 106.3 FM. 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
2: 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I was say almost senior mission on your case here. Dr. Kofi is your big brother, and from Doc to the and the whole family to you, the younger brother Kofi Yabo Afeka of National Information Technology Agency. Wamo senya misha unonyo kesi. Happy, happy, happy birthday. May finest. Nana?
3: Tonya?
2: Sese ende wo ka mahwanya. Wo ka di amahwanya because
3: try to stay between the two somehow. Because they be or there are reasons.
2: Okay. And then I'm pissing me who reasons no.
3: It be or on so supine.
2: Subine de bed in services and
3: boy. Well subine no more yes prior to what I know ne they answer what I've been taught no. So buying ya dear or to Mrs. Afrium in a way in tea will be a kukuta a certain character unto me can say oh we dear may to me as a son.
2: I see.
3: Yeah, because in Pempi, you know, Ayana, we try to take that into our relationships into no say Pendi Fokra a 2 year 4. Be or I am, I am fa because we feel say we know and they be based on your tribe that be as a ye, but you know, we try to forget the person that you are dealing with now comes with a different kind of a character. And mostly, I am not adding. Mammy can seem be say I am not my money be. Sorry, as a sir, to be former in Umsika. Emma, Obiso Kra responded, I say, I mean, it's true now. I can't say, look, I know sometimes relationship is diverse. And now I ran who Remna one for a certain kind of mindset and Remwa. SMB Bracy, then we get to a point where you cannot even deal with what you are facing. And now it becomes like, only when me and I say only stranger net. Then you also begin to realize certain things like we used to be a dear unhunda. You know, so sometimes we have to actually sit back to know say

0: say obe healing. The moment you heal, that is when obe tiwa ka say oba idi eno ano. Na wunya healing idi oba dada o say di bakuka obi di. Sorry for my language. Mamenko.
1: Okay.
0: Mr. And yes, I mistake me that say because I want to heal, so I'm looking for a woman. No one can fool be ba. I got tete no. As our relationship nibina say ex ne baba ka. Otu mi kono ni ex wakwari na no asa ba because o nye closure. What I say? You see, don't do that. Whoop sa opena heal we. And sana wakwako fa oba fufro. Me am doing say girl no de ink room open. You out ni kaso no moje do man yama sorry say bra. And yeah, easy. Bibi have a fire, why? Okay. Ain't you able to see? I know you. 0302211-6561. Hello?
2: Good evening.
0: Good evening.
2: Good evening, Kinnebu.
0: Kinnebu, my ain't you?
2: Mr. Fia Benta. In fact, marriage and itself, yeah. If you have a problem, I want to marry you. But in 24 past, in this year, who can I have a visa? This is not about this. And yes, who could decide to say, who is back? I'm also buying the same. And that's the same. Also, visa, the physical aspect and the spiritual aspect. Who could not could decide the physical aspect, knowing the beauty, the aesthetic nature of the environment, then you go behind the second stage, not could decide the spiritual aspect. You know, you say, are you people compatible? I believe compatibility overlaps. I can tell somebody, say, a bit me show visa with dollar, but you are not compatible. You must always look for compatibility instead of love.
0: Mebao, you see compatibility over love. I didn't hear. Is love not that important?
2: No, love is very important. But compatibility with your partner is the best. That will bring love. But if you focus on love, you will do it while you are doing it. Could you obey it? My sister, you are not compatible, my sister.
0: Namibo, uka se obi nye compatible idea. Ibi amenko fone inti ase atreemu. What is compatibility in a relationship?
2: Compatibility in a relationship, me say one. Idea me peno, and idea me ni jihon. Sister, unsu we ni jihon. And I say, idea, me ni jifufu. Which me jifufu the whole week. My partner knows they need the fufu, knows a bit need the fufu the whole week. They need the out in home. My partner also loves to go out. And anytime they are not energy. Anytime my partner over and give me the money tribunal. That means I know so never give me the money tribunal. So it's a spiritual connection. I don't want that's the one who partner. No. In fact, my brother, when you're dealing with a rebabble friend, I won't send you a text for me. Black with me, you're dealing black with you, I send you a rebabble friend, no one's a text for me. These are the compatibilities. You can meet somebody today out of the beauty, but who are friendship, the body's teacher. You don't have to ask if they didn't do it. My dear, you end up sleeping with this particular lady. At the end of the day, you'll be denied. Say, the time you don't know, dear, you know, I'm not denied it. But when you are compatible with somebody, and I always emphasize on the compatibility, when you be a compatible, my sister, hey, when it's your group, you are a group, you are a group, you are a group, you are a group, you are a group, you are a group, you are a group, you are a group, you are a group, you are a group, you are a group, you are a group, you are a group, you are a group, you are a group, you are a group, you are a group, you are a group, you are a group, you are a group, you are a group, you are a group, you are a group, you are a group, you are a group, you are a group, you are a group, you are a group, you are a group, you are a group, you are a group, you are a group, you are a group, you are a group, you are a group, you are a group, you are a group, you are a group, you are a group, you are a group, you are a group, you are a group, you are a group, you are a group, you are a group, you are a group, you are a group, you are a group, you are a group, you are a group, you are a group, you are a group, you are a group, you are a group, you are a group, you are a group, you are a group, you are a group, you are a group, you are a group, you are a group, you are a group, you are a group, you are a group, you are a group, you are a group, you are a group, you are a group, you are a group, you are a group, you are a group, you are a group, you are a group, you are a group, you are a group,

0: become the common natural without stopping. 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That you don't come on common and you don't born like and you come be a by the bank of my bones 1 hour but 2 hours about telling my brain to a switcher. A natural thing. That is the compatibility. But a situation whereby there is no compatibility, who didn't come up a crack or union or chair. 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How are you? I'm fine. Have a good day. 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Good morning, good morning. So I will tell you that look for compatibility. That is the spiritual aspect. Who can you be a pastor, a prophet, a shooter? Then your baby, the back of your baby, then your baby, of a sober in your baby. But you should say the journey of marriage, you know, a beautiful creature and asking for your question. The person will tell you, say, no worry, we. What kind of 4 years? What kind of 5 years? So the best thing is you need to think twice. You don't mean you'll be out within 1 year, my wife will be. There will be a sweet fear who can tell you that, Obaya Wanyani, your sister, and my brother, Ujana, Unyama Besay, Bomodiana Yen of Adia, Mungi, Mukra Asia, Mukra Asia. Our real trap, a coming in the soul, two souls doesn't meet together. And my sister, the journey will end very soon. It won't take you far. A thief will affront to a man, Angel will say. So the our real is shouldn't be based on love. The last point is that the church itself has come to destroy homes. I will make it point blank, the church itself. Of not creating an impression, say, when you get married, that our you know, and queen you to the office, I say, crap, you know, you don't have to go back. You have to. No! And can you see then also for me to do a queen here? Are you there, my sister?
1: I am very here. I'm here. You know, you're here, Opa.
0: I see then also for. It me treat you. Ebo ni yere ni me ma. It will. You see that? That should tell you that. Limit. There is limitations for everything. So the church itself should rather go back and tell the society say, "Don't worry, na worry no. Enye ma, in some time ba worry no. Security ba. Ebi di wode blowa. My dear, just sign out." Leave the marriage, have your peace, and go your way. Don't judge peace. Marriage is not a certificate or a curriculum vitae to heaven. No. Don't worry. And you never know what you are having. If you worry now, worry in your mawara. Seek for your peace, your sanity. People are in the psychiatric hospital. They are in the psychiatric home because of marriage. Although, asem, akumamun sem. 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Which it will take you so many years for the intervention of God for you to come back to your senses.
1: Wow. Thank you so much. 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
3: asempa
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Waha, Wada and Suaha, then I promise Suaha. Hey, give me a son, and you are Abasa. A message for tonight. 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Hey, 0203 515151, and I'm gonna read them. 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Ebra, 0203 515151. See, I am Eunice Oredu. Are you ready? Eunice Oredu, are you ready? And I see a frame. Is it Aisha? And Aisha. I see, hi, I'm Aisha. I think Aisha from Shy Hills. Aisha from Shy Hills. Bless you so much.

ya wako sisi ya wa Yesu Kristo dimu goni kwani ye kwa ngovi de go Father, we give you praise. By your grace we have landed. By your grace we are seated. Holy Ghost, Holy Ghost, Reverend Gabriel Anseni, Chancellor of Nasem University on Adum FM, together with Reverend Setedunya Akon, aka Wadada, and I promise Dubati, my able producer. This is Adum FM, and this is Nasem University. Facebook Ubenyaye, Yamimani Sumuye, Osendu Messenger, Eba 02-03-515151, Yabekain, 02-03-515151, Yabekain, bless you, Dennis. Meble, Anna Mabel. Okay, Dennis Meble, ready for God's word. I say greetings to my children, Austin, Elita, Denisa, and Ian. And I say, okay, Ian, bless you so much. In Simunyine ye, Mani Sumiye Damponsa. Manuel Kwajo Ishraba Akufu, Boys SP, Esimunyina Ye, Sanso Ena, Persis Amwakon, Anti-Persis Amwakon, Onoswa by Reverend Gabriel Anseni, Sofo Seg Bebon Paye, Neye Dijumadieno Atuaso, Ene Nyamibe Yew, Nsenchene, you understand? The message for tonight, Lord, give me a testimony.

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0: First Samuel chapter 2, verses 1 and 2. First Samuel chapter 2, verse 1 and 2. 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

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That was Hannah's prayer. Hannah prayed and sang a song prophetically and said, my heart rejoices in the Lord. My horn is exalted in the Lord. My mouth is enlarged over my enemies because I rejoice in thy salvation. 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There is none beside thee. Neither is there any rock like unto our God. But Hannah, that was when God turned Hannah's situation into a testimony. 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Lord, I'm ready. Lord, give me a testimony. Lord, I'm ready for a testimony in my life. Anaji, a bompaye, a rade, Mama Dansidie. 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I'm sowing this seed or giving this offering to meet your word. Lord, give me a testimony. Me bow for the air. Rade, Mama Dansi Die. Number here, 02-45. Another 45. 04. Another 04. Answer Gabriel. 02-45-45-04-04. Edie Bebaye. Gabriel David Ansan. Gabriel David Ansan. Gabriel David Ansan. 02-45. Another 45. 04. Another 04. Oh, Didi. Lord, give me a testimony. That was when God turned Hannah's situation into a testimony. Many years of marriage, no child. It was pain. It was misery. Her rival teased her and mocked her. Ote, o wari fie pi na onya ye funu ngoba. 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Yes, she was a regular member of her church. And so, Debiara Okwa, sorry. Are you listening to me? Debiara Okwa, sorry. Nanso, na ongo. Debiara Okwa, sorry. Nanso, ontimi na, ontimi nidi. Yesina choche, yesreno, yekrono, yefrise, yefno en swaba. She prayed and prayed. Hana bompaye, bompaye. A situation frustrated her husband. Ni kukura kache, se, minye emuro, emema en son. Mawana, dear me, Yamano, and also and sing a Mofrani Meman Suana, Nikuria frustrated because Nehana, the Dolphin Unaya from Enguba, then one day, Nina Utiami, one day, Sister Utiami, one day, God stepped in for her. Yamit Puninensi Muman, the Bompay, may God step in for you. Yamit Puninensi Muman, may God step in for you. One day, Hannah started vomiting, and people thought it was a fever. Hannah shall say so of you war. What shall say so of you war? A time for anyone know a trend when she has you when you're malaria. Where when you're malaria? A bunu, any malaria, and when you're pompaye. May God turn your ridicule into a testimony. Syria, yes, through. Who throw a year, Dino? Hannah F. No, why is she so? Nana time for fee, sir. A malaria, and when you're there's an alien century name. Sister, why is she? Brother, why is she? What's why is she? When you're break.
me bompa ye se wo situation na ese ne bibi kuntia no e bibi e ho no nyame bedane no e de ya dansidie obedane no e de ensenchene. Lift up your hand in prayer and say after me, cause the Lord they are laughing at me, cause the Lord they are teasing me. Turn it into a testimony for me in Jesus name, cause awradi ye sere me awradi ye hro me awradi ye sima twetwe awradi dane no na nya dansidie me bo afori ye me bo afori ye awradi amane a mi hunu de me fam enema e to me ye me namu a ye sere me ye kum anima se no awradi dane na dansidie dane na dansidie awradi dane na dansidie me bo afori ye dane na dansidie e ye 02 45 45 0404. Answer Gabriel. Any brother, Gabriel David, answer 02 45. Another 45 04. Another 04. Answer Gabriel. Any brother, Ute. Sister, Ute, my brother. We situation now to say Hanana. A dream may be a. Diana Sane, it got to a time that the town folks call her names. Town folks call her names. Chromo Fono, Afenia Tunidin, Bonia Ongoba. Hannah Barron, yes, and the surname A Barron, Hannah Ongobano. It was as a Hannah Bay, the only Bano. A Trebia, it be two Dini. Your free near Mano, your stress Ladiano, your phone Sano, your Aya Baza Sano, your old Chabono, Corn Ebano, one of only Diana Sanet, a bomb paye. They are giving you names. Send your friend Blind Bartimaeus. Blind Bartimaeus, the first name, the Subodi A Blind, and an surname A Bartimaeus. Blind Bartimaeus, me bomb paye. Put him in an agiana. Hey, chroma for a two dini. The Pia Oteno, the two dini. Ye grow, ye kaka hunsem, ye do hunkon konsan, a bomb paye. 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The town folks call her names. Then what look like a malaria and vomiting turn into a miraculous pregnancy. 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Ye are not ayes a malaria, not ayes a fiano, a bedane, and sanctioning yinseng. Paye, a radiba chewa dear, a radiba mwa dansi dear, yamiba mwa nyebiaka. Are you listening to me? You have a testimony. Listen, God is about to wipe away your tears. Esuya wusu, waria hua wudi, wabogua wudi, wamania wuhunu. God is ready to turn away your tears. 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Because the Lord, give me a fantabulous testimony, a fabulous testimony, a great testimony. A brother, Mama Dansidia, a son, a Dansidia, a corner, a Dansidia, a ya attractive, a Dansidia, a nipa bejina, no mweti. Because the Lord, let all hear my story, let my family rejoice, and let my mockers bury their heads in shame. A brother, my own tea, minka. One team is sorry, but busy a four woman. Matam for when I was in my church, I sleep for no a radi, umbesu mutrasi. Lord, give me a testimony, a radi, mama dancy dear, our yes to demo. We never busy, you are born for the way. This is our offering. Give us a testimony. Why ready? Why ready? Number near 02 45, another 45, 04. Another 04, 02, 45, 45, 04, 04. Gabriel David answer. Radi, Mama Dansidie. What do you check? What war check? What you my check? Umpeja check? When you want to say ban check? What Dansidie check? God is ready to give you a testimony. 02, 45, 45, 04, 04. Gabriel.

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She gave to God for results. 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Eme nyame. Eme bibisiye. She gave to God for results. Give and it shall be given to you. Bible say, ma na obema. Give to God for results. Give for it to happen. Ote ni awoshushano. Give for it to happen. 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Give for it to happen. 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

ne wosu ohunu ma ne bibisi no aye ohun akwanchire no ma ne bibisi kase urade I will give for it to happen my testimony to happen wo yesu die mo number ni 02 45 another 45 04 another 04 dini ansa Gabriel David ansa wote hey kwanda Lord give me a testimony wo shwa dansi die eye nibre eye jidie I listening to me.

Medjuma, Mifie, Mama Dansidie. Give me a testimony. 1 Samuel, chapter 2, verse 21. Gabriel Anzani, Chancellor of Nassim University. 1 Samuel, chapter 2, verse 21. And the Lord visited Hannah so that she conceived and gave birth to 3 sons and 2 daughters. And the child Samuel grew before the Lord. Repete, Missisubim. And the Lord visited Hannah so that she conceived and birthed 3 sons and 2 daughters. And the child Samuel grew before the Lord. Nevrade, Afedia, finally, Evieno, Yamikosra Hannah, Yamimesra, Evrade, Omesra Wadi, Omesra Wajuma, Omesra Uma, Omesra Ufi, Omesra Nipedia, Radimesra Obusia. And the Lord visited Hannah. He visited the situation. God visited Hannah's situation so that she conceived. When you say, and bought 3 sons and 2 daughters, she conceived. When you say, back up all 5. She conceived. Shababuni. She conceived and gave birth to 3 sons and 2 daughters. When you say, all 5 at once. What will 5 at once? Quadruped. What will 5 at once? Mema miensa. Any emma emmunu. When you say, Bakusana Babukan. She conceived and gave birth to 3 sons and 2 daughters. When you say, Bakupe, all 5. Yana Sani. Utiam Nana again. As Yana said, she received more than what she prayed for. She received more than what she cried for. What Bompa Yese Radimane Baba Kope Nyami Eman 5 plus 1 Odika was Samuel and the Chileno 5 a boom. She received more than what she prayed for. She received more than what she cried for. She received more than what she gave for. After years of barrenness, she, listen carefully, pray for one child. So many years when you are from Obano, Obompaye, Sebrani Mambako, Mambako, and God gave her 5 plus 1. May the Lord give you 5 plus 1, mercy. 5 plus 1, your grace and mercy. Grace, your 5. Mercy, your Bako. And listen carefully. Hey, the first one became a prophet. You take out a war, no, no. Obeye Odifuo, Samuel. Me Bompaye Mount. You understand? If this is not a testimony, what is it? So when you are dancing here, and then you are dancing here.

to pray and cry to God for one child, and God gave her 1 + 5, 5 + 1. May God give you a miracle that will be written in the next Bible. May God give you a miracle that will be written in the next Bible. Nyame man sentreni bia ye trouble bible ma ebebem. Nyame man sentreni a se ye trouble bible ma ye betro wo die ni wo. Kase Urade, give me multiple miracle, multiple testimony. Anna prayed for one, God gave her 6. Anna Pompeye, say Nyame man baako, Nyame man 6. May God give you multiple testimony. What you say? Because the Lord, give me a multiple testimony, multiple miracle. This is my seed, this is my offering. My 40 boni, a rade, I'm a multiple miracle. 0245. Another 45. 0404. Answer Gabriel. What a word. What a word. Go to Facebook. Oko abomodane share. Ne like it. Ne send your comment. Nasem University. Facebook Live. Send your comment. Like. Ne and share and share and share. I listen carefully. Hannah. The God of Hannah. Ebi awon shedan kan babu ni yi ana bompa ese urade o ma me kola ba ko pa me de ni be ma o nyame ma ni 6 5 + 1. May God give you that which will draw attention. May God give you that which will silence members of your family. Wabusia fo ka hun sem enye ma nye yi enti se se enya de a ye bu ya kikani ya mebi ya chese buoni bulebemi bulebemi nyame emao ni ya ebema weni monyam adedi. Sister Wutiemi, my brother, listen carefully. 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Nye mabe sisa, you understand? First it was crying, then it turned into laughter. You understand? First it was crying, then it turned into laughter for Hannah. First it was crying, then it turned into laughter for Hannah. If it has any soon, I feel bedani a city, Emma Hannah, you won't pay it. The bomb pie. May your crying turn into laughter. May your crying turn into laughing in the name of Jesus. From there, all the story about was about Hannah and her son Samuel, the prophet. Nothing was heard by her teasing rival. You understand, Penina? A free okono. Yanti Penina, I was sitting Hannah Bib. Hannah Kura Penina, Yanti Nkabib. It was all about Hannah and then about Samuel, the prophet. I pray for you. I pray for you. But God will turn your situation into joy. Nyame nani utibiano nenyan enijia. 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En sentrenia. Generally, if for any mobile phone, any microphone, any recorders, a baby piano, a rade, Hannah sent multiple one, Mammy sent an enemy, the boss out for them, the boss out for them, multiple giving, multiple seed, multiple sowing, also boss out for them. You understand? Hannah Diano, it was multiple and more so.

through, drop in a very special offering. 02 45, another 45, 04, another 04, and San Gabriel, and everybody. I don't know what you are trusting God for. AP and OP, where DB, our DB, OP, our country OP, AP and OP, dine, AP and OP, car, AP and OP, Sikabi, AP and OP, Krater, AP and OP, Yarisabi, AP and OP, Pejabi, OP, Nimunyam Ship, AP and OP, Sinyamibe, Piao Kabia Mount, AP and OP, Yamibe, people, and Wemnisio, OP, Yamibe, Yoka, Sip, now one, now one. Sisiono.

0: dilemma, in your difficulties, in your pain, in your misery, in your sickness. May the Lord visit you. May God give you that which will silence your mockers. May God give you that which will silence your mockers. Ye bema asrifo anu akatum. Ya mema nsenchenia ebemo asrifo anu ebetum. Number na edibwa for the eno. Eye 02 45 another 45 04 another 04 Gabriel David Ansan Gabriel David 02 45 another 45 04 another 04 Ansan Gabriel David Enebeba. Lord, give me a testimony. You are trusting God. Maybe a governmental position, a political position, a spiritual position, ministerial appointment, ambassadorial appointment. You are believing God for a certain contract, certain consideration, application of documents. You are believing God. See a bad approval amount. Lift up your offering. Lift up your seat. If you believe God, put in your media, pay you affordable. Very special offering. This one is a special message. 02 45 another 45 04 another 04 Gabriel David Ansan 02 45 45 04 04 Gabriel David Ansan. Let me finish. May God give you that which will silence your mockers. May God give you that which will make you buy a cow for God, like Hannah. Hey, Nyame emau die ebemu atwe nentwie ama nyame. Is in the Bible. Nyame bem emau die ebemu atwe nentwie ama nyame. Ana to nentwie. Where is it? 1 Samuel. Yanko. 1 Samuel chapter 1, verse 24. 1 Samuel chapter 1, verse 24. Misi Hana to nentwie editor Awurade. 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Kasi Awurade ye bibi mami. Namin ton and chie and chew. 1 Samuel chapter 1 verse 24. Bible say 1 Samuel 1:24. Gabriel and Sani. Hana eton and chie. Nan and chie baku udeti. And when she had weaned the baby Samuel, Abraham Samuel chia nufono. Hana took Samuel with her. And three cows, bullocks, nature said, Nentia mema, miensa, Nentia natachasu machinibi, Nentia a abebenkasia, three bullocks, offer Samuel, and offer Nentia three, one effer of flour, the Samkotoku, bottle of wine, and brought Samuel to the house of the Lord in Shiloh, and the child was young. And they slew a bullock, a kumnentia bako, and brought the child to Eli. And Hannah said, oh my Lord, as thy soul liveth, my Lord, I am the woman that stood by thee here, praying to the Lord for this child, I pray. And the Lord has given me my petition, which I ask of him. Therefore, I have come here to lend the child to the Lord. As long as he lives, he shall be lent to the Lord, and he worship the Lord there. Hannah, Ephra Samuel, were ye baby, I will try new for. Nature's about 2 years, and what in the bar, sorry them, what in the chia me and sa, a kahon, a sam kotoku, a sam for a year wine, bako, bottle, communion wine, no, at the bar, ready fear was shilo, Sam Reno, na a Samuel sa, near kumin and chia, na Eli, and a yosofu pong, na Hanaka said, oh, me rasofu, sir, ready tiasi. 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May the Lord turn your tears into songs of praise. Thank you for the ball. And a boy, and then cheer for the year, and then cheer me and sa, a boy for the year. Who's not for the ball? Obedient and cheer me and sa, boy for the year. Babu and Tronicaco. A nipple of Babu and Trum Dinkake. Only a Niama, a boy, Niama, Cassia, Emerade, or Babesia Hana, or Nanchia Miansa, a for the ball. Born and cheer for the year. Born and cheer for the year. But then cheer for the cause of Radi. And collar five no Eba. Or bo then cheer for the and then collar five no Eba. Wouldn't then cheer about Bubu. And a banner
1: chapter one.
0: And a
1: baye or bo for you and son
0: and collar five for Eba. But then cheer for the wouldn't then cheer bo. Then cheer me and some for the and a Hannah boy. Yeah, Babu and Trunk. Babu and your geography. And your Bible,
1: what you want?
0: Again, I said, now can you hear?
1: See,
0: yeah, the Nippa,
1: it must be something wonderful.
0: And Nippa, you're talking about Babu, you're on truck again. You're editing, you're editing. And Kwasia Fony Babu, I'm telling you, I'll call you Fony Babu. You said that from the GD4, Etihana, he did pure Hebrews chapter 11. A brave boy, GD4, yes, me can I make a deal? May God turn your tears into songs of praise. Nyame nani wo ni suo, na nya songs of praise. Pega for the boy. Then tie me ansa for the. Kase rade me po gidi afori. 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Rade tie me nine, tie me sia, tie me nu. Give me a fivefold miracle. Anna gave cows to God, and God gave her a fivefold miracle. Fivefold miracle. Uko baguma fivefold, you know. A ministry, fivefold ministry. You understand?

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Because the Lord, turn my tears into songs of praise. Reading from my number, no. We are sending messages. Number, no. A 0245, another 45, 04, another 04. It didn't answer Gabriel David. And I Gabriel David answer 0245 45 0404. Utiye mwakasua. 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Pejo affordable. Asa grow need. Pejo affordable. Nye hwedi nyami baye. Akon sorry akon komse. Akon paibo. This is an altar. We eye na sem altar. That's our for the butchia. Pay for the ball. Pay for the ball. 0245. Another 45. 04. Another 04. Answer Gabriel David. 0245 45 0404. Gabriel David answer. And everybody. Yamisa Nahima. What's it with you? Udu Nahima. Unia Baba Kupu. Hi. Hey, yeah. Reverend Adjusa, yeah, no him. Reverend Adjusa, so chiao. Your friend Nana Adjusa, Yante Chua, the first, and Kobia Hima, as sin was magic. Reverend Adjusa, Reverend Adjusa. Nyante Chua the first and Kobia Hima of a sin was magic. Question. Hey, Reverend Adjusa. Hey, my first of all, we are a great man of God. I thank God for everything in my family. Amen. 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Receive testimony for your workplace. Receive testimony for your house.

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affordable no give me a testimony you baby I don't know this is your memoir dancing nipan ti wa se da ye be condemn ese wonko an wa ye boni ese wonko an na ye boni ye na san en obi di bibi to facebook 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

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Can I say amen? May the God of Hannah remove your shame and give you a testimony. Can I say amen? May the God of Samuel's mother polish your face with glory and laughter. May God buy your mouth. May say Hannah, young coupon, when you are new, and you are new grass here, no more dancing. May God buy your mouth. Samuel, mommy, and your friend Hannah, and young coupon, on two and you won't polish you, on my mascara, on money, when you are. Finally, because the Lord turn it into a testimony for me. Let my tears and my fears turn into tears and praise. Because a rade dani no nanya dance die rade my real who any ministry any my am shishia mani nani aye die any aseda aseda nkoa aseda nkoa aseda nkoa aseda nkoa you are for the boy aseda nkoa because a rade the boy for the dani no ne mama dance die so yesu die Lord give me a testimony in place of all the challenges in Jesus' name. Amen. 0245 another 45 04 another 04 Gabriel answer. Make us all before I say Raho Kakra. Itiam Raho ne say I'm feeling within my spirit the enipe firm be firm a car a con try to swore as some a mania a bit deaf yes a bit this week I feel better warm if you are manium a quantum a bit yajuma a bit that warm or how oh yes you demo and now I'm TV if the home is TV you dream home New York, I want a bar American. A snow atom. Ye pay ni petu. A umugu. Omunya dine and them. The two more from fear. In Tomoda, the set up polymu. Awa bontre. 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Ipe mobile. 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Wa uda bontre. 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

0: na san e dia ne mo hokada e ja foribo so nyame hwe e ye 0245 another 45 0404 MTN register Gabriel David Ansan 0245450404 Ansan Gabriel ne baba 0245 another 450404 Ansan Gabriel David baba. Promise, oh, we are not in this car.
1: That's a rap.
0: Put your regret in front of your brother. Promise.
1: So, you are
0: not in
1: the way. I want to temper. I want you. I want you. I want you. I want you.
0: Amen.
1: Psalm 119, verse 46. Was imagine I am for you. I'm a media dancer. What I mean, imagine I am for you.
0: What you say?
1: No,
0: yes, I don't say anything.
1: So, rather, what would you
0: know? Who could you not announce anything in you? At your dance here. Who got that dance? If you have a flow,
1: Psalm 119, verse 46.
0: And sorry, no, sorry to come in.
1: Yes,
0: me, you say Pentecost before your Pentecost here. And sorry, in our first, Obia Bedia dance here near Manny Mike. And I'm because I'm you, and I'm me, Jari, and I'm who's up on Chibi. I'm a consumer. Says, oh, when you're out. Says, I'm Sunday, did Mike best show on you. I quote you, and you be a film. I am here,
1: wouldn't
0: know. And yes, I cry out, give a diamond, and at the microphone, ever quietly. They say, yeah. What are you breaking you? Breaking you. Who could you answer? You're a big boost out,
1: and you're
0: a whole papa, very conscious. Yes, I'm a cookie. You're a big boost out,
1: and I mind that.
0: You're from my criminal, never jumped in for two. A Malkrof need the nominal back as a support now.
1: Jim, it was no. Jim, it was no.
0: Median, it's
1: here. It's a very
0: median, it's here.
1: I'm a brother.
0: Who said here?
1: Who said
0: here?
1: I don't mind just that.
0: Amen.
1: I'm going to see you.
0: Amen.
1: Yeah.
0: Hannah.
1: And this era.
0: Hannah.
1: Auntie Hannah.
0: Oh, wow.
1: You are not mommy.
0: Who not have a dream?
1: Auntie Hannah.
0: Say, Reverend.
1: You never know.
0: I said, you
1: get me out. Well,
0: would
1: you hear me out? Yeah, senior mercy. Now, you could be even you. According to first,
0: now, real go see you. Oh, sorry, damn,
1: I saw the go
0: soon here. Well, I'm making a graphic. I'm making a radio. So,
1: well,
0: finance my bonte, ni social media. So, be antenna. Oh, could you have me in the go soon here?
1: Emma, would you feel you
0: got a summer here? I'll go
1: soon. As a prophet, you know, who
0: saw
1: pioneer, who
0: saw
1: the other, was a man of
0: trouble.
1: I was glad.
0: I was glad when
1: yes.
0: He said to me,
1: "Young
0: Cosmic fear and a moa."
1: Yes.
0: Oh, Obiania saw the moa, Unquanko,
1: preaching them so we,
0: Dabi, Uri,
1: Unquanko,
0: and Tosso,
1: Unquanko,
0: yes,
1: Nakubutu,
0: Nakusu,
1: Reverend Vision. Oh, it's a man, Yabiake. Man, yes, I just say, I saw him red so, and then I woke, Akosia, Kwame, walk a solid demo, Unquanko, Honomo. According to Isaiah 59 verse 1 and 2, I'm not sure. Or the aforie account, a bon and cheer aforie, or for aforie ben wabo. In so, wabo and cheer aforie dana, or no kubisa, Ese radio no nyamo a oso be di adanse ye awu di obegina henfo anim ana papa ka no enye ahenfo anim no sese adanse ye
2: adanse ketwa
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2: amen ana denisu
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1: real wo
2: e de kwa sori
1: e kwa sori
2: di ana sane I'm living my wife for yare. Now I see an operation.
1: Yes.
2: Hospital in Chihono. I'm sorry.

0: Mr. Simmons,
1: yeah.
0: I'm your home. If you poor, you know,
2: Mr. Mommy, no, but you are going to be a good baby. Do you have any woman across all them? I know it. Ewo enhyira wo ana nyankopon mu a nyame mu adanse die nyame ma nya bi nka nyame ema wo testimony benya bi aka ewo Yesu Kristo di kasawrade ena na twi ele mo show nsa ama danse ma danse ma danse ma danse na situation nenya testimony nenya danse ewo Yesu di pote number no ye 0245 another 45 04 another 04 and San Gabriel 0245 another 45 0404 and San Gabriel Enebeba. Bless you. Father, bless you. Promise producer, bless you. Reverend Adjoas Anana Sipia see you. Eda Brickry, Eda Loishan, Besham, Temple, congratulations, 10th anniversary, and a reference said, Onye Fia, save grace, Lord, give me testimony. I say, thank you, Daddy, for such a timely message. The Lord will give you a testimony. Man Godé, or say, good evening, my spiritual father. Your message is always extraordinary. What a powerful message. May God richly bless you, Reverend. I love you. Another powerful man, Wadahada. God bless you. This is Godfred Agri, a.k.a. Mango Day, staying at Ashaman, Washington. Ashaman, Washington. I heard a snow tall.
3: Mr. Adakwa.
2: Abeka.
0: Yeah, sorry. Front desk, God bless you, Nikono. N.A. Akweben. Impedance, Enoch, God bless you, all the engineers, Esumuyi, man of God, Sofo, Paul Apia, man of God, bless you so much, and Mr. Alex Boateng, Nwane Nye Bibia, God bless you, Benjamin Obin, Esumuyi, Reverend Gabriel Anson,
3: Davida
0: St. Teresa, Obenyam was 0203-515151, 0203-515151 and a 0245.

and fancy with him said, do you read them, you do me on a door? And then fancy with him send me on me when you're on a town. For some, don't fool be waiting. Now, town fool be so a bay.